0: girl calls, the subject pulls a weapon out of his bag.
1: Did he point in and aim it, or he just showed up?
2: Serial number? Permission to call.
1: 5065.
0: Tom Oscar Young Adam. Phone number is 262-307-1627.
1: And the first name again? Is the caller still at the park or the caller left?
0: He's in the shop.
1: Yes, sir. Receive.
3: Street on his left. Can you open a community engagement at the PD? Show me on it.
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1: Tabor, thank you.
2: Sorry, I can't get to you with this fence. I'm working on it.
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2: 10-4, I'll meet you back on Margaret.
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0: 10-4. Good. 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
4: Definitely.

0: 20 bits. Let's just hold on to that call for a minute. He'll grab it in a second here. He's finishing up with another one.
1: 10-4. Myself and 45 will be en route to the address on 56th Street.
0: To wait, I'll answer it for now.
1: Okay. 2:30.
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1: Gone.
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1: 10-4. I'm at Riv Crete Ready Mix, 12005. West Hampton, it's going to be the east office entry door. 212.
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5: Living Park. We do have two squads on scene. Our squads are staged over at Villard and Green Bay. Looks like the soldier with gun will possibly be at the basketball court just south of Villard on Green Bay.

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2: 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They are valid no ones.
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0: You can show me relieving 960. I'll be with the bike.
2: Go ahead. The lights at the 794 off ramp that way you're out.
3: 10-4, we'll notify Milwaukee County Sheriff's.
2: 10-4, it's the entire overpass.
1: 10-4.
4: Signal's also out. You put out the stop sign.
1: We copy, Leighton and Whitnell's out as well. We'll be calling County to let them know that there's an outage in the area.
5: Okay.
1: 137S traffic.
5: Oh, it's a traffic.
1: Cell phone on ramp with a yellow Dodge Charger, no 28, a dealer placard in the holster.
2: Oh, yeah, Leighton in Pennsylvania, put up stop signs, you can create a call.
3: 10-4.
1: 10 build wearing a sleeveless tank and longer shorts. 260?
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1: 260,
7: okay? 10-4. Go ahead.
1: Take a welfare check, 1646 South 57, 1646 South 57th Street. Person in the alley is refusing to get up. They're laying down on the ground in just their underwear and socks and screaming.
3: 10-4.
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7: I'm going to be going back to the store. 32 is going to be bringing them back for positive ID and booking.
1: 10-4. Henry.
5: 528927. He gave me his real info. It turned to the call. Confirmed with photo. He's gotten it once.
7: 10-4. So long, we can bring him back for obstructing, running, and then he lied.
5: Yeah, you're firm. I'm just going to check local records, too.
1: 10-4 and Whitnell.
5: 10-4.
1: Yeah. 207 for the flock alert, 61st and north, 61st and north headed westbound. Adam Tom King, 2935, stolen today out of our department without keys, both plates. Looks like it's on a black Kia sedan.
7: Double.
5: 12, you can add me to the flock, I'm in the area.
1: Tower.
4: Down for 43 keys, GFO, Ross is out as well from where you're standing.
1: Dispatch copies.
6: outage on Lee Energy's map. 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
9: Stand by. We do have our drone up.
10: Verbal. Tonight.
9: Suffer.
7: Can you go ahead and start a fire to the scene, please?
0: 10-4 awake.
7: Yeah, he is awake alert. Just crying on the ground.
0: 10-4.
5: Trespass and local fees should ask what Walmart wants.
0: They want to trespass.
5: 10-4, how long?

0: 184 to 156.
1: Place double check. Clive.
2: So I just took North Avenue down, have a statement.
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1: I just got that you sat off the phone with me. Energy, there's over 300 addresses without power in the area. The restoration time is until 10 p.m.
0: I think they're going to be coming up to us soon.
2: If it continued west, it'll be just west of Swan. No, I'm westbound on north. I'll see if I try guys on again. If it goes to the mall and I'm close enough, I'll just get eyes out. You take me to custody when they exit the car.
3: I think it just passed through Swan about 5 seconds ago.
4: Any verbal warning?
0: 10-4.
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0: 4976. 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
2: So if you have ice, you can just call it. We'll get someone in there. It just turned southbound out of 105. Southbound 105 from north.
3: Went out of the mall at 104.
4: All the stop signs are out. I want to just notify DPW. We need a stop sign brought here for the north lanes of Cardinal. There's nothing here.
0: Time for it.

0: I did not see it on 105, so I think it doubled back and went back to 104, but I don't know for sure.
1: 30, we had eyes on 104 the entire time. I didn't see it in this parking lot either.
2: Yes, if you haven't already, can you make one for Layton and Whitnall as well?
3: 10-4.

0: then dispatch the squads on one. 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
1: 83, I'm at the sub, I'm finishing up. If there's one that's in there, I'll take it home.
0: I copy. So far, nobody answered up. I will put you around and notify 70. 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
1: Jarvis.
2: Eighty-three with this house.
0: 83.
2: Give me C1, R1, C11, C20. You need to put me on that call at the zoo.
0: I have enough.
2: Therefore.
3: Here's the car. All right, let's turn around. They're out by kind of Old Tower Optical that way.
4: That's why when I got eyes on them, they're walking back northbound on the sidewalks.

0: 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I'll stay back a bit.
1: I want to make for North Knoll.
0: Keep an eye on him and see if you can find the car somewhere around here. He's in the north right now.
1: Yeah, I got eyes on there at the Equitable Bank.
0: When I went by him, they hard booked and started to jog. I made it all the way to Walnut to do a U-turn.
2: .43-245 retail theft.
3: 45.
2: Spun to Target, 7800 South Lovers Lane Road. One female in custody for retail theft. She is cooperative, no weapons, no signs of intoxication.
3: Prison room. 45, copy.
0: 44.
2: Go ahead.
0: Got an updated no incident needed at this time, and I will be heading to Target. Make me primary, and I will go for 45.
3: 45
0: seconds. Find a car back here.
2: Good.
0: That far? 2042.
4: I'm 47th and Ryan. I was just going due to her being a female.
2: 47. Go ahead.
5: Can you close this out as an incident for 33?
2: 10-4.
6: For the 28, I'm Tom King, 2935
2: on Kia. That's
0: going to
2: be the vehicle.
0: Olson, that's going to be them. This is right where I first saw them come out of by Dave & Buster's on the east side.
7: Affirmative. 2 detained.
2: 10-4, 2 detained.

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1: Go ahead.
0: Parking complaint, alleyway behind 1713 Rawson. Caller Kathleen reports her neighbor parks her in. You're looking for a black two-door. It's got blue painting on the side. She's confronted him about this before, and he refuses to stop. It is impeding her from leaving her residence, 1713 Rawson.
2: Denver.
3: Seven forty-four to 786.
2: Go ahead. Just for info, the paperwork's done and he's ready to go whenever you're ready.
3: Good, thank you.
2: 10-4.
3: Go ahead.
4: I'm up in the north. I'll take that.
3: Ten four. 4-4, 23.

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5: A156, that has MCSO been notified of that?
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5: QTFD squad, 10-8.
6: 43. I guess if we can get back in contact with DPW, it probably wouldn't be a bad idea to throw some portable ones out in the middle of the

0: Tom, Ocean, Victor, Adam, Lincoln. First name, Joshua, conventional. C. Charles in the middle. He's a male, black. 9-4-2009. 0-9-0-4-2009.
1: All right.
2: The traffic signals themselves along the TAFCO.
1: I copy. I will be calling.
3: In contact TAFCO and have them respond out here to see if they can just reset this set.
1: Affirmative.
4: 7.
5: No.
4: Are you going to head to the area of 1819 Marquette, male? Reporting that there are three teenagers soliciting door-to-door asking about roofing. They do not have lanyards or permits. 1819 Marquette was their last location.
5: Or
1: 1673 desk.
4: Go ahead.
1: I'll head that way as well, and you can make me prime.
4: 10-4. And to clarify, it'll be one male with three teenagers.
1: Happy.
2: 2342. Hey,
1: firm.
2: Do you
1: want to
2: take that out?
1: Affirmative.
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0: and she is expecting a possible call. 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I'm just going to confirm.
1: Well, thanks.
2: I think they came off Garfield.
1: 10-4, 230 dispatch, can you just annotate 2222 has motion cameras in the back of their building facing their parking lot?
3: 10-4.

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1: Go for Sheriff.
0: You could cancel for that subject with weapon in District 7.
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0: All right, 384th Street, speed's about 80. Pass some people on the right. Looks like he's getting on the eye at Forest Home. Disregard, continuing east on Leighton. 380th approaching 76. Moderate traffic coming up to 76.
1: The 84 from eastbound 84 Leighton.
0: Boy David Boy 224. Green Hill heads up, we're headed your way. Requesting sticks.
1: Southbound at 76.
0: Address in speed 70, moderate traffic. Boy David Boy. Black Toyota.

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2: 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Speed 90.
1: 28 Douglas to a black Toyota Highlander 2015 to an address on 14th Street.
2: Still light traffic, speed 90, still southbound on 76 through Highview. Coming up the Sparkway.
3: How many get to Loomis?
2: He's on Loomis. Positive 6, positive 6.
1: Location.
3: Other guys.
1: They have a tire slip.
2: Both tires deflated on the left side. Speed to slow down drastically. We're down to about 60. Passing ballpark.
0: The next Greenfield squad, that Parkview North.
3: He's by himself, Steve. I'm with him right now.
0: Disregard, Franklin's with him.
4: Can I find this high risk?
0: Paper.
4: 23?

0: 15 Thunder. I attempted to call that number that you had in the call for the caller. I did not come to anything, so I'll be 10-8. No reported vehicles moved.
1: 10-4, I see my error. I will give her a call.
0: If there's an error in the number, you can go ahead and just send me a 60 with and I'll give her a 20 or 21.
1: 10-3. The second 3 is an 8. It's 388.
2: Four zero nine to switch.
3: 409.
2: You can put me at the jail, and we are 3532. Copy, thank you.
0: Ten eight.
4: Yeah. Well, two in custody.
3: 10-4. Route 2 with LFPD 4459. 10-4.

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0: Expired March of 24 to a Destiny Wilson off of 2nd and North in Milwaukee on the 09 Pontiac G6 beige.
1: Just to confirm, it's ASU3440. It's on a blue Chevy Malibu.
0: A from Adam Sam Union 3440.
1: 10-4, I'll have a 81 with it here. 6-0 and Beloit.
0: 6-0 Beloit.
1: Well, we got the SP mark. I'll take one more.
0: 213.
2: Go ahead.
0: Back 235 at the SP mark. 6-0 Beloit.
2: Copy.
0: Fun.
3: You too. 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
0: Sorry.
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4: Am I good to be 10-6 for a couple minutes?
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4: Copy. I'll be 10-6 for probably about 10 minutes. 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
2: We're going to get into a black sports bike, northbound Nicholson. He's probably going to go on about a 80 mile per hour coming out to Rossum currently.
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0: Advising Cudahy on lock call northbound Nicholson.
4: Last of Mohammed, Mary, Ocean, Henry, Adam, Mary, Adam, David. First is Adam, John, Adam, David. Middle unknown, 0101, 2010.
1: 2010?
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7: Affirmative, I have two squads there.
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1: Henry.
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10: The three dispatch of 29 for you.
1: Go ahead.
10: Last name, Sam, Henry, Adam, Robert, Ida, Frank, first name, Mohammed, Mary, Union, Henry, Adam, Mary, Adam, David, middle, N, O, O, R, male unknown, 819 of 10, I have a partial also.
1: Go ahead.
10: Ali, last name, A-L-I, first name, Sam, Adam, King, Ida, Nora, Adam, Henry, 486, phone number 414-502-4896. That's mom.
1: Temper. 72, you're 29. Not on file, negative.
10: 4. Go ahead.
1: This will be for Mohammed, not on file, negative.
10: 10-4.
8: The vehicle is there, but it's not blocking the driveway. I'll be coming.
0: 10-4.
1: Are you going back southbound?
0: 97, he left the pick and save lot. He's back southbound on Pennsylvania.
2: sent, or he'll probably just keep going back and forth. Then.
11: From Penn.
1: Copy, northbound, I'm waiting from Penn.
0: We'll be headed into Milwaukee.
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0: 12 copies. 10-4, 12 clear.

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0: 1, John 8, George Nora 2, 8 King 2, 9 William 5, 3 6, 6 2 9.
1: 10-4.

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2: Copy 21. It should come back in our files. 414-249-1611. Should be for a Muhammad Alam if you can run him.
0: Done.

0: Robbins in Greenfield. Boy, boy, Tom, 3849, Black Chief.
1: Charleston, Greenfield. Does a Stevens Hotel. I believe this is going to be either the house or the main building. 911 caller is upset because his wife made it so his phone doesn't call family anymore. She was in the lobby earlier today. This has been an ongoing family trouble today.
2: From management over at Lake Park Apartments, 3729 South Packard Avenue. They say that they had two subjects wearing hoodies in the back. They said that they were just looking at the woods. They found it suspicious due to their clothing. The last thing walking north on Packard about 20 minutes ago. One was a male black, and the second was a female black, around 18 to 19 years of age, both wearing hoodies.
1: Six figure 29.
0: What?
1: Valid negative.
0: 10-4. Can you add him as a guardian?
1: 10-4.
3: I did go for a second pass further south than north. There is a small wooden plank or almost like a tree branch that is between lanes 1 and 2 between Drexel and Ross, and I'm going to be turning around for it.
1: Sky copy 4-13-0. Put you around.

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0: Police 10-12, 798 with 2.
1: 10-4.
2: 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I'll be 10-12 with the juvenile 10-98.
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1: Sorry. Boy 91104 out of Illinois, contact negative valid on a black 2015 Nissan sedan to an Amanda Lindsay out of Chicago.
3: Try David instead of Blunt, maybe.
4: If there's a squad at 24, we have Anna in the lobby for keys.
5: This is going to just end up being a preposition.
4: I copy. I'll change this to a civil matter.
5: Denver.
6: 12, that's on 19.
1: 10-4.
3: Got the first two letters wrong.
1: 10-4.

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1: Clear.
0: 738 is going to be at Chick-fil-A. Vehicle is fleeing. It's a Ford Edge, Adam X-ray Boy, 8631, southbound on Port Washington. It is a gray Ford Edge.
1: 10-4. Any injuries?
0: No, not stated. We're still on phone with them.
2: 748, dispatch, I'm sending a train around to the primary.
0: 10-4.
3: Good with them.
4: 78, no. Last name, HP all.
5: 10-4.
6: But was just concerned because he appeared to be extremely red and heavily clothed.
5: Temper.
6: 203.
7: I'm getting flagged down by a subject right by Clay Haven on Brown Deer Road. I'll be out with him.
6: 10-4. 10-4.
3: Routine dispatch.
6: 4-13.
3: David 7.

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1: Middle initial, D. David, last name, Cotto, Charles, Ocean, Tom, Ocean. Date of birth, 11-10-1992.
2: Never. One moment.
3: Union, Charles, King, Edward, Robert. First name is Mary, Adam, Robert, Charles, Edward, Lincoln, Lincoln, Young, Sam, Union, Sam,
1: 2003. 10-4. 10-4.
2: I drove through the lot and checked the back area where the woods is. Didn't see anything.
4: 10-4, I'm just checking, Sivir.

0: Bellevue 29.
1: Well, it's valid. You can add it. And then when we tell you the property was returned.
0: 10-4. 1673 or 29 status only. Tucker has an address on Packer Ave in Cudahy. No license issued, suspended, no wants.
2: Copy, you can add him as a contact, and this is his current address.
0: 10-4.
3: 15 on some desk.
0: Go ahead.
3: 310-8. I can go ahead and back to 27. .1507, you can 19 with the merchandise from back 27.
0: Desk copies.

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1: What?
0: What apartment number?
1: 3.
0: 10-4.
2: Whoever has the other juvenile that's not the driver, we're meeting in the front lobby with them.
3: ARN 8456, and for information, that's going to be the license plate of the vehicle I'm looking for.
4: Sure.
2: I told them 1 or 23. Ours will be detained in the front lobby until we figure out more.
4: Yeah, of course.
3: Six to 23 lock.
4: Down four.
0: Check the Knoxville, you arrived to the bus stop at Fourth Ground here. Starting mileage 80447.
4: Down four. Good.
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4: Definitely.

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2: Respond 3421 East Armor. Caller is requesting a welfare check because he believes the property looks abandoned and he hasn't seen anyone. Last contact with a person at that address is a death for a Julie Cresson, who is the owner according to property taxes.
1: 10-4.

0: 411 French.
1: Go ahead.
0: I believe I'm going to be 3 late. If you can log me into squad 177.
1: 10-4, and you're covering the 3 area.
0: 10-4.
2: You just put in the note that DPW is going to have to come out here tomorrow and value the damage from the sign.
1: Copy, it's going to have to be county because I believe that's going to be on 76th, right?
2: Perfect.
1: What exactly is the sign for?

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1: Motorized vehicle signs.

0: 23, that was 29. Do you need another?
1: Yeah, I'm good. Just take it to the lobby to get out of the situation.
2: I copy.
3: Go ahead.
2: Tor has a vehicle. We'll be following back to the PD.

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2: Southwest
1: 23, miles 0.6. 10-4, 2010 time. 173. 191. Duke is responding to 7800 block South Burdick Avenue for a car crash alert automated line. It's going to be the north end of the road by 7870. 7800 block South Burdick Avenue.
2: 173 is 27 high though.
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5: You could check the area near Vernon Varg westbound. Dan Fox from DPW is reporting there were four kids on motorized bikes that were tearing up the baseball field, and then when they saw her on the phone, they left westbound on Drexel.
0: 10-4.
2: I'm heading to Rolling Meadows. My partner can hear the uncle screaming in the background. He is a very difficult caller right now, walking between 6990 and 6994. We are trying to tell him to stop at a precise location.
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0: So Ann Fox is going to head back to the park, but she says it's a second house on the east side with a bright white mailbox post, and they're all in the driveway.
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5: Welfare check 6775 Raynard. Our caller is the mother. She's requesting a welfare check on her son. 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Ezra, we're going to be the son's caller is Kimberly. 518.
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2: One 4 23.

0: what have you. Parental rights terminated.
1: Five 19, we copy. She's well known.
0: Squad A, go ahead.
2: Just for information, Atlas 1 notification went out on the zoo and the change closure, as well as media notification.
0: I copy that.
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4: Edward, that was 6561 North 81.
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4: Edward, thank you.

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1: 10-4. Tandem caller carrying a bunch of construction signs going on the northbound canal, Frederick Miller Way off ramp.

0: 48 to 41. Do you want me to just continue what I spoke?
1: No, you're advised. You can press hold then.
2: Gail's here for her work badge.
1: Never. Where do you want? I'll do it.
2: Never. Hi,
3: five. Hey, this is not going to be a PDO. The second car was uninvolved. My first vehicle is going to have mechanical issues. They have self-service en route. I'm going to stay with them just because of location. Plate when you're ready.
2: Go ahead with that plate.
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0: Chuck Welfare, Stafer, in 8101 Greenfield Avenue. I was out with Anthony Bonilla, who is lost and needs help, supposedly is residing in a group home at 5109 North 64th.
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0: 738 is originating at Ulta at Bayshore. 22-year lobby. It was called in by the desk.
1: 10-4.
2: Seven three, 23.

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1: 122.
0: I'll be 10-8 and 10-22. Good night.
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0: 23.
1: Take a 911. Caller gave the location of 76 in Lincoln. 76 in Lincoln was extremely uncooperative and threatened to sue if called by the agency.
0: Copy.
1: 220 back.
2: Sorry, before I can have the opportunity to pan Anthony Bonilla.

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0: Good.
2: Nothing in locals for the phone number. Cage just comes back to a Floyd Cornelius Brown, male black, born in 66 through Tulsa back in 23.
0: Yeah, yeah.

0: you had two cars just pull in. I think one of them was yours that was describing it.
1: Oh, okay.

0: freely. Just touch. Contact was made with staff. Everything's fine. You can clear me.
1: Hey, from.
2: Go ahead.
3: They call 911. They have spots in the area.
2: Hey, from.

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0: 10-4.
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1: Copy.
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0: 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You can clear it, UTL. Squad 3.

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2: 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A Lincoln in the middle, female unknown, 71585.
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0: 14-year arrest time is going to be 1806 with the conveyance time of 1807.
1: Copy.
2: Wonderful. Go ahead. I'm sending, can you switch me to 161, please? Denver.
0: Cut.
3: I have them on the 21, which is to talk to the owner, Kiana.
0: Have you transferred some personal?
3: Avery.
4: Just advising the lights are back on at Layton, so I'm going to be out closing up stop signs.
3: 10-4. Should be on its way now. Go ahead.
5: We'll be out at 1361. Back in 235.
3: 10-4.
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3: Five.
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3: 10-4.

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1: 55.
0: Can you start me at tow? We're in a bad spot and the highway is getting ready to set up for the south of the east closure for the Marquette.
1: 2-4.
2: Nine seventy dispatch. 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
1: 10-4-5-5, you copy?
0: I copy.
3: Are you looking to pick up the keys?
0: Yeah, bye.
4: This person left. You can show us UTL. We'll drive around just to confirm that.
1: 10-4.

0: 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Please respond to 2031 West Byron Road, Pilot Travel Center. Callers of the news reporting 5 to 6 semis blocking the drive. 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
2: We out at the Taco Bell on 50th and National. 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
1: Yep.
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1: Confirming 3469 8 Adam Emery.
2: Affirmative. It's a dealer plate.
3: Yeah.
1: 10-4. Not coming back out of Wisconsin.
2: Say again.
1: Not coming back. Attempting a variation.
3: Yep. Yeah, good night.
4: That vehicle is David 7. I'll be in and out to the jail for this run.
1: Didn't come back at all.
5: Copy 351.
1: Review the same traffic.
2: Patrol, patrol the cinema.
4: Mm-hmm. 156, that's going to have an FI.
5: Go on.
4: The back lot of Carrollton Elementary. I'll get you a plate in a second. Boy, boy, Nora, 8061. Out of Wisconsin. Boy, boy, Nora, 8061.
0: 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We actually pulling in the Colders. I have a Chevy Silverado on plates. Chevy Silverado on plates. Pulling in the Colders lot.
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0: 220 Grand to CW. Last name, Mary Ocean John Ida Charles Adam. First name, Boy Ida Adam Nora Charles Adam. Order. Female unknown. Date of birth, 2/10/1995.
1: Do you need a criminal info?
0: Yeah, thank you. Yeah.

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2: All the intersections are functioning correctly here. I'm just going to take the stop signs down at Penn and Whitnall.
0: 10-4. I'll be out with two vehicles with their hazard lights on. They appear to be disabled. Call it the 3200 block of West Brown Deer Road, eastbound.
1: 10-4.

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2: 95, it's going to be in Harris on the plane.
3: I'm just confirming that was Adam Nora 46419.
2: No, affirmative. He's from last night.
1: For 21 to 5.
3: Go ahead.
1: Can you change this to a PDO?
3: 10-4.
2: 331. I think that vehicle's last night on ground here. I gotta get turned around here.
3: 10-4. To be apartment 9. 9-1, hang up. Per MCSO, it disconnected immediately. We do have a history of DV and battery in this apartment, including Kiana Pliska and Randall Lanyard.
1: Step 4.
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4: 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Looks like we're coming to a stop. 8800 block of North 64th.
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0: 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I'll be 108 for us home.
1: 10-4.
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2: The disabled 94 westbound.
1: We have a disabled and a debris in traffic, 43 northbound. At between Lapham and Lincoln, there's a tire in lane 2 and a Nissan Murano that struck the tire and is now disabled out of traffic to the right.
2: I copy, coming from the county line, 94 westbound.
1: Copy that, and it looks like we have a second vehicle that also struck the tire and is now disabled.

0: 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Go ahead. 794 off ramp, Evelyn will be down the stop signs.
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2: Do you have one additional to say?
0: Three ten, move out of the squad.
3: 10-4.
1: Five five with info.
3: Five five.
1: It's going to be a disabled sedan, southbound 94 at Rawson, out of traffic on the right.
3: I got it.
4: Tupac, dispatch.
1: Tupac?
4: What lane are these two disabled in?
0: The debris is in lane 2 in traffic, and the both of the disabled are out of traffic on the road.
4: I copy, thank you.

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2: Return to contact at Unit 9. No answer yet. TV's going on inside. Spoke with a neighbor in 10. We stated he heard some male and a female arguing outside shortly around the time of the call. Taking contact.
1: 10-4.
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2: Peruvu, it's you.
1: 10-4. 10-4, I will send it to you.
2: Personal, please.
3: 1W.
4: I copy 14. And are you able to head for the debris in traffic? Tire in lane 2, I-43 northbound at Lincoln.

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0: 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Take it up.
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2: Gonna caller in the parking lot advising that they are being followed by a vehicle. My partner's getting further.
1: 10-4 PD lot.
2: She's in the parking lot of the police department. The other vehicle is going southbound on Regent.
1: 10-4. Point her.
2: 10-4.
3: Give me that, David 6.
2: Copy.
4: Two five. I'll be turning around and holding a second here. If 1-4 wants to stop disabled, I'm probably gonna beat him with a 3.
1: Did not.
4: If 1-4 wants to stop the disabled, I'm almost too full turning around to come back northbound.
3: I copy 14, you copy? Where are the disabled at?
1: Forty-three northbound, one's gonna be at Beecher and one is gonna be at Lapham.
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2: Go ahead.
5: You can go ahead and start confirming.
2: 10-4.
6: 9-9-1. And we are the only squad here.
2: 10-4?

0: 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Go ahead.
1: Can you run the plate Boy Charles Robert 3215 to Red Toyota? Can you get a suspect vehicle?
2: Run it and it says attach to the call. It does come back to a 2013 Toyota RAV4, red in color.
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1: Yeah, you can hold it. 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
0: 10-4.
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3: 10-4. Go ahead. And just confirm me, you were with the Mazda, correct?
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2: Yes, sir. 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
0: 10-4.
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0: Cole, Paul, or Blaze? 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

0: 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Are you on the Beecher off ramp with the Murano?
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2: 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I'll be 108, Janesville.
0: 10-4. Ten eight, no report.
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1: 10-4-22-42, South 7-0. It's going to be for Christina Alexander, born at 09. Caller hasn't been able to reach him in the last 24 hours.
0: 7-4. Go ahead. In the parking lot of Pick and Save, Adam Paul John, 1170, APJ, 1170. It's going to be in a black Audi, unknown occupants. I'll take a second right away. 10-4-7-4, ready?
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0: 148-88, you can disregard.
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2: You in the area, west side, Edgerton?
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2: 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She thinks she's still cruising around the area.
3: Copy.
2: Seen a couple cars from this balcony here that kind of match the description, so if you wouldn't mind.
0: Time 4.
4: Six four as well. 60, what do you got?
5: Can you just let me know who my tow is going to be, please?
2: Type of behavior.
0: Dispatch 441, citizen assist. 441, citizen assist. I have a complaint from 9521 West Forest Home in the pool area of the Whitehall Park Apartments, stating about 6 teenagers are in the pool after hours. It's not well lit. It's dark. He's concerned about someone getting hurt. Their main office wouldn't answer. 4.
6: Just advising of a pending hold-up alarm at 6747 North City Place, Mums and Fence.
7: 748, I'm available.
6: This is copy.
2: Go. She is advising that he does carry a firearm pretty much everywhere he goes. Just be aware.
3: 61, copy.
4: Copy.
0: Yeah. 45, 44, welfare check.
7: Go for both.
0: At the Matt Talbot Center, one of the states that Trish Rhodes has knocked off. When I was on the phone with her, she stayed to meet her near St. Martin's and 92nd Street. She described as a female black with yellow pajama pants. She's like in house's mental, and last time we were out with her, she tried to spit at officers.
7: Careful.
3: Six, one for 62.
7: Good.
3: She doesn't happen to have him on like late 360 or anything, does she?
2: Negative. But she's saying he's known to sit nearby and watch the apartment and stuff like that.
3: Copy.
4: Six for in the area.
3: And 61.
0: 10-4.
4: Two twenty-one,
0: a suspicious auto in the municipal parking lot, 5699 Parking Street. Caller stated about 5 minutes ago they spotted 4 men working on a car with the hood up. Found it suspicious because it wasn't in a well-lit area.

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0: Jump
2: for it. 240.
1: What? Station spot is going to be yours. Peter Mink.
2: Thanks.
0: Around you. Thanks.

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2: Dispatch. 328. I'll be transporting an adult female with an infant back to the PD, not in custody, starting miles under ID.
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2: I'm 23. Ending miles 9.1.
0: 10-4.
3: I'll head over to that rollover from the jail. Does that lap them, correct?
0: 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It looks like it's going to be 43 southbound, lap them off ramp.
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1: 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Is to a Crawford Marotti out of Milwaukee, Class D, Valinois.
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0: Myself and 61 check the area very heavily. Did not locate him. We'll be headed for now.
1: Sensor.
2: Christiana returned home. You just cleared this AT Senate.
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0: We should have the son in house as well. Same name, Randall Lanyard Jr. Trying to just add him, he was here.
1: 10-4.
2: To 13. Go ahead. Can you call me 185, please?
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0: 43-10.
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0: No issues. I'll be 10-8.
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2: 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One of the squads is going to have to shut this ramp off. Stand by, I'm checking injuries.
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1: 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I'll just close it once MFD gets there and I'll take it out. Driver's taxes and breathing. They're slowly pulling her out right now. And it looks like MFD is on scene. I'll advise them.
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0: Go ahead.
1: Wisconsin, Adam, Mary, Victor, 1478, white Nissan.

0: 9-6-1-23, taking off the ramp. Hold on, squad behind me.
1: I copy. And squad behind me.
2: Come up here by the mouth. Should you walk me by the mouth? Affirmative, please. Copy. 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
0: Go on.
2: 738. Go on. 4838, welfare check at Chick-fil-A. Say black male with a black hooded sweatshirt. Male says that he is from a different universe. Caller is concerned for his well-being. He's near the pickup window at the Chick-fil-A. Caller is an employee. 748.
0: 10-4.
1: 7-3-8. 10-4. 7-44
0: dispatch, you get the
1: passion. 10-4. I think you said he was going to pull over closer to the condos.
0: Miller to Anthem. Am I going to be able to reverse this traffic and bleed it out? Make them get back on the freeway? We can probably try, yeah. Copy that. I'm going to start doing that then.
3: 1-4.
0: Copy. I'm going to back up a little bit so that way it gives them enough room to go.
2: The caller believes that the suspect might be on some kind of drug. He's talking to himself now outside the pickup window, wearing yellow shoes and tan pants along with a black hoodie. The caller is the manager.
0: Two squads at one. Third room, go ahead.
4: King Paul Boy, King Paul Vehicle 582, good morning.
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5: 1-4 to dispatch.
0: 14.
5: Alright, driver is no longer trapped in the vehicle. She's pulled out. They're just assessing her for injuries. She's conscious and breathing.
2: Al's ready, deaf dogs.
1: Go ahead. Can you check to see if there's any contact orders between Randall and Kiana?
6: Looks like he applied for an order, no contact order, and it was dismissed.
1: 10-4.
6: Not 8100 block, South Pennsylvania Avenue. Caller reporting 30 minutes ago, injured baby raccoon was coming from the woods on the Old Greek sign and parked around the direction, hit the raccoon 8100 block, South Pennsylvania Avenue.
1: 83 Shepherd and Roland.
6: 184 from the high school.

request the blue car. Can you head to a PDO in the grass, I-43 eastbound at 76? Can you just take out a little bit of the distress, or yeah, the distress light? Perfect, thanks.

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2: 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I'll be 10-8.
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1: Go ahead.
3: George Lincoln, George Paul Lincoln, Vehicle 580. Good morning.
1: Sorry, just say cat again.
3: George Lincoln, George Paul Lincoln.
0: Copy, 85. And then 85, you were trying to get sent to where?
3: Just signing in.
0: Go for it.
4: Kelvin 44, 1023.
0: 10-4.
1: Okay, we have two squads at once. 1-4.
5: Pickle checked her out. She's conscious, breathing. She's fine. No injuries.
1: I copy, and the check a squad calling. I know.

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0: dispatch to 214. Can you head to a PDO I-94 southbound, the Drexel on-ramp? It's going to be out of traffic on the right, FedEx double trailer semi-truck. Out of traffic. A firm. Can't wait till after roll call then.
1: Just Kitchen Madison with Adam Boyd King 3138, ABK 3138 on a silver BMW, back that times 2, 15th in Madison.
0: Four.
2: Three, come back.
0: 10-4.
3: Seven forty-four. Last name of Wilson, common spelling. First name London. Like the London, like the city. Date of birth is 12/10/1999. Black male.
2: Back tower. I'm not seeing anything. 22.
4: 10-4, desk, I'll reach 8.
0: 10-4. I copy, you can go down.
5: I'm sorry, you ready for it?
0: Okay, firm, go ahead.
5: Wisconsin, Robert 165-24-06-00-05-11. Should come back to a last name of Rivera, first of Fernando, and if you can manage that.
2: Back with an expired instructional permit. No ones. Out of Milwaukee.
5: Thank you.
6: Miller to Venture, you want to keep this ramp closed or for the tow, or you want to open it?
5: Keep it closed for now until the tow gets here.
6: Come in.

0: 35 dispatch. 35. Caller is reporting that this is a rollover. I'll advise, I'm on the street.
1: I copy.

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1: Tower.
2: 2442.
1: Tower. This is 270.
2: Affirmative. Sam Henry, Sam William Henry, 102703.
1: I copy and just that vehicle.
2: 102703.
1: I copy.
3: 2779.
1: 27.
3: John Charles, John X-ray Charles, vehicle 593, good morning.
1: Copy, good morning. Dispatch to 35. And while we have medical on the line, can you confirm it's a rollover?
4: I'm not positive it's a rollover, but we're going to be next to the south wall, great bar in the traffic. You want to start tow as well and start the county electrical box that's been taken out.
1: Hi, Kathy. If you can just confirm that's a rollover so we could update medical.

0: 47 sign up. Air George, King Mary, King, no vehicle yet.
1: I have. Go ahead.
0: Call number, please.
1: 26-8714.
0: Thank you.
2: Squad 8. You can put me in service from this call.
3: What's the time of the call?
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1: Rolled over and it doesn't look like it, just heavy damage.
2: Okay, Greenfield is en route and so is Austin.
1: I copy, and this might be impossible.
3: Twenty-three, Joe.
0: Timber.

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3: Tower.

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3: Go ahead.
2: 4-2, Sanders, release. I'll be tonight.
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3: Come on.

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0: Спасибо вам, Михаил.
1: Ten nine, clue up.
2: 211, go.
1: I've got a warning custody order. So I 0.266 PBT. And did TMC get footage of this?
2: And are you on the PDO that's in the picture?
1: Platform.
3: Road, caller Charles is reporting a dog barking for approximately an hour and a half. 2101 East Elm Road.
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3: Summer.
7: Deputy Gilbert will be replacing me for 353. Could you please sign me back in as squad 55, and where do you need me to go?
2: I copy. And then can you hit I-94 south on at Ralston for a sedan out of traffic on the right?
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2: 3-5, just got a Vegas. 5-5, no location. I copy. 5-5, correction. Can you hit I-43 eastbound at 7-6?
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0: Madison, or 15th and Madison, with Henry, Adam, Adam, Sam, Edward, Edward, H-A-A-S-E, wait, Titan, I don't know, defense, 15th and Madison.
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0: 28 is going to be Adam Zebra William 9270. 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
1: Doing copies, 23 and 10-8.
2: 10-4. 6-4, did you want to revac on that
0: 28? I think RO is going to be a core fix. I'm out with it.
2: That's it?
0: That's him. He's chilling here in his car. He actually lives here. There's no music here. He's on the phone. It'll be 10-8. No issues.
3: Can you please call 7646 when you get a chance?
1: 10-4.
4: And 41.
5: 10.
4: Number 6568, I'll be in B293. I've got rifle 6.
5: Somewhere.
4: .22 left, sir.
5: 03.
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1: Jude Martin, Jr.
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1: I have DOC Monitoring Center on the phone for you.
0: Jim.
3: 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As of right now, Rapid SOS is showing I'm not tagged.
0: Standpoint. 225.

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1: Put me with a black Jeep in the parking lot. Adam Paul, 7389, APW 7389 out of Wisconsin.
2: 10-4.
3: Accidental. 10-4, don't forget to reset. Should be good.
2: I need you to break and start heading to 715 Minnesota Ave. We have a caller on the line stating that the caller is the daughter, and he said would like to take his own life tonight. The daughter is racing. Last known Snapchat was 715 or 717 Minnesota. We're still gathering further. Class B valid with no ones.
0: I got you.
2: At 722 Monroe, we're still gathering more. Name's going to be Lucas Szymanski.
0: Denver.
2: Her and she was afraid.
3: Sample.
0: Take for a bit.
2: Sample. Copy. Just copies. Copy. Just copies.

0: Incident Squad is responding. The actor in this is going to be a male black taller wearing a white shirt and a Gucci hat.
1: Go ahead.
2: Victor Mary Sam 400.
1: Hi, Victor Mary Sam 400.
2: 022.
1: I copy. We'll get the electrician out there. And five, can you say what that is again? A box?
2: I'm not sure what it goes to, but that's a box that has exposed wires.
1: I copy.
0: Out of the address.
1: Got it.
0: Yes, and just came back. We don't need that from one out here.
3: Fill up the search. My name is Meyer Fender. Last name is Tom Pachano.
1: Go ahead.
4: Caller was following her because he thought she was impaired. She was holding the ear because she was scared that he was following him. Both parties have been spoken to regarding the issue. No signs of impairment observed for 10-8.
1: 10-4.
5: Dispatch.
1: 225.
5: 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There's both subjects in the first floor hallway of the 9100 building.
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2: Guys. 13-1-3. 10-4. Dispatch 2, Hail 20 Squad. Is anyone trying to get a hold of an Anthony Bark?
1: I'll give him a call in a couple minutes.
2: 10-4.
0: It's going to be a Gabriella Sosa Owens. She comes back, no wants, no numbers, Alec Class D with an address out of Kenosha.
3: 10-4. Is she going to be standing by that door that's in the call?
0: Affirmative, the back door.
3: 10-4.
0: Mom and Riley, I had them save the messages with the 51 statements. They were very clear. The number to call is in the call.

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0: 555, begin 823.
1: Three, 6 was 23. 10-4. Go ahead. Clear from here. I'm in a 22 with info. Gotta stop at the pump slip first, though. 10-4.
0: That's 3-5 Sparash.
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0: 25. Subject was medically cleared by fire. Toes on sand. I'll be en route back to the shelter field.
1: Go ahead.
2: Yes, sir.

0: Milwaukee Police Department to NCS Mall, are you well clock?
1: Milwaukee Police, go
0: for
1: MCSO.
0: MCSO, be advised, looks like here we have a shot fire call at 10th at Atkinson. It's at Atkinson Triangle Park. Call states multiple subjects firing shots in the alley. 30 to 40 people in the area say two shots heard. Looks like here it's actually in the park. We have squads en route. MCSO.
1: MCSO copies. We'll get a spot over there.
0: Thank you.
2: Okay.

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1: New one is on 2 West Ryan Road, South 13th Street. We have a white Lexus and black Lexus SUV going northbound on 13. Stand by. AD-165, you just went past people as they're driving by.
2: Dispatch the 2-5.
1: All right. Police shows on vehicles.
3: Temport, so the red and blue strobes, were they trying to pull traffic?
1: They're flashing people as they're driving past by.
3: Temport, and what's the location at?
1: West Ryan Road, South 13th Street. They're going northbound now on 13th Street.
2: I'm 42. Fuse box that this Chrysler hit, I believe it's going to be the power unit or the relay unit for the roadway sign, because it is knocked out.
4: For and the state has been notified.
2: Copy, thank you.
3: I'm 1060 at 13th and Ryan.
1: Yeah.
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5: 10-4, I'll attach.
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1: Cover.
2: I'm with the squad. Squad following? 47, I'll be in 150574. Good morning.
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0: Emergency center, 7 miles zeros.
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4: Dead. 740 at this rest tonight. 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
1: Have a good night.
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6: Good.
4: Animal complaint, 96 Cleveland. 96 Cleveland. It's going to be a black and white husky in the area. Has a collar and tag. Collar couldn't get close enough to read it.
6: Don't worry.
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7: C1W, you can sign us all. 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
8: Go ahead. What address is this dog found at?
4: Eight five three South 74.
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0: 972, that's that John 1. 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I was one female for a draw. Starting at 68.
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0: 看法。
1: 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Go ahead. Okay, so then I'll reach 19 for 42.
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0: Can you let them know where to be going to 38th and Park Hill?
1: Taser 24.

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0: Are you on the left or right?
1: In the left.

0: 38.
1: Charles John, Charles John, 1505553. Good morning.

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1: Negative.
0: We're 23 knots tonight.

321, is that Travis? 321. 7900 block, North Titonia, Lake Wisconsin, Adam Tom Edward 3148, ATE 3148. 7-4.

0: squads or five, six in Greenfield for a fight happening outside. I don't know how many people are involved, unknown weapons, heading north on a 5-6, guy grabbing a girl.
1: $168 for welfare check.
2: $168.
1: I have a welfare check plotting to the address of 637 East Carlisle Avenue from Rapid SOS. It's a 911 open line. I heard a female said someone call for help. I'm trying to get further, but she's not responding to me.
2: 10-4.
3: Parties aren't here. We're going to go back to 310, talk to our caller.
0: That's all
1: right. 10-4.
0: Traffic. It sounds like it's just the male and the female, possible DV.
2: For those parties fighting.
1: Seven.
4: Where were they last seen? Tuesday on Sunday.
0: 10-4. First caller said they were heading northbound on 5-6. The caller at 1368 South 5-6 said she'll come out and talk to you. Her name is Amy. She says a female's been staying there for a bit, and she says there's a history of fighting between them.
5: 35.
6: I'm not sure what squad he is, but Deputy Janet can cancel the VVD.
0: 38, Cabby. Anybody?
2: Just east of Caesars Inn, news department.
5: So far, east of Caesars Inn.
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0: 10-4, thank you.
1: With a Jenna, she confirmed that address, no mercy.
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5: Go ahead.
1: 931.
5: Go ahead.
1: 933 and 931. Again, family trouble. 1903 Eastwood Place. This is a transfer from MPD. Caller states the father of her children is en route to that address to break into her house. The caller is not there. She's staying at the mother's house. The male is an Antonio Wheeler. The caller is a Erica Thomas. The caller is currently at her mother's house in Milwaukee at 4925 North 27th. And MPD is en route to that caller's. Stated she that the male physically assaulted her. 933.
5: Copy. Can you confirm, was she assaulted in Milwaukee?
1: Affirmative. per my partner, it is confirmed she was assaulted in Milwaukee.
5: Okay, and the reason we're going to her residence is because he's on his way here?
1: Affirmative.
5: Copy. Do they have any vehicle information?
1: Stand by.

0: According to the caller, he's going to be en route via one of the following methods, either a skateboard or a gold Chrysler van or a Chevy Avalanche. That's dark green, caller. That works.
1: For her number's in the notes, and she's going to be waiting outside in the back.
2: What's her name?
1: Her name's Amy.
2: Okay, are you on the phone with her or no?
1: I just disconnected. I can have her call back and transfer you to her.
2: Yeah, I mean, we're looking for another female, Katie. Can you ask her if she knows where she went?
1: She doesn't know where anybody went, and she doesn't have a clothing description of her.
2: So I want to try to figure out what this his girlfriend wants.
3: Time for it. 14, because got any action taken.
1: Does not have a clothing description of that female.
4: What's up, copies? Thank you.
3: It's 21-14.
2: Good.
3: White female, red dress, white long sleeves over the red dress.
5: I have a plate for you to run when you're ready.
4: Ethan, I'm just standby for about 30 seconds.
5: Cancel.

0: Let's see, Antonio Wheeler is coming back in house. He's 34, about 5'7" and 125 pounds. And he last had longer hair.
1: Done for it.
2: Good night, 27. He is possibly known to be armed. He's previously shot out of the caller's vehicle's window.
1: Time for it, thank you.
2: And he's described as a male black wearing all black.
1: Time for it.
3: A Adam K King V Victor 1361, AKV 1361 on a gray Honda Civic.
4: 10-4.
5: I copy. We're in the area.
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2: Go ahead, I'm behind you.
1: 10-4. Saw a guy on a skateboard going south on Oakland past Wood.
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0: I see. 10-4.
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5: 9, copy.
3: Zephyr.
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0: 4.
3: 786 is which?
5: 786. 78 back in the city.
3: Zephyr.
5: I'm Brown Deer, just about to come to the 2000 block. Looks to be in Ohio, 28-223, I believe this could be V Victor XXRY Wyoming. Me on a silver Nissan Rogue. 223VXY.
0: 10-4.
5: 4. No, that's his old girlfriend. I think you might have 99, so she probably not going to talk to us.
0: Zephyr?
6: After you do the search.
0: 353.
6: Number to call?
0: 5065.
1: Four. Of the parking structure, Metro Market. Black male, no shirt, black pants.
0: So work. 931, I'm entering the structure now. If 904 wants to come this way. Yeah, it's gonna get turned around.
1: It appeared he had cornrows on too.
5: Him and his girlfriend for a possible DV, so just advise him to maybe find another place to stay, or I'll head over there and talk to him.
7: Talk to Russell with him.
5: Yeah, it seemed like nothing physical happened. It was all verbal, so I'll head over there, buddy.
7: Sounds good.
4: Charles, Henry, 7, David, David, 3, 1, 1, 2, 2, 4. I'll take it back on one.
0: So far, so far.
5: Going 4 to 14.
1: Go ahead.
5: You talking about that black SUV at BP?
4: Yeah, I affirm.
5: 17937 Robert Adams, Road America Play. 17937 RA.
0: 313, you're in.
5: Okay.
0: No 28 list to an Anthony Hoskins out of Eagle on a 2013 Dodge Dart. It
2: does say that it's a junked or salvaged vehicle, black color nuance.
4: Sir.
1: Skinny build, black male, cornrows, no shirt, black pants.
0: Denver, sorry, I meant for the original caller.
4: Yeah, this is an RO that was born in the 70s. Three younger males with hoods up. Got out of it.
8: PC on it. No front plate. Plate cover on the back and tent.
4: Careful.
0: Copy, 931. I'm on level 2. Not seeing anything yet.

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1: East-west.
0: Denver.
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3: Maybe he's on National or Greenfield. Alright, I'm still like 608, but I'll come back over there.
4: Again, squad 11, Taser, Edward 3.
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0: 10-4, thank you.
2: Good. 744 and 786 again, Burr Alarm, 61 along North Baker Road, on course information. This is the fire department's on scene. Originally, they were there for a fire alarm. They're reporting that a burglar alarm is now going off. They did not force entry, and traffic 2 is remaining on scene. 744.

0: 94-97. You left on the subject, go towards the stairwell, but on the east side of the structure.
1: Nine-33 has eyes on the east side stairwell. He might be on the other side, the southwest stairwell. I have eyes on the first floor door on that one.
0: Door.
2: And your response, per the female subject, should be having French braids for hairstyle. Before dispatch, 73. Yeah.
3: Going to be occupied by at least three.
0: 10-4, occupied by three.
3: Twenty, 10-6, that's done.

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1: I copy. Have a good night. Thank you.
2: Go. 2-5-5. Victor, Mary, Boyd, and I hold it on the staff.

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0: Colonel, Lester, Yanisha Phillips Giles out of Brown Deer for 18 Hyundai Santa Fe, white.
1: Simple.

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0: You said the two?
1: Affirmative, if possible.
0: Yeah, it's fine. Dispatch, you can send 48 and 68.
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3: 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We're a minute out.
2: Set forth.

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1: They just come to Metro Market. We're standing on the first level anyway.
0: I copy, 48 and 68. You copy?
1: 904.
0: Copy.
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1: 10-4.
0: Three forty-five and 3-41, Princess Citizen at the 40 wing, meeting in room 215. Assuming you're at the side door. Not sure if you're familiar with her or not, but she's highly intoxicated. Sounds like she must get out of the motel and was mentioning about some prior incidents. 3-45.
2: 10-4.
0: 3-41.
1: I don't need that, man.
3: You can put me on a patrol. Cupertino.
1: Copy.
2: I'll be clear returning.
1: 10-4.
2: BBY 2934.
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4: 9-33. You want to get your squad in? Come over here.
1: Careful. And 214, can you check on this disabled 94 southbound in Rothman? That's the van out of
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0: 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Now receiving a call that they're also using marijuana.
1: 321, copy.

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0: Ran a Shane Blaine for the call. Can you just check for CCW, please? 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
1: 10-4.

0: 317, copy of that.
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2: Joshua Thomas, can I call? Can you just confirm no CCW?
0: Definitely.
3: Good night.
0: I'm in position on the second floor of your of the stairwell you're at.
3: 10-4. Yeah, we're headed to the first level staircase on the left side right now. We're about to just give them commands to come out.
4: W4LG is valid.
0: LG has the valid.
4: Affirm.
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1: 4.
0: Negative. Dead. I'm looking for son, 6-3 of 06.
4: Stand by.
3: Do you guys have the open ground 3? 10-4.
1: Affirmative, it's propped open.
3: 10-4. I think we might set off an alarm if we open this one.
1: We can start giving commands from up here.
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2: 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We just saw cell phone brightness in the stairwell, so he's there.
3: 7-4.
4: Got a serial number for a Glock?
0: 325, yeah.
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0: Looks like your driver comes back out of Georgia with a Class C suspended. Looks like it's going to be out of Gwinnett. No one's.
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2: You're going west. Through the alley. I drive through. I think it's behind Audrey.
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2: We're out. I heard the skateboard stop. Not really sure.
5: Twenty-four, in to the south, with one for both of them.
2: West. I think he might have went south.
6: 707-904. You guys want our drone down there?
4: Yeah, might as well get him going.
6: 7-4, 7-7-8 will be in row.
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0: One and you got this.
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4: 10-4, 29-28. So far. 3-14.
2: Intentional car with a vehicle occupied in parking lot at 4949 West Ground Deer. 321 will be out with me.
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0: Comes back on a 09 Chevy Impala, silver in color, to Rafael Smith that I'm walking on.
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3: 25-20.
1: Go for him.
3: We're sitting back. We didn't grab the backpack.
1: 10-4. Putting security in my squad for now.
3: Get it.
4: 5-4
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0: Henry 536-0139-7556-03.
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0: Stand for.
4: Caller states there are people in the parking lot causing a disturbance, making a lot of noise, lots of loud music, subjects drinking and smoking, about 5 to 6 subjects in the rear parking lot.
5: 10-4, who's caller?
1: I-5.
6: Highway, disconnected the exposed wires and capped everything off. 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
1: I copy.
0: 4-7, dispatch. 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
1: Copy.
7: 44 dispatch.
4: 744.
8: Can you just note that clutch part checked?
1: Transporting one in custody to the PD. Starting mileage 547.5.
4: 10-4-931.
0: Go ahead.
1: Can
0: you open and close the business check at the elementary school?
1: 10-4.

0: that do for utilities?
1: 760. I copy. We had this issue last night, and nothing's wrong with the lights. You can just put me 10-8 for now, and I'll just check the lights.
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1: Yeah.

0: 21 dispatch.
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0: Yeah, with the Aurora showing the warrant Drew Greenfield. I don't know if it's easier if they meet me out here since we're not that far from the station.
2: Need to read them. There's complaint.
1: A 29 of anybody? Please, they come after anything.
0: Adam Zebra Victor 3765.

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0: Nine thirty-one.
2: We're at the PD. Can you start more short for this individual in custody complaining about elbow pain?
1: 10-4.

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0: 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Caller believes it's 308. It's going to be that male yelling.
1: Copy. 46, copy.

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0: 96 Dakota, Boy Charles Victor, 8709. Fernanda.
1: Hold on.
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1: Go ahead. I'll be back on the 40 wings call. She called back, still intoxicated, said her arm hurts, and she wants to go somewhere for alcohol detox, but refusing medical attention. After one attack, we called, and she said she wanted help, but didn't really elaborate further with what she needed.
0: Uh-huh.
2: Good.
3: Good. 304, dispatch.
2: 904. Are you able to contact Milwaukee? And, one, see if they've actually made it to the victim or not, to see what the one's done.
1: Thirty-four, 10-60.

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0: We'll be pulling into Cafe Cortisone with the Arizona tag standby.

0: 45, 23.
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3: ahead.
0: Can you call over there and see if the officer can respond with a pier bond? If not, I guess just send us a pier bond.
3: Yes.
0: Thank you.
4: All right.
3: Brockman, I'll take care of it.
5: Station.
4: Yeah, thanks.
5: Station copies.
2: 45.
3: Sure.
2: Can you contact the floor and have her open the door for me?
3: She said she wasn't going to be able to open the door. I'll see if I can get someone else to.
2: Yeah.

0: 61 does. Go. He also logged a check of 72's DV residence. Vehicle's not here.
1: 10-4.
0: Go ahead.
2: Greenfield will be stopping over here shortly.
0: Awesome, thank you.

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1: Go ahead, 760.
0: Silver Spring at the parkway, facing eastbound on Silver Spring. Looks like there's a 10 tag in the back, but it's unreadable. So there'll be no 28 and a black Nissan Murano. Looks like multiple occupants, possibly three.
1: 10-4.
2: 7-7-8, 10-8, Norfolk.
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0: 27, you're 31.
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0: Those two 228s are both expired on a 2002 Lexus ES, silver in color, to a Joanna Duckworth, no one's on the vehicle.
1: Can you send that to my NBC, please?
0: 10-day.

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0: I'll be stopping a dirt bike legible tag 794 southbound just before the landing off ramp.
1: Denver.
2: Fort Iowa.
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3: Six O Mineral.
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2: I'll definitely come back too.
3: William Henry 2880 comes back. Current no wants. To a Theodore Benz out of Nikusu, a Theodore Benz out of Nikusu for a 25 GMC Sierra Black.
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0: 1, George, 1, Robert, Charles, 6, Sam, 5, 6, Henry, Union, 1, 8, 1, 5, 7, 8. I'll take another one.
1: 10-4. Call me back when I call that dojo.
2: That's right.
3: Go ahead.
4: She was wearing a defective brake light. I'll be tight.
3: Jennifer. One, 6, 7.
5: Good.
3: Just confirming that was David Mary 7657 X-ray.
5: Okay.
3: I'm not getting anything back on file.
5: Ten more.
1: Go. 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

0: A167 does. You can put me in FI Red Group with that vehicle. 65 will be out with me. Yeah.
1: 195-1023.
2: Tower.
3: Good.
2: I'll be giving courtesy conveyance to the area of 89,000.
3: Super.
4: Can you respond to 760's traffic stop, Silver Spring in the Parkway? He's not responding to me.
3: Silver.
5: Silver 760, my apologies. I was just explaining the citations of E10A site.
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0: Go ahead. The residence is secure. Everything looks in order.
7: Four. Thank you for checking, and thank you for the help tonight.
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0: Can you put me on a parking lot? 600. Sorry, Burnham and Bowie.
1: Okay.
2: Ten four, does it the code?

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1: Go ahead.
0: I'll take a second.
1: Air 406.
0: 406, copy.
1: Seven, it does not. Sorry, that's an eight. Ten.
2: So you're right.
1: It doesn't come back or it doesn't decode? Decode.

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0: What's your point?
2: 157 Rogers.
0: 10-4, I'm going to need you at some point to grab that device back.
2: Oh, yeah.
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2: Definitely.

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2: in.
1: Time. 185
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1: Go ahead, Sunsecure.
0: 1700 block of Silver Spring facing westbound with Adam Henry Lincoln 5931. Adam Henry Lincoln 5931. Looks like there's going to be on the red Honda Fit. Looks like one occupant.
1: 10-4.
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0: tonight. Accelerating speeds. I got the sirens on.
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0: 760. We're slowly still rolling to 25th.
2: Fam, first name Richard Common. 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
2: Go ahead.
3: 5100 block of National with Adam Tom Tom 1741 ton of black Jeep.
2: 10-4, 5100 block of National. This one was just pulled over.
3: Okay, it's going to be a verbal then.
2: 10-4.

0: Drew.
1: Yeah, okay. This is physically waiting for a ride at the Walmart. How are you doing?
0: No.
2: The blue Dodge Charger.
0: 8-4 is a edit.
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1: Stay from where you're at.
0: Can you meet me at Heiser?
1: Down for.
0: Like 4-4 Burnham.
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2: 6-8, I got him. I'll be there in a second.
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3: 22, copy.
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0: 10-4.
9: I have a Chrysler 300 silver trying to lose me, 3300 block of Morgan. It went northbound on 33. I'm trying to find it again.
0: Ten-four.
10: Let me see this. That's just burn fog. Can hear the audible alarm. And there's two other vehicles in this parking lot. I've got J28 here. Okay.
0: 10-4. Go ahead.
11: Lane and Whitnell facing southbound in lane number 2. It's going to be a black Ford Flex, I believe. No 28. Looks like one occupant. Lane in Pennsylvania.
0: 10-4.
3: Denver. Drug patrol, Red Roof. You can go along my partner out.
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is 31. 1 George, 1 Paul, Frank 5, Sam 9, 2 Boy, 7241406. And I'll have 229s for you.

0: the first.
1: Hey, boy, Union, Lincoln, Lincoln, Ida, Ocean, Nora, first name of Neil, N-E-I-L, G George in the middle, white male, 329 of 77, 329 of 77,
0: break for
1: the second. Go for the second. Last name is going to be Mary, Adam, Nora, Zebra, Adam, Nora, Edward, Tom, first name of George, conventional. Male unknown, 32 of 61.
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4: O'Brien, what color was it?
5: Silver. Had tinted windows. We don't have any new flock cameras that go north on 35, do we? We only have the south on one.
4: I'm not sure.
5: Yeah, he wouldn't pass 35 and Wilbur, but he was going north. I got caught up behind some lights and stuff and wasn't able to keep up with him, but he was moving pretty good.
4: 10-4, you definitely went east on Morgan, though?
5: Yeah, for sure. I saw him east on Morgan, north on 33, and then once I got into the neighborhoods, he could have went one of three different directions, so I have no

0: 1, Charles, 4, Robert, John, Frank, Adam, George, X-ray, Edward, Charles, 4, 9, 7, 1, 4, 6.
1: 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I only have
2: 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If you could change this to an abandoned.
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4: 59 Greenfield Eastbound.
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1: 10-4.
5: Just stand by on the search real quick. We're going to go over there so you can go for training as well.
3: Over.
4: I've got you, sir.
1: Can you 10-9 the last 4 of the 31?
3: Go ahead. Employee on scene is advising that a supervisor is en route. Approximately 10-15 minute ETA.
1: Okay.
5: Go
1: for it.
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1: So far.

0: 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He's long gone.
1: 10-3.
0: Taja
1: Welch, on a 2014 Jeep Grand Cherokee, black in color, expiring 3/2027, no one's on the vehicle.
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4: Affirmative.
5: Adam David, Paul 4, Edward John, 2 George, Mary 1, 0-0-0, 3-7.

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0: Hatton, out of Manitowoc, in a 2016 Ford Festiva, black in color. 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Over.

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3: Hi there.
2: Good.
3: Very well. I mean, I'll do that, DC.
2: 10-4.
4: 21.
2: 24 also.
5: 21 go.
4: This guy's supposed to be pounding on the lower or the upper? There's nobody around.
5: Well, they're supposed to be pounding on the lower. I'll attempt to call the caller back.
4: Huh?
3: 60, I'm at 60.
1: Not far. Go ahead.
6: 3 Nora, 1 Charles, Boy, 5-1, David, 7-6, 1-5-9, 1-8-1-9.

0: 321. 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
1: Of course. I was going to contact me, so there's no problem. Vehicle number to the lower. Did call him? Probably not.
2: Ten four.

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0: 13.
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0: 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He's not here. I'll give more details in a second.

0: 24 to shank him in the back. 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Can you ask if it's her boyfriend's?
1: I don't think it's just a verbal argument. Nothing further.
0: Sample, I'm just going to see if he's in this car. It's heavily tinted.
1: Sure.
2: High five.
3: They were able to get the car out of the bushes. All City got it up there, second tow. Traffic's back open. Cleared David 7 on my part.
2: Thanks, Happy.
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4: 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Boy, boy, Edward, 6228. 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
1: Hey, and we're clearing.
6: Boy David Paul 7672. We'll be out with the other half. We're just gonna get his info and get out of here.
3: Transfer.
6: Go ahead. Sorry, I'm too glad.
7: 324, that 28 comes back. Current is on wants to a Carlos Fonseca out of Milwaukee for an 06 Lexus IS red.
6: Well, thanks.
8: I'm not getting it back on file. I also tried out of all 50.
3: I'll try again, I suppose.
7: Take out 911 open line, Plaza Sunrise, 8750 National Avenue. Was the open line, no answer on callback. Voicemail was in Spanish. There's a bed bug flag for the complex.
0: Stand for it, good life.
6: This is going to be Meyer, Mary, Edward, Young, Edward, Robert, Carson, Douglas, Robert, David, Ocean, Union, George, Lincoln, Adam, Sam, male, white, date of birth, 12-17-78, again, 12-17-78.
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6: 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And just for info, they're not requesting a walkthrough. We'll be clearing here.

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2: 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It is a white sedan.
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0: 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Can you check locals for that number? See if we can find an apartment number.
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0: 10-4.
2: 23 to 20. Can you come over here? More phone.
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0: 8167, that's Travis. Go ahead. 27 to Marion. Oh boy, Edward. 7800. DBE, 7800. 27 to Marion. 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

0: 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The passenger is valid.
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0: 55. I'll be 10:42. Have a good night.
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2: 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We'll be facing westbound 1 Notch Mountain.

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0: 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I'm headed to St. Mary's.
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5: Yes, we're at 1007 Old Creek Parkway. This is where the ambulance is being sent, is that correct? Tell them that they can come up here. We just traffic stopped on their his son. He was speeding, so he was trying to get to his dad to open a door up for the ambulance. So you can tell him to come up. It's safe.
1: 10-4.
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3: 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Take a trouble call, 8102 West Oklahoma, 8102 West Oklahoma. It's going to be apartment number 7. Female is refusing to leave and said, and put his hands on me and broke the sliding glass door. 10-4. 334.
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0: 406 New Jersey, South Carolina.
1: I already have a second in custody, just confirming there's two total, not three.
0: Just two. I must have called after 4 seconds.
1: 10-4.

0: 7-4.
1: Twenty-three,
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1: 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I'm on 7-3 south.
0: 7-4.

0: transferring one adult female in custody from sub location to River Hills Police Department, starting at 15. 1-5.
1: 10-4.
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0: 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Go ahead.
1: Hit the MacMac. It has a temporary tag. I just can't read it. I'll get it to you when I get up there. It's on a Hyundai. Again, fifth of Mackinac.
0: 10-4, squad back.
2: 60-72.
0: 10-4.

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2: Four to 6:23.

0: 7 Sierra traffic. 760. Use the same location as this one, Hampton in the Parkway facing westbound. Looks like there's a temp tag in the back. I'll get it to you in a second on a gray Chevy, unknown occupants. Denver.
1: So far.
2: Can you give me a read back on that plate?
3: We're not showing any record of it right now. Still searching.
2: Okay.
3: It is not coming back.
0: I have that template for you. It's going to be Victor 68.

0: 6891 Lincoln, Victor 6891 Lincoln.
1: Never.
2: Yep, that ain't.
1: Go ahead. Well, looks like it's going to be Edward 3635 William Edward. Repeat, William 3635 William Edward. Should be on a Sonata. Driver looks to be suspended, but vehicle is registered.
0: 10-4.
3: There's no weird history there, a couple 911 hangups.

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0: Can you call my cell or 7638?
1: Standard.
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3: Charles Zero Boy, Henry Zero, 88652.
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2: Rick Jones out of Milwaukee.
1: 45-23.
3: Tyler. 18-18. You can answer the call.
1: 10-4.
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1: Go ahead.
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5: Keo, proposing business check at Rogers.
1: 10-4.
2: Three, five,
1: one,
2: two, with a QW.
1: Five, go ahead.
2: Last name Fry, F-R-Y. First name Jocelyn, John, Ocean, Sam, Lincoln, Young, Nora, middle R, Robert, female white, date of birth 2/6/88.
0: Ten, four. He said he's not able to locate it.
1: I'll update on the back end. There was a child of special needs in a house with family. They didn't answer. They don't know who I was. There's no problem. Then it. Trevor.
6: You're up.

0: 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Go ahead. It'll be 10-8 WA.
1: 10-4.
2: 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Adam Paul Zebra, 4896. Weston College at Riverdale.
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1: 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We hear a motor vehicle.
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0: Seven six zero. Can you read it back to me?
2: One George, one Zebra Edward five, Sam Tom 76, Frank 234102.
0: 10-4. Can you see the six before Frank? Is it George?
2: Edward.

0: 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Just stand by a couple minutes. They have my outstanding tickets. Gonna have to decipher this one.
1: Confirm.
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1: Well, 65, that's traffic.
2: Okay.
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2: 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Letter by letter, if you need, has any prior 55s.
0: Jennifer, can you just spell the name out?
2: Jennifer, last name, P, Paul, O, Ocean, W, William, E, Edward, O, Lincoln, O, Lincoln. First name, T, Tom, Y, Young, E, Edward, I, Ida, S, Sam, H, Henry, A, Adam. Middle initial, N, Nora. Female, black, date of birth, 2-17-01, 2-17-2001.
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1: On the phone, he's inquiring about his book bag. He needs the set of house keys that was inside of it.
2: It's on property already.
1: 10-4.

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1: Go for him, on 2.
0: Vin's going to come back to an expired 28. Adam Edward Robert 8536 AER 8536 expired as of 03-2021. Listing 2A 2016 Chevrolet Malibu, gray in color. Registered to an Angela L. Sims out of 8138 West Hope Avenue, Milwaukee. No one.
2: Go with the play again. Adam, X-ray Union, 7319. I ran it. Still, was this stolen?
1: Dispatch. Log 1 in custody, and can you check the person that we ran for a CCW? 10-4. 10-4.
3: Here's on to Furlani Foods, 7350 South 10th Street for a 911 open line. No sounds of distress heard. Furlani Foods.
2: They're 10 minute drive
4: home. 778. Go up. Just confirming, because there's two names running the call already. The first subject can be Donovan, that you want me to run?
3: Never.
2: Greenfield Eastbound at 1116.
5: Yeah, it sounds worried.
6: Yeah. 7607. 2708.
3: Denver.
2: Yeah, no, never mind.
7: Axe over toward us.
0: Are you looking to run a criminal history on them? Fifty drift.
3: Go ahead.
0: They had a weapons call slash chapter 51 that apparently they were supposed to notify us about. But they have it all under control now, and they're graciously going to take it for us. So I'll be 10-8, no sense in it.
8: 10-4, and I was not notified of anything.
0: Yeah, I was assuming.

0: 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Moving.
1: All right, on that lap, I'm still trying to hit him up before he comes south.
0: I'll be headed to Mayfair with Zerf. Okay.

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0: That I'm William Frank, 7136, 8300 block of Greenfield.
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2: What happened?
3: Done for. Brackman, we're ahead.
0: I'm pulling out McDonald's.
1: Done for McDonald's. Just to confirm the plate, Adam William Frank, 1126.
0: 1126.
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2: Airway 94 westbound, a highway 100 off ramp on the right, to Wisconsin. Adam Paul Charles, 1185 on a blue Honda Civic.

0: Dispatch 7602. Your subject does not come back with a CCW. No CCW on record. He has several priors with MPD, but he's not a convicted felon.
1: Complaint. I had to disconnect with the caller due to a 911 coming in. She's reporting that while she was at Brickyard, she had approximately $300 stolen from her.
0: Come on.

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2: 10-4.
3: 86 desk, I'll be at 14th in Rawson, eastbound, Wisconsin 28, Sam Henry William Mary, SHWM, again, 14th and Rawson, eastbound.
2: 3 the plate one more time.
3: Sam Henry William Mary, SHWM.
2: 10-4.
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0: Be transporting this subject back to the PD. 778 will be following.
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0: 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Victor Charles 8830, and Victor Charles 8830 will be stopped south on Luminous next to the 76th Street off ramp.
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0: 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It's a Honda CRV black.
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0: $17.99 at this, a five stock at Walmart. Go ahead. It's going to be a Texas license plate. Paul George George 1527. Red Toyota. PGG 1527. Walmart.
1: 10-4.
2: ARB 1929. South 27 at Northwestern with a orange for a ship.
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0: 25. That's negative 29. Charles, Christian, Lincoln, Boy, Union, Robert, Nora, first name, Frederick, Frank, Robert, Edward, Doug, Edward, Robert, Ida, Charles, middle initial, Lincoln, date of birth, 03-02-1993.
1: Bobby, he wants to report that his apartment and car keys were stolen.
2: 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It comes back to Charlie Clark. Once.
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2: We don't have an address yet?
3: I don't think they've been numbered yet.
2: Interesting.
4: Robert, middle initial M, 3/20/2006.
5: What did that plane come back to out of Illinois?
2: Suspended listing to a Jose Arnold Hernandez out of Chicago on a black 2007 Honda.
5: Does it happen to give why it's suspended?
2: It says that it's suspended for a mandatory insurance violation.
5: Four.
3: Are you able to assist?
6: Yeah, I'm at an altar now. I just pulled in the 3400 foot.
7: That 28 is not coming back. 29.
4: Can you try it out of Wisconsin, though?
7: We did that.
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8: If anyone's east on Greenfield from 70, we're trying to catch up to a gray Tesla, high rate of speed.
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9: Hey, you're signed to Furlani, 2201 West South Branch Boulevard. We have another 911 open line. No sounds of distress heard. Furlani.
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0: 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Again, 8th in Minnesota.
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2: 10-4.
4: Everything's secured. 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
0: Can you give me the read back on that, please?
1: Go ahead.
0: Wisconsin, Boy Charles Victor, 6901 on a grade 4.
1: Okay.
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0: Southbound on 51st and Congress. Put me in pursuit, Constable OWI, passing Marion, speed 68. No traffic. Yeah, we're still southbound on 51st, passing Free Branch. No traffic, speeds 52, just blew red at Fond du Lac. Southbound on Fond du Lac, it just blew another red at Capitol. No traffic, speeds 48.
5: 90 copies.
0: Southbound Fond du Lac, passing Melvana, right on it, speed 75, no traffic, light, no pedestrians.
2: Okay. 10-4.
3: Just trying to figure out if there's anything else we can do.
6: 10-4.
0: Speed 50, I'm still on it. Southbound passing 41st at Fond du Lac. No traffic, no pedestrian speeds, 83. We're passing an hour, no traffic, speed 78 and slowing, no pedestrians.

0: Affirmative, we're patched.
1: Still southbound on final leg coming up to 30th. Light traffic, no pedestrians. Speeds of 60.
0: Copy, 60 miles an hour.
2: Vehicle description.
1: Silver Ford, or Silver Acura, maybe. Blue red at center. Speeds are 26 and climbing, passing 27 southbound on final leg. And we're southbound passing Tamarack, speeds are 58. Light traffic, no pedestrians.
0: Copy.
1: And southbound on final leg, passing 23rd. Light traffic, no pedestrians, speeds 55.
2: I'm on one. Speed that with you shortly.
1: All right. Just blew through a red at North Avenue. My speeds are at 18 miles per hour. Just blew through another red at final leg and 19th. My speeds are at 52. Got a little bit on me right now. Climbing up to 60 right now. No pedestrians, no traffic. Yeah. 17. All right, I'm now number two in the pursuit. I'll take over comms, huh? All right, we're coming up to McKinley. Speeds are 73. No traffic, no pedestrians. Looks like we're going to be going southbound on 43.
0: Southbound on
2: I-43. Tom, let me tell you a call. You got me?
1: I got you.
2: I was on to Boy Charles Victor 6901. Boy Charles Victor 6901. Silver Ford MTSL in pursuit of a vehicle wanted for possible OBI. Tom, take back over.
1: All right, we're southbound on 43 passes. Lane 3, no traffic, no pedestrian, speeds are 104. We're going southbound through the parkette, speeds 106, we're in lane 1.
0: Copy.
1: So we're coming over to High Rise, still southbound in lane 2, speeds 95, no traffic, no pedestrians.
3: Summer. 8167 desk.
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3: Do we have a Malachi Moore in the house?
0: Stand by.
1: My speeds are at 89 and slowing. We got a little light traffic, no pedestrians. 43 southbound passing lap of lane 2. Speeds are climbing, we're at 100. Light traffic, no pedestrians. Roads are dry. Lane 1, passing Lapa, southbound on 43. Speeds 100. No traffic, no pedestrians.
2: CSR requesting stop states. Anybody off of us, we get stop states set up.
1: Roads are dry.
2: Hey, if anybody at the airport got stop signs, we're requesting them.
1: Yeah, we are southbound just past Chase, coming up to Hope. Speeds 114. No traffic, no pedestrians. We got this construction zone coming up, too.
2: I think southbound through is closed. The only way you can go is, to the west. You can take the collector.
1: 43 coming up to Hope. Lane 2, speeds are at 90. It's slowing. Light traffic, no pedestrians, roads dry.
4: Dispatch, do we know are there workers in that construction zone?
5: Great, negative, I'm not seeing workers.
1: 33 southbound, coming up to Howard Avenue. Speeds are 90, light traffic, no pedestrians.

0: Trash, trash, trash, trash, trash. Someone stop and check on that vehicle.
1: I need some. Okay, I got it.
2: Our off ramp. We're taking the off ramp, and we're going to be going eastbound. Look like it just crashes.
0: Trash, trash, trash, trash, trash.
2: It looks like he's going to be going the wrong way, wrong way. Howard, 43 southbound at Howard.
3: He's wrong way, terminate.
0: Great, he's going to be going at me. He's right way.
3: He's going the right way, you can continue.
0: Dispatch, see if you can get him on
3: TMC. He's cell phone. Cell phone in the playing field.
0: Be updated, please. I'm back on it. Smoking heavily. We're southbound to the plane field right now. Speed right now is 30 miles per hour. MCSO in pursuit of a vehicle wanted for OWI. Obviously possible. Reckless driver now. GM plate is out of Wisconsin. Boyd Charles Victor, 6901, Silver 4 Fusion. Again, MCSO in pursuit. Speed right now is only 50 miles per hour. No pedestrian, no traffic. Whoever's behind me, give me a little space.
4: Straight to dispatch, if it's okay with 9, once speeds are appropriate, can I pit?
5: What, 90?
3: It's below 35. Hit it, that's right.
4: Copy, Hobbs, let me get in front of you.
0: The speeds right now are only 30.
3: Janet, get up there. Pit is authorized if it's below 35.
0: Pit. Please
3: go
0: pit.
3: Janet, keep driving. Do not stop there.
4: Where at? It's going to be north to the east.
6: My relief is here. Affirmative, have a good one. You as well. Dash show me 42, have a good night.
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7: That's where I'm going to pick up the vehicle on the freeway eastbound. They're pulling over 28 in the second.
6: Adam Zebra Robert 5644 just before Loomis exit ramp eastbound freeway.
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8: I've got 6 set. We're just beat up the 27 off.
1: 1986?
8: No.
1: Shannon has no priors.
8: Time's over.

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1: 214.
0: I'd like the passengers give me the drivers of that essential activity.
1: Did not copy that.
2: The passenger is performing some type of sexual act on the driver.
1: I copy that.
3: You're in 237, correct?
1: Okay.
3: K-10-9.
4: Take a suspicious 1400 block of South 57, 1400 block 57. We have a red SUV parked in the middle of the road that's been sitting there for the last 40 minutes. Is it possible two people in that vehicle?
5: Four.
3: 14, 23.

0: Background check current to Miguel Hernandez Suazo out of Greenfield for a 2017 Honda CRV Retina 1.
1: 10-4. Hey, you're on with the 611.
2: I'm with him. First race himself.
0: 10-4.
2: I'm good to 42.
3: 10-3.
2: Can't be 6-2 and just 10-42.
4: 10-4. For the cat, no canine bite with some use.

0: do we know the copy car is clear? 214, do we know what we need medical for?
1: I firm. Got a white male driver, approximately 35 years old, involved in the crash. And then we got a passenger, also female, approximately 35 years old, involved in a crash.
0: Copy that.

0: 35 in Rockford for fuel.
1: 10-4.
2: All right, you guys good? Hey,
1: Denver.
2: I need F.
3: I just have one.
2: Copy.
4: F-29.
1: Okay. Sam, Edward, William, Edward, Lincoln, Lincoln, Boy, Robert, Ocean, Ocean, King, Sam, First, King, Henry, Adam, David, Edward, John, Ida, Adam, middle M, female, 11-21-93.
5: Can you repeat the first name?
1: King, Henry, Adam, David, Edward, John, Ida,
6: Block 1, Washington. Caller says that there is a vehicle that has been moved. It has plate Adam X-ray Tom 1136.
1: 10-4.
3: 20 yards.
1: 10-4.
3: Off ramp. No injuries reported. Vehicle is movable.
1: I copy that.
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1: Good.
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1: 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And son, Adam Sam John 7433, ASJ 7433, on a black sedan, heavy tank on our reference.
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0: 8167-29. Last Mary Ocean, Ocean Robert Edward, First Mary Adam Lincoln Adam, Charles Henry, Ida Adam, Henry, male, 1793.
1: I believe Deputy Hill was up on Howard. He's able to come set up in a, on this ramp, this north-west ramp, before the curve to block our squad. That'd be appreciated.
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0: 325. Take a juvenile complaint. 76 and Walker, 76 Walker. Caller sees approximately 8 to 10 teenagers are playing in the street and they're heading towards the Hank Aaron Trail.
1: Ten four.
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6: 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I'll take it.
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Go ahead. Can you open up a parking complaint in the 8200 block of North 46th? 10-4.

0: 76 Pierce.
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2: Go ahead. 15, one adult, female for the PD. 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
0: Do we have ETA on State Patrol? The tow's here to remove the vehicle, but if they want it left where it is due to the nature of the type of crash, if they could advise.
1: They just called to confirm the location. They were coming from a county, so they said another probably 20 minutes.
0: Copy. I would prefer to leave this ramp closed for 20 minutes. Can we just ask them if we can remove the vehicle? And if they want to look at it, they can go to the yard.
1: Yeah, we'll run that by and make sure that's okay.

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2: Kendall, just go to the jail. 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

0: 27 dispatch.
1: 27.
0: I'll be conveying the passenger to the JF. Sorry, Miles. 513.

0: 214 Recon. This is your drop.
1: State 214, this is
0: State Guard 214.
1: Is it going to be easier for me to get to the location of the crash, taking 41 south from 94 and then take 43 east? Or should I take 94 all the way east to 43 and just go directly south from there?
0: To the crash. 211, right.
2: It'll be easier if he just takes 94 all the way across the county to the Marquette and goes south on 43.
1: I copy that. It'd be a bit. I'm just crossing into Milwaukee County now from Waukesha County, just to 43.
0: State Guard 214, I copy. And, are we good to tow that vehicle, or should it stay in place?
3: Recon 165.
4: 10-3.
3: We're at the gas station across the street.
4: Are you guys on a call?
3: I'm on Apple's plate.
4: 10-4, just drive in.
0: Standing by there. 90, you copy that?
3: 90, I copy.
4: Here, 10-1.
5: We can clear if you need us.
6: You're good. They just said that repo is trying to tow a car here. And that's... Sorry, repo was trying to tow a car and had some issues with the occupant that was inside the vehicle when they hooked up. So Troy said that there's some damage back towards the back side of the building. We can handle it after this call.
5: February.

0: 45 desk.
1: Go ahead.
0: Griffin, seeing second shift suspicious at 3729 Packard. Can you just get me a patrol watch? I'll be 10-8, no issues.
1: Okay.

0: A193.
1: Go ahead.
0: We're gonna back. If you could start heading to the 1000 block of West Buckingham Drive. We have a caller reporting a white Kia Soul 28 of Boy Adam Paul 4171 in the cul-de-sac, loitering, and two subjects in the back seat. Looks like there was a call yesterday where the two subjects were warned and advised of the same.
1: 10-4 Allen Rosen.
2: Want to fight if I get back?
0: Tumor.
3: 132-105, I'm clearing here. I can head up there.
2: Step 4.
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3: Step 4.

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2: He's down, negative.
1: 10-4, if you can attach, be perfect.

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0: 4000 block, 794, northbound. Can I get a 28 on the Honda Pilot? Adam, Zebra, Adam, 5275. Adam, Zebra, Adam, 5275.
1: Thank you.
0: Where are you from,
1: Kendrick.

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We're on 22,

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0: Do you by chance get a call for a repo at Comfort Suites?
1: .142, that is a negative.
0: Come on.

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0: It's unoccupied down at Canterbury Court, but I was on this call yesterday, so I'm going to go follow up with the address that was marked outside of yesterday. I saw the mail half outside as I drove in.
1: Yeah.
0: I believe the address is 1101 Buckingham Drive.
1: Copy.

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1: Jennifer, did you want me to clear you?
0: Denver.
2: One 44 outstanding.
1: Denver.

0: 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I'll be taking Frederick back to Amazon.
1: Over. 349 for 10.

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1: Go ahead.
0: Did you want a separate call for the repo?
1: Yeah, you can just cat a vehicle complaint for now until we figure out what comfort suites would like to have done, and I will take that incident number off.
2: Also in custody for fleeing a loop, person 3 RES, in the run of an occupied vehicle.
0: One for each, I have your I number when you're ready.
1: Go ahead.
0: 1401, again repeating 16401.

0: 300 squads, just be advised at 4 we have a hot fix, so CAD will be down.
1: Can you check with Deputy Pumphrey? Does he need this vehicle for anything, or can he go back to the yard?
0: Squad 37.
2: Over 37.
0: Can the vehicle go back to the barn?
1: Standby. 90 negative. I said the yard, their yard. I would prefer not to have it in the barn.
0: Copy on the yard.
2: 37, yes, they can come back to their yard.
1: Great, thank you.
3: Jared at the pump. Do we know if they have insurance?
2: Forward Hill.
3: Copy.
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0: 3 dispatch. 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State patrol's cleared. The squad's closing down this ramp. Can open up.
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1: We respond to 700 Milwaukee Avenue at Moulton Bell. Caller stating in the back by the dumpsters, there's two people that have been back there for about a half an hour. There's a female in shorts and a Hispanic male. That's at 700 Milwaukee Ave.
0: We copy. Vehicle next.

0: this. Who did you say that vehicle came back to?
1: Tamara or Tamara Niemi.
0: Over there.
1: 10-4, I don't have enough to run a full 29.
0: UV is 29 of 65.

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1: Hi.
0: 10-8 back in the village, and I'll have a report.
1: 10-4. Call for MPD.
2: Milwaukee, just advising, Menominee Falls just terminated and pursued. Southbound on 145 from I-41. Southbound 145 from I-41 is a red Dodge Challenger. Reason for the pursuit was running a stop sign in the village of Menominee Falls. Again, terminated southbound from I-41.
1: Milwaukee, copy.
2: Milwaukee County to Milwaukee County. Sheriff, on law calls, you copy that as well?
0: What kind of vehicle was that, a red Dodge?
3: A-69.
2: Go ahead.
3: Last name, Lopez, Lincoln, Ocean, Paul, Edwards, Zebra. First name, Adam, Boy, Ida, George, Adam, Ida. Unknown female, date of birth, 5/17/2000.
2: 10-4.
0: Milwaukee County, copy that.
4: This is Washington County, place for them, going northbound on 45 right now.
0: Dodge.
2: The officer did not have it immediately. He's going to check his dash cam and advise.
0: 10-4. Abigail Lopez comes back to Monroe Avenue in South Milwaukee. No one.
3: 10-4, you can add her to the call of the contact.
0: 10-4.
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0: Stand by.
1: And dispatch 47, they're checking on the plate, checking their dash cam.
2: Got it.

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0: 1657 North 29. Last, possibly two parts. First part, Charles Adam, Mary Adam, Charles Henry Ocean. Second part, Victor Adam Lincoln, Edward Sam, Queen Union Edward Zebra. Middle initial, A. Adam. Hispanic, date of birth. Possibly May 5th of 1989.
1: Do you have a first name?
0: My bad. Ida, Victor, Adam, Nora.
1: 10-4. Go ahead.
0: Correction on that birthday, it'll be 2005.

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0: We are not getting anything back for Ivan.
1: 10-4. Can you try with just one part of the two-part last name? Try Volt.
0: 10-4.
2: Good.
3: Take a request for assistance. Caller's Thomas at 10418 West Bungalow Parkway, 10418 West Bungalow Parkway, would like to speak to officers regarding neighbor that keeps flying a drone in their backyard. The drone was just there about 5 minutes ago. He believes that it's Pete. Pete lives at that 522 South 105.
2: No.
0: Tried running both last names separately and got nothing.
3: $335.
4: I got it.

0: it's 217. Can you head for this PDO, or actually it's going to be a PI in traffic, 43 westbound at 60th Street. We've got a truck in lanes 2 and 3. Our caller was requesting medical attention.
1: Copy. I'm still finishing up. I'm going to stop him on.
0: Copy that.
2: I'm from the spur.
0: 98, copy. Two vehicles in lanes 2 and 3 and another one in the median there, and we've got Greenfield Fire responding.
2: I got me.
1: 47, C15,
0: yeah, 4.

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1: Put me at Area Check of the High School. I have one of the construction gates on the south east side open.
0: All right.

0: Florence.
1: Northbound on ramp 994 from Ryan with Adam Victor, Adam 2484, AVA 2484, northbound on ramp from Ryan. Comes like no vehicle associated on ARAD Mustang.
2: Last Dupart again, Charles Adam Mary Adam Charles Henry Ocean. Second part, Victor Edward Lincoln Adam Zebra Queen Union Edward Zebra. First, Ida Victor Adam Nora, middle A Adam, middle Hispanic, date of birth 5/24/2.
3: Cut out at the end. What's the date of birth?
2: May 24th of 2005.
3: 10-4.
4: T3 and trying to take out the offense as well.

0: to 3. You're getting 25. That works. Never mind. Take it back. I found him. He's laying down. I'll take you out here. 4,500 block.
1: 10-4. I'm turning to Morgan now from 5-1.
2: State car 214.
3: If you can look back at your pursuit call, could you advise approximately what time it was administered for the crash report purposes?
2: 37 grub. Is 90 available for a call? He's with that video PI in traffic, 90.
1: Sorry, I was talking to somebody. Were you calling?
2: Are you available for a call from 37?
1: Not right now. Give me a minute. Or if they can, they can meet me on 3.
2: 37, you're going to go 3. Just have him advise when he's available for a call.
0: Copy that.
2: 270.
0: 212 times 2. Can I get this from Loomis?
2: Affirmative.
0: I'm in row.
2: And dispatch to State Car 214.
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3: 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Thanks much.

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2: Once we get fire here, let's figure out where they're going to set up. I want to push this red SUV into the median. You can start at least two toes.
3: 90, I copy that.
1: Tell her.
4: Line splitter. We're right at 45th of Morgan.
1: Stop.
0: 47 dispatch, 23 in median.
3: 47, I come here.

0: Andy. I got traffic when you're ready to push it.
1: Yeah, just stay to the median back there. Okay, we need to get this traffic bleed through. Unfortunately, this is a bad spot for, well, the vehicles are in bad spots.

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2: I know you said we've gotten a couple calls in the last couple days, but we just got another call for utilities for Washington Silver Spring for the east and west lights not turning green for about 10 minutes.
3: 10-4.
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0: 10-4. Therefore, thank you, Unit Dash.
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0: How you get us, Roger?

0: 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Push the pickup truck into the median and lane one, so 2 and 3 should be open and the off ramp.
1: Copy.
2: Now, do I have room to come in lane one and just kind of push it towards the wall a little more and get it fully out?
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2: Yeah.

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1: Go ahead.
0: Mr. Donda, Refuse Medical, asking for a courtesy ride home to 53rd and Howard, and we'll get her out there.
1: Jennifer.
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2: Copy. 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
1: Copy.
3: 10-4. 45 check years as well. Went to you also.
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1: Got that phone call incoming. From IT or Phoenix? From NOAA. Tempor, have you just confirmed that the backup kind of stopped? Spot 2A dispatch.
2: 28.
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0: Working, getting you back if you could turn into the Gables, 115 East Stonefield Circle. We had an abandoned 911 call. We were unable to leave a message in-house list to a Joshua Polkin, the Gables.
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1: 23, ending miles, speed 4. 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
0: 508, your time.
2: 8167-23.
0: 10-4, in-house. Joshua is showing he's at apartment 4. If you make contact, he's valid negative.
2: 10-4.
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0: Adam King Sam 4576 AKS 4576. We're gonna be at the bully curve on the freeway.
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1: going down here, so. I copy.

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0: Well, we stopped in the median 39 block of Lake Drive, Boy Charles Zebra 9523, DCZ 9523, 3900 block Lake Drive, facing southbound.
1: Tower.
2: 45, can you back up?
3: 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I'm just confirming.

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0: Uranus. You didn't clear me, CH, into that chase. Put me on that warning pickup. I'm at Dallas, even advised.
1: 10-4. Lock off.
2: This is West Dallas. We'll open the door.
1: 10-4, thanks.
0: The one vehicle is able to drive away. 4-7 has the other driver and is taking them off the freeway. I'll be en route over to freighter to meet up with the Unit 1 driver.
1: Jennifer.
0: CT3-4-9, speed on 10-8.
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4: 10-4. I'll advise in a second.
0: I'll be clear for my traffic stop and returning.

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0: 47 light for suspicious at Beach Synergy. It was for a male that was chasing a female outside in the parking lot. The female was yelling for help. So it was a male black and a female black. Female's wearing a long ginger hair ponytail extension. 3:45.
1: Hey, 12.
0: Hey, wait.

0: 345 Rainbow. Had a second caller. She stated that she saw the male physically push the female to the ground and was chasing her, and the male's going to be wearing all black with a North Face backpack.
1: Zero 8-23, this is the rear parking lot to the north end.
2: Mine's headed running towards the shopping area, so probably towards the south end from the north side.

0: through it. One of the callers told me they started running, like, northish towards the hotel.
1: Where?
0: 3:30. No, it's a male party. I'm on the west side of Synergy.
1: Thank you.
2: Roger, you can put me on it.

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1: Thank you.
0: Before he goes 42, can you have 211 stop in and see me? I have something for him.
1: Okay. 211.
2: Great dispatch. 38. One past the en route to the CJF. 10-4.
0: Blackmail 10-19-01, 10-19-01.

0: Rick Allen, Nuance out of Milwaukee. Members, waiting for a convicted felon.
1: Can you go with the description of the mail again?
0: All black with a North Face back

0: from one of the employees there, who report that the other employee is so sick she can't even take care of herself. That employee stated that she was going to leave, leaving basically no one left to take care of the facility. I added a welfare check for the other employee, if you could respond and check on her. 8841 South 13th Street, Creekside Manor.
1: Warren?
2: 185. I can back.

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0: Take a request for assistance at Homes and Suites, 12-12-70, room 106. You'll speak with Arabella, who is being threatened over the phone for money being sent graphic text messages.

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0: I'll be giving Camden 59 back to his vehicle beginning miles 84 if you go up on the south side.
1: That 911 call went dead after that. That's at 1009 Milwaukee Avenue.
2: Copy.

0: 1672 North Pavilion, apartment number for this call?
1: Negative. Not until, not before the caller hung up.
0: So we got a phone number for the caller?
1: Negative. She just called back and said that she would like to cancel the call and then hung up on us again.
0: Time four.
2: Three, five, one, dispatch, 1049.
1: '72, we do have a name now. Sandra Jimenez.
0: Copy. Do we know what unit she's in?
1: Negative. She hung up on us again.
0: Copy.

0: Clemens, good afternoon.
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2: We do not know what unit she's in.
1: Copy.

0: 16, 37, that was 29.
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0: Last. Lincoln, Edward, William, King, Ocean, William, Sam, King, Ida. First, Tom, Union, Robert, Nora, Edward, Lincoln, Lincoln. Male, 10-6, 1987. 10-6, 1987.

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0: Should have a Bristol in-house in unit 3, opponent 8486. Do you have an error of the call?
1: Tat 4, we don't have the in-house availability right now on the computer, but I will make a note. I mean,

0: 1657. We were not able to get anything back on the 29 that you gave to us.
1: 4.

0: Is that because of the hotfix or because of the information given?
1: Or we got nothing.
0: 10-4. Do I want to try reading it back to you again?
1: Go ahead.
0: Lincoln Edward William King Ocean William Sam King Ida First Tom Union Robert Nora Edward Lincoln Lincoln Middle Q Queen 10-6 of 1987. 10-6, 1987.
1: 10-4.
0: AE629 when ready.
1: Stand by. 86-50, and I've got you 29.
0: Good.
1: That is a 10-12 status.
0: Go on.
1: Suspended nuance on Roosevelt Avenue in Milwaukee.
0: 10-4.
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0: Last name, Tom Robert Union, John Ida Lincoln Lincoln Ocean. First name, Paul Robert Ida Sam, Charles Ida Lincoln Lincoln Adam, Marilyn Michelle L. Lincoln. Unknown female, date of birth, 123-84. 123-84.

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1: Girl.
0: Once on Milwaukee Avenue in South Milwaukee.
1: Copy. I'm not sure if anybody says apartment 2.
0: 10-4, correct.
2: 875 to 1346. Yeah, do you know if it's northbound or southbound?
3: That I do not know.
0: 10-4.
4: In its crash, it was at approximately 4:26 a.m.
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0: 47.
1: I myself, 27 out. 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
0: 10:42. Give your time out. Have a good morning. Copy 2.

0: Andrew.
1: Hi.
0: Honor Blackmo Parkway, Boy Charles Henry, 5373. Going north. Take it back, bro.
1: Coming for Nuance 2019, Gray Mini Cooper, 28 Henry Bray out of Boscobel, Wisconsin. He's out.
0: 14, did you ask for a second?
2: Sure.

0: 195 desk. I will update the call when the system is working, but you can put me 10-8.
1: 10-4. I am able to get CAD working, and then we do have Precious's 29.
0: If she's valid, just attach.
2: Three 63 42.
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0: 2017 dispatch.
1: 2017.
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1: Standing by, they're still checking.

0: them. Can you copy there?
1: We're still looking.
0: Affirmative. Standing by.
1: Two-four-ten. Just nothing in the chat. I'm not sure if it is or not, but use the force is used by me. I notified the supervisor already. It's both.
0: Are you the pilot?
1: Native Deputy Pumphrey is, but whenever he closes it out, can you make sure an R11 is used as well, please?
0: Hey, from me, back up on R11, sir.
1: Copy.
2: One late to 97.
1: By James X, the PD. Oh, yeah, what's up? Can we just go over that training we just had the other day? Oh, yeah. Yeah, I'll explain. That's where I'm playing in about 30 seconds. Go ahead.
0: Negative, sir, on stage.
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0: 551 dispatch, 1041, 2 CAD. 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
3: 34 Toyota U-Haul off like 5455 Burnham the other week.
2: Yeah, no, there's one turning around stealing stuff on her east of the border. I just want to see if it's in her area right now.

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1: 10-4, over near Burnham Electric, so far nothing. Nothing in the neighborhoods off the 5-2 and 5-4.
0: That.
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0: 163.
2: Officer 6610, P294, rifle 13, and taser 34.

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2: Be able to check if we've had any retail thefts or issues over Miller Parkway with a 30-ish-year-old white male, black beard, black hair, thin, shorter build, with a bright purple backpack.
0: Hey, team, what do you got?
2: I just passed the same subject a couple times on Burnham. He's generally looking around by the alleys and other houses. I lost him. I haven't been able to find him again, but he looked familiar, possibly with the case I'm on. I couldn't find anything at the moment.
0: Great dispatch.
1: 38.
0: Subject was accepted by jail staff. Clear on C1W, and then when ready, I've got a possible rolling disable that we've got stopped here.
1: Can you go ahead with the
0: 38? Westbound Wisconsin at 13th Street on the right. So we play on Wisconsin, Adam Union Zebra 9486 on a red Chrysler minivan.
1: I copy on a red Chrysler minivan.
2: Hey, can you say she needs a sugar? I can look at it.

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0: 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I'm sorry. Police L 192, being squad P304, 11-T-13, and orange.
1: I'm sorry.
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3: Go ahead.
2: 736. Hey, Wolf, for check 2470 West Good Hope Road, unit 371. Our caller is reporting that the neighbor upstairs in this unit is yelling for help. Per the caller, an aging hotline has supposedly reported elder abuse. Per the caller, she states that there are apparently feces in the apartments and unlivable conditions. I'm still trying to get further. 734.
3: Stop.
2: 760.
1: Dispatch to 352.
3: Good.
1: 352, can you call the office for 702, please?
3: Copy.

0: experience, especially. One, the vehicle is overheating. We're going to make it a David 6. She should be gone in the next half hour.
1: All right, cover that.

0: happening now. I don't have a number for the call, do we?
1: Negative.
0: 10-4, be clear here shortly.
1: Yes. All right.
2: 140, 1041.
0: I'm fine.
2: 7169, 291, Taser 22.
0: Tether. Guys are both up and running. Low-key to the call, it looks like I'm heading up now.
3: Back up.
0: What are you doing tonight?

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1: Affirm. 31, take a PDO, 108 in Oklahoma, 108 in Oklahoma. Caller says that she was rear-ended by Elver Town and Country with Russ. The vehicle did not stop. It's now heading northbound on 108.

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2: Are you aware of any calls about a water main break down here?
1: Not that we were told.
2: Denver, there's one 12300 block.
1: Denver.

0: before I put a trash can in the door for you. I'm heading up there now. Stop.
1: I'm 31.
2: All right.
1: The caller is in a black Nissan Rogue, but she also left the scene and is now dropping her daughter off before she goes to work. So, at this point, you can disregard.
2: 31, I had to start my flight. Can you go again?
1: Affirm. The caller is in a black Nissan Rogue, but she has left the scene and is now dropping her daughter off before she goes to work. She's no longer on scene.
2: Does she still report this?
1: She doesn't have time. She says she's got to go to work, but she might come back later to do a report.
2: All right. Power. Another spot can point to.
3: Happy complaint.
2: I'll get them going.

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0: 760 to dispatch.
1: 760.
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1: I got you. 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
0: I did watch it on the DOT camera. If you need the video saved, just let me know. I'll have them email it to you.
2: Just go ahead and hear that, please.

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1: Yeah.
2: She'll be 15, DD, criminal damage property.
1: 10-4.
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4: Yeah, okay.

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1: 跟
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1: No, I'm Sunsilver Highlander to Julie Rex Road at that address.
2: Thomas.

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0: 16, 57, yes, 31.
1: Go ahead, 31.
0: John, Sam, 1, George, Nora, 7, Boy, Adam, 5, 3, 2, 1, 0, 6, 9, 9, 4.
1: I'm having that come back on a Suzuki motorcycle, red in color, expired, no wants.
2: Yeah, for it. It'll be a

0: Texas. Go ahead.
1: 15, one adult female, the 24, starting zeros.
0: Time 6:53. Go ahead. I'll be 19 to assist. 86. 10-4.
2: Go ahead.
3: Just advising, I have a pending motor vehicle theft not in progress. It's going to be from Motel 6. Caller said they last saw their vehicle last night. It's a Ford Explorer written color. Caller's going to be in room 106 at Motel 6.
2: 10-4, is that the vehicle that was refilled earlier?

0: 760. I'll be 10-8. I'll go see what's going on with this motor vehicle theft.
1: All right.
2: 07 to 60, it looks like that's going to be the one that was before that, about 1:30 in the morning.
0: 10-4, I'll let them know.
3: I'll take care of it after I get
4: the sprinkler on. Case for this, so I can go into the call some info.
3: Well, yeah, Cat, I'm going to have to create the whole call. I'm going to also need Sandra's last name. Date of birth. Disregard.
5: 86 desk.
3: Go ahead.
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0: Hello.

0: 1657 does. But just confirming the 29 on the offender is Priscilla Trujillo, corn 123 of 84.
1: That is affirmative. And her criminal is attached in the attachments.

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2: Touch, Diane Charbonneau, he's got a motor vehicle.
3: 10-4.
4: Forty-five.
1: Good.

0: 145, are you copying me? I said you can go ahead.
1: No, I didn't copy you, but put me at 121, use 1515.
0: Okay.
2: 142.
0: Go ahead.
2: 142?
3: 142. I'll be in 122, taser 21.
2: I found
0: Amber.

0: That's all I'm getting where he's coming.
1: Thanks.
2: We have gotten multiple calls about it. The other two calls had said it was on the on-ramp to get onto I-43 southbound, and those are transferred to county. This one's reporting in traffic, navy blue Infiniti SUV versus unknown vehicle. Unknown if that other vehicle is pulled over.
3: Any injuries?
2: Affirmative. Medical's getting started.
3: 7-7, I'll be en route.
2: Tower.
4: 7-3, 4 dispatch.
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4: Steph, are you coming around all the
2: time? Tower.
5: 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You had 43 spawn on a Hampton on-ramp, a Toyota RAV4 and a Corolla Cross, pocket lane 1.
1: Number. 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
1: Never mind.

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0: Can you take a plate, Adam, X-ray, 9283?
1: No worries.

0: 760. I also have a plate for you when you're ready.
1: Go ahead. 275 William Nora Zebra.
0: And I have a DL number when you're ready as well.
1: Go ahead with that DL number.
0: Nora 620-3050-07-8701.
1: 10-4, the 28 comes back listed to a 2022 Toyota Corolla, gray in color, to a Kara Smith Oliver, as well as that DL number is listed to her. She is valid no ones.
0: I'm going to say 0 to 734 if you want to just check on that Infiniti that's ahead.

0: vuole.
1: Anyone?
0: Anyone? Nora Robert John, Nora John, Section 10, Adam Paul William, Adam William, Vehicle 150-568, good morning.
1: Happy good morning.

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2: Is your car drivable over there?
3: Negative.
2: 7-7-8, so let's make that two fellows. The other one's going to be that Toyota Cross. Single flatbed, I'm not going over on both.
1: I'm sorry, 778, can you turn that in? There were sirens in the background.
2: A single flat, I'm going to be able to grab both at the same time.
1: Over, thank you.

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0: you didn't put me out to that street complaint.
1: 10-4, the 1400 block West Ryan, should be a tire going westbound lane 3 near the on-ramp.
0: From Salem.
2: I'm in the UTSFA.
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2: 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King Paul, Lincoln, King Lincoln, vehicle 597, good morning.
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0: George, Mary, Paul, George, Paul, Sam, X-ray, Henry, Sam, Henry, vehicle 150, 580, good morning.
1: Pepper.
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2: Right. Squad 2, 146, rifle 14.
1: Number.
3: Tony Station.
4: Wing 20, go right ahead.
3: 41, squad 11.
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1: Go ahead.
0: 26, 163.
1: 10-4.

0: 734 dispatch.
1: So I...
0: Med 83 will be doing a transport. When they do, can you just give us that med run number?
1: Okay, well, their med run, their number is 6908-6908.
0: 34, did you give her a card by chance? The case number?
1: Their case?
0: I did.
2: Employee 7363, squad P301, rifle 12, pepper ball.
1: Pepper.
3: If it's the one that we see in the corner of the intersection, somebody already moved it. It looks like it might be just a tread. It's out of the roadway. It probably belongs to the semi on the ramp. We'll both be 10-8.
1: Cover.
4: Paper.

0: 咱这一块就在一起。
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0: 115. Good morning, car 17, verbal 70, rifle 4. I'll be headed to the south reports.
1: This room.
2: Tower.
3: Go ahead.
4: You head up to the front. 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
1: Are you still on the station?
5: Negative. I'm on my way back right now.
1: 10-4. Can you stop in?
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0: 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Squad 68, this is portable rifle 10.

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0: Take a DC at 8713 West National, 8713 West National. Caller states she received a message from her friend saying that she's being harassed by her ex, Alan, who is inside the house. He's refusing to leave and was being physical with her. She is barricaded in the bedroom with two children.
1: 7-4.
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2: We have a disabled semi in lane 2, westbound 43 at 35th Street.

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0: April of 25 to a Jelinek out of Waterford on a 98 Toyota RAV4 green balance.
1: 10-4. Do we have any phone numbers for that female party here? This is upper, lower, in the common doors.
2: The call is to this address I'm at. Can you try to find that phone number for the RO and have him come out and talk to me?

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0: 33 dispatch traffic. 6100 block of Rondiero Sunset, Adam X-ray Mary 5281, AXM 5281.
1: Has that current to a Nalura Mercado at that address on a gray Ford Escape? No one.

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1: Go ahead.
0: 12, 10, portable 82 and rifle 9.
1: 10 5. Go ahead.
2: You can advise MPD that we move their accident out of traffic. It'll be eastbound Hampton and Iroquois.
1: 10-4. Going down to the city of Milwaukee on walk home.
3: Put all westbound lanes.
1: All right.
4: Tower.
1: Iroquois in Hampton, our units have moved that accident out of traffic, and they are on Iroquois. So they're at Iroquois, Hampton? Affirmative. Tamper, thank you.
2: Those vehicles are on Hampton at Iroquois. They should have their flashers on.
0: Seven, 7-6-0.
1: Go ahead.
0: My apologies. You're going to just advise Milwaukee. They're just going to self-report.
1: Self-report. City of Milwaukee from Glendale. I'm not going.
4: That's action taken. I'm headed over there.
1: 10-4. Sounds good. Thank you.
2: Something moving for dispatch. I'll be 10-8.
1: Four. Nine, 6-4, welfare check.
5: 960.
1: I have a welfare check, 1712 East Capitol. There was a caller with a thick, heavy accent, a little hard to understand, but she said in the building behind the location, there's a man laying in a vehicle, possibly not responding, black VW SUV.

0: flight, due to ground fix.
1: Boy Charles Young, 2538, BCY, 2538. College, let's say the 5,500 block college.
2: We won in custody.
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4: 5-0-5.
1: Tower.
2: Ten four. That's your guy.

And also that's for reckless driving complaints. Last seen 43 eastbound entering the freeway at 60th Street. Vehicle described as a white Chrysler 300. David Young, 7863. Trying to run our caller off the road. No follower.

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0: Equity Research. I keep going there, 2-7. I didn't see anything on the other side. I'm shutting it down, but I'm going to swing back around and check the area.
1: All right, copy that.

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0: Keith and Times, GV.
1: Head box.
0: May I please have the case and time?
1: There is 29016, repeating 29016. Time of call is 7:32.
0: Thank you.

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1: Hey, firm, could you run him, please, with the picture? Pass him.
0: Fine.
2: 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I'm going to start heading for PDO in traffic. 894 northbound at Beloit Road.

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0: Clear from 27 Loomis, C-15. I'd like to head to that PD on my zone.
1: Hey, copy.
0: Based off the cat notes.
1: I don't believe so. My caller was a passerby.

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0: 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I'm 1023.
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0: you, dispatch. There appears to be another one, northbound 894 at Cold Spring, on traffic to the right. A black Chevy sedan and a work van.
1: I copy.
2: We had you logged in the 22. I will reset it, see if it can help out that way.

0: 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They're taking out lanes in 1 and 2.
1: 3-2, I copy lanes 1 and 2.
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0: I'll be on that County Line Road traffic enforcement as well.
2: Okay. 41, we're on scene. Taking out 2 and 1.
1: 10-4.

0: with luck.
1: Sure. Go ahead.
2: So with the caller, security for Johnson Banks say that about 5 minutes ago she was last seen walking south behind the businesses on the in the area.
1: That's her. It's coming in as a panic alert from the office desk. Key holders are pending. 223.
3: 223, both squads have

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1: Go ahead, 41.
0: Attaboy Lincoln 2154, ABL 2154, group cross check, and yeah, flatbed. I have a second 28 for another tow when you're ready.
2: Yeah, he's gonna need that to full sail.
3: Does he have his car keys on him?
2: That's gonna be a two cell phones and a vape.
3: 10-4. If this Camry's his out back or registered him, the wallet's in there. I need consent to go into his car.
2: Never. Let me ask him.
3: 10-4.
1: Ten four.

0: have to assist the citizen with a mental wellness check. It's going to be at 4535 North 92nd Street, 4535 North 92, apartment S, like Sam 305. 140.
1: 512.
0: 130.
2: 7.
3: Penn Ross in Colorado 28, Charles, Paul, Sam, David, 47. GPSD 47. Penn and Rossin.
1: Cover. I can grab the backup, that's a

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0: Good morning, in 170.
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1: Can we get a tow for the other vehicle involved? Flail Scott's one ready.
2: 10-4, go ahead.
1: Adam X-ray Paul, 7015YD84.
2: 10-4.
3: Forty-three, man.

0: Let me type this first. Go on, Simon.
1: Go on.
0: That's the only one.
1: Denver. Go ahead.
0: 3600.
2: 33 is responding to 3000 block East Layton. Caller reporting an elderly white female walking eastbound naked.
0: Come back.
2: 34, aren't you responding to the welfare check on Creekside?
0: I was not aware of it.
2: I had a call for you. I assume they told you when I called roll call 6248 South Creekside for a welfare check caller unable to get a hold of her husband.
0: Yeah, 4.
3: 6-8, I'll head to Layton.
2: 10-4.

0: 920.
1: Tell me on special assignment, 3500 block, please.
0: Four. Go ahead.
2: By any chance did TMC get any footage of this? Or either of our crashes?
0: We'll give them a call.
2: I got me, thanks.
0: And also, all city is a route for all three of those.
2: Got me.
0: I'm suspicious at 9090 Brandybrook Trail. Car states there's a suspicious male that came up to him and can't find his keys, thinks that he is following the caller and circling the subdivision. The male's going to be in a black Cadillac, a black Cadillac SUV. For a description of that male, black, about 25 years of age, wearing a blue shirt. Last seen him circle about 6 minutes ago. We'd like the area check.
3: So, where do they want to call back?
4: My DD will be Kenneth Mirror. I'm going to be
2: 19.
4: 115.
2: What? I'll be headed to the sub for reports.
4: Number.
2: Right. 76 is special.
0: Go ahead.
2: 161.
0: 10-4. 8167 desk.
2: Go ahead.
0: Direct patrol, Deer Ridge Court.
2: 10-4.
1: Six eight, I'll check the area north. Copy, Leighton's gonna be clear all the way to Penn. I'll check south.

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1: 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First is Mark, Mary Adam, Charles. Mary Adam, Robert, Charles, right? Middle is Anthony Common. Male date of birth, 11/2/98, 110/298.
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3: A167 does
2: traffic.
3: Good. Forest Hill and Howell. Boy David Charles, 9448, BDC 9448, Forest Hill and Howell.
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0: 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Caller states that Candace took his keys. There is a RO in place between these two.
1: Stand for.
0: 32 to back. 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
1: She took his keys. 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

0: 34 deaths. Yeah, played down female by Sherman Williams.
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1: 10-4 is 15 for Muni, UTSA.
0: Tougher.
2: This is a call from a passerby reporting two cars on the right shoulder, northbound 41, just north of 94 in the Zoo interchange. It appears they're trying to do a tire change, and the caller was concerned about how close they are to traffic. Again, that's northbound 41, north of 94 in the Zoo on the right shoulder.
0: Copy.

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2: 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I'd like to report $4,500 fraudulent transaction that occurred at Outdoor Lifestyle here in Oak Creek in the lobby.
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1: 10 squad, it's coming from the exit error alarm. 502, copy as well.
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3: I'm clearing up. I'll head that way.
1: Trevor.
4: One forty.
5: Two things. Was it S305? And if the nurse ever calls back, they said they don't have any record of her. Can you just take a personal number down? I can call her at.
6: I believe she's a nurse from Crater, and yes, it is SSAM 305. She said when you call that number back, you can ask for any RN at that number.
5: Crater, they don't have a record.

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1: Denver.
2: Go ahead.
1: I have the nurse on the line. Do you need me to relay anything?
2: I'm just trying to give a little more information. If you have a direct number, I can call that before I go talk to Mr. Duncan.

0: Please respond with the fire department to 9287 South 54th Street. Got a report of a water flow alarm and general alarm sounding. My partner is on 21 with another subject, says that the sprinkler system is active.
1: 10-4.
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2: 51.
3: 51, 94 northbound, just south of Rawson, Wisconsin 28, Adam, Mary Henry, 8299 on a Blue 4 transit van.
4: Go ahead.
2: 335, if you can try to your PD lobby, this is a walk-in reporting a sexual assault that occurred at 4363 West Dean Road, unit 170.
5: Both those are on the
6: same. Feeling very well, looking for a ride to the hospital. She was provided with that. 10-8 from here, and route to the other call.
4: 10-4.
2: You can call the original number I have in the notes of the call. If you select the zero, you'll get the operator, and then you can tell them that you're returning a call from the RN triage line, and any of the nurses can answer your question.
5: Several right here.

0: 140. Can you go with Mr. Duncan's first name again? I think it's
1: James. He goes by Jim.

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1: Go ahead.
0: 44 Main in squad 9, en route to Menards.
1: Over.
0: Field on Creekside.
1: 10-4. Correction, 129-193.
2: 129-193.
1: Just going to 27th and Forest Hill. And caller reporting 27 between Forest Hill and Acres. Child in a stroller alone with a male walking towards it. Should be two kids actually in the stroller. 27th Forest Hill.
2: 129 from Hotel 6.
0: 193 from METC.
1: Four thirteen.
0: 10 a.m. with a warning.
1: 10-4.

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2: Over.
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2: Over.
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0: 2992.
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0: I'll be in downtown court. Good morning.
1: Tedworth.
2: Do it.
3: See if we have in-house contacts at 9287. I'll give you 25.
1: Tower. In the area 45 and Capitol, caller said there was a stop sign that fell from mid-level down to the lower level, possibly hit by a box truck.
0: 10-4.
1: And 108, our second caller did witness a semi strike the sign. We're getting further on the semi.
0: That's your caller's 21.
4: 10-3, 21 to the notes for the caller.
0: One to the VT on 108 to Oklahoma, and then the second one later. 4-1 can open up.
1: Hi, Grubby.
0: I think we're missing a digit.
4: 10-4, stand by, I'll play it back.
1: Send you the call, the original caller, there was no answer.
5: 10-4, I'm out with her.
1: Tower.
6: Get a white hoodie, last seen on foot behind Taco Bell, walking toward college. 222 North Chicago.
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1: Welfare at Brass Monkey, 11904 West Greenfield. Someone is laying on the ground near the front doors.
4: Oh. It's going to be 415 for the area code.
0: 10-4.
6: The subject sitting behind the vacant Pizza Hut drinking a can of beer. They do have footage of the incident as well.
1: Copy.
5: 1611 copies.
0: And 4.

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1: Go what?
0: It's going to be a Sheehy Express semi-truck. Again, it continued westbound on Capitol. Our caller did make contact with the driver. He was aware he struck the sign and then continued on. Plate of 885547.
1: Send for it. Do we have the state on that flight?
0: I ran it through Wisconsin. It does come back to a Sheehy Express Incorporated out of Waterloo.
1: Sure. Hey, 187 desk disabled when you're ready. I'm not sure if it's related or not.
2: Go ahead.
1: 8500 block South 27th Street, 283 X-ray Frank King, 283 X-ray Frank King, again, 8500 block South 27th.
2: Trevor. Street 26.
3: 4600 block of Westbound here, no 28. Out with Ace, Trevor and Paula. Lock them.
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0: 31 Eastern 129.
1: Go ahead.
0: I believe it's related. There's two strollers on the back, or car seats.
1: 10-4, I just went by Oak Creek Automotive. I didn't see anyone with a stroller or anyone inside that would match those descriptions, but I'll keep looking.
0: 10-4, I'm going to check the medical suites.
2: There's doors that were freshly watered. There are vehicles in the garage, but nobody's answering. You can put us 10-8.
0: 10-4.
2: We just spoke to a neighbor who said she thinks she saw her today, the female, and
0: 33 does.
3: Bill,
0: did you get a number from the caller?
3: I attempted to. I sent it to 68. It was transferred to me from MPD, and the phone connection was terrible.
0: 10-4.
2: 4-10-8.
4: 2-8.

0: after that, it's as good as it gets.
1: 10-4. Silver in color, registered to a Roberto Barbosa Rivera out of Milwaukee, Drury Lane, no one.
0: Copies. I'm North Chicago, I'm Park.
2: Good.
3: DRO with that vehicle. Can you see if we have them in house and a possible contact number?
0: Copy holder.
1: Cover, stand by.

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1: Turbo.
0: Go ahead, sir.
2: I checked even the neighborhood here. I'm not seeing them. I wonder if they got picked up.
0: Time for this, I'm thinking.
2: 120 and dusk. I'm UTL. I'll be 10-8.
0: Whatever.
3: PN-187.
0: Go ahead, sir.
3: Just make sure you have to take that vehicle, please.
0: Affirmative, doing it right now.
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0: Parking plane 6600 block of Hillside Lane. 6600 block of Hillside Lane. 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

0: 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OBC Lowe's.
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0: 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Is there somewhere I can transfer her to?
2: 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We talked to Mr. Duncan. He said he's fine. He's going to reschedule his appointment. Just had a tough morning.
0: 10-4.
1: Good.
0: I'm UCL. I'll be 28.
1: 10-4.
3: Well, 193 desk, same.
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1: I'm copying.
0: Bill. 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

0: 135. 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
1: Number.
2: Who? 15 Sergio, starting zeros to the PV.
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0: To the area of Pennsylvania and Rawson, starting 450, south that way, please.
3: Time is 901.
0: Go ahead. Can you identify yourself south from Walmart?

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0: State and 34. Can you guys head towards St. Luke's, westbound on Ramsey? Angela left AMA, is possible 51, after stating after she was sexually assaulted 2 days ago.
1: Six, eight copies. How old are you?

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1: 42.
0: In traffic, 116th in Janesville. I got a Subaru versus a Passat, no injuries.
1: Seven and 10-4. I thought it'll be a little bit. I'm kind of dealing with the phone call right now.
2: I copy. Dan for the feed.
3: 84, go ahead.
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3: 906. Sixteen, 18.

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1: 129.
0: Respond to 1925 West Timber Ridge Lane. Manager Jamie reports one of the residents, 2002 GMC Yukon, black and color, has been stolen. He's currently in the office, a bit of a language barrier. Celeste saw the vehicle at about 0100 hours. 1925 West Timber Ridge Lane.
1: From AATC.
2: 8187 to 129, would you like a back?
1: I think I can handle it.
3: One sixty-three. And 163 and 160 for a 911 cell open line. It's plotted in the area of 92nd and Connell. It's arguing in the background. Sheriff gave it as possibly the children's parking structure. It looks like Rapid S West shows it near the children's ED. 163. 160.
1: Several.
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0: 4100 North Bartlett with A. Adam G. Zebra W. William 6526 Adam Zebra William 6526 Black Ford 1 Echo.
1: Tower.
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0: Six 823.
2: Just

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0: 78. Did you come? 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
1: 10-4 to me.
2: He lets City Arts know that it's the stop sign on the southwest corner of 118th and the mid-level ramp. The stop sign is down on the eastbound lanes of Capitol.
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0: Doesn't meet Chapter 51 criteria. I'm going to be giving her a courtesy ride to KK and Lincoln starting at zeros.
1: 10-4.

0: begging us.
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0: Vehicle is parked there, but I'll have to name Jeans to grab a posting for him.
2: 10 o'clock. 18, you want me to just run you out one quick?
0: I'm already halfway back.

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0: You could pull me back on that auto to entry. You can pull me at 637 Crescent Court, please.
1: 10-4. Just went to the tower at 240 East Butte for a 911 open line. No sounds of distress. In-house, let's do a Joshua. Coordinates are bouncing back between the tower and the post office nearby. 240 East Butte.
2: And Pennsylvania.
3: 8187, that's from Jack 416.
2: Ten four. I just mentioned it.
1: 10-4.
4: Hey, Linda.
2: Go ahead.
4: Reroute those squads to the city hall. I'll take the 911 hang up.
1: 10-4. 185, 187, if you can reroute to the library. Employee Riley reports that Jacob from yesterday is back. He's wearing a gray shirt, Green Bay Packers baseball hat, several bags with him. He's been trespassed for 30 days due to his language yesterday, and they're just requesting officers be on scene at the library.
2: 10-4 from Castro's now.
3: 8187, that's 23, I see.
1: Never. Affirmative.
0: Can you log me in the squad and put me on call number 26-14769?
1: 10-4.
2: Go ahead.
1: Spoke with Joshua at the post office who stated there were issues.
2: 10-4, you can put me 1060 command.
1: 10-4.

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1: That's great.
2: 43.
1: 43.
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1: This is a 960 for a status check.
0: Citation, Denny.
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2: 193.
3: Hey, 163.
1: 193. 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
2: 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I'll deck 167.
0: 10-4, 10-8.
1: Zebra.
3: Cut him off and then yelled at him. They all left. They don't want to report it.
0: 10-4. All of us.
3: Ever.
0: 7-7-4-2.
4: 7-7-4.
0: Can you let me in squad 12? I'll be on traffic then.
4: 7-4.
1: Walk-in, Alicia wants to speak to an officer about her ex-boyfriend harassing her.
4: Definitely.
1: Gear walk-in is no wants.

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1: Go on.
0: For a reckless driver, north on Mayfair from Burleigh, it's a purple dump truck. 140.
1: 10-4.
0: They're passing Curry Park approaching Capitol.
1: 10-4.
2: Hey, 23.
3: Over.
1: They say what was reckless about it. Did they say what was reckless about it?
0: He was blowing his horn, had his CP in his hand and his phone in his hand, throwing his hands up in the air.
1: Temporary, he's following Capitol. I'll try to monitor it, but I got caught the light. Go ahead.
4: Animal complaints, 5300 North Marlboro, Village Hall. Yeah, it's a dog that's tied up outside of Village Hall. It's going to be a black lab. Caller's concerned for it due to the air quality.
3: 10-4. Do you have the caller's info?
1: Or do you need another Ethan?
2: You should be good, thanks.
4: In the ditch in front of Heiser Ford ramp. She's facing the wrong way in traffic.

0: I'm giving him a 59 to Holloway in the beginning zeros.
1: It's going to be 929.
2: Myself, 324, are going to be out at 8612 West Maple Street in West Dallas. I check for a wanted subject, case 26-2891.
3: Trevor.
4: Dispatch to Squad 82. We have a few southbound at Hampton. Should be out of traffic on the right.
1: Good.
5: Subject thinks that you might have had a stroke, but we're not able to get in at this time. If you can let the fire department know.
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1: 10-3.
0: No more.
2: Hello.
3: 185 also. 10-8.
2: 10-4.
4: Well, go ahead.
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4: Copy.
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6: Right, advise the leader of this vehicle, which is a Ford Escape with a broken axle, is going to have to be winched out.
4: Don't worry.

0: Miss Tati, why don't you write 7-1?
1: Yes. And route 7307, Port Washington. Vehicle parked at the private lot for the last 3 or 4 days. Caller left the vehicle tagged. It's parked in spot 302. It's a black Jeep with a 28 of Boy Charles Paul 2169.
0: 7-4.

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1: 798.
0: I hope you have leaders still on the line. You're going to tell them to back down the westbound ramp of Silver Spring to Green Bay to get to this vehicle. I have the other side blocked with my squad.
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0: Can you make me primary on this and keep me on it, and then you can clear a 335, and he'll be en route to 326.
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0: 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He'll be waiting in the front.
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2: About 76, Ryan.
1: 48, dispatch. I'm just coming down low, Mr. Ross, and I'll pick up.
3: Two-time violator.
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3: 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In the medium plate out of Wisconsin, Adam William Adam, 2135 on a white Chrysler 200.
2: Hey, 1223, you're familiar with this caravan, but the white monster truck is not here.
4: 80, check on me.
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4: 10-4.

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1: 216.
0: 911 error, 8855 North Port Washington Road. Female's a language barrier, saying that she's sorry. Phone was a misdial. She's refusing.
1: She's doing a great dispatch. You can put me on it.
0: Summer.
1: Hello. 16 copies. Thank you.

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1: 22.
0: Can you put me on the warrant?
2: If you can pin that phone property call, I'll get it right after this 911 call is cleared.
1: Bye, copy.

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1: Hey,
0: you. Driving a box truck exchange information. Kia is on town route. C20.
1: Time for.
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1: Respond to 7960 South Wildwood Drive, apartment 8, caller Elvira. Reports of yesterday around 7 or 8 in the evening, an unknown subject tried to break into her apartment. Her neighbor saw it. She was not at the residence at the time. Has no video footage of it. Her door frame was damaged due to it. 3960 South Wildwood, apartment 8.
4: 187, that's from the library. 193 from Hollow Buttes.
5: One, trying to.
1: Good.
5: I sent you an update. I should have all the information to get into that. It's stolen in MCIC. I'll be 10-8.
1: Sever.
2: /333 dispatch. 333. Can you show me out with the Y on follow up for this case?
3: Sever.
1: I'll be out at DVW. You can switch me out at 24. I'll pick up 23 here.

0: 22. Subject was turned over to jail staff, and I'm just supposed to be ready.
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1: That for?

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3: no contact was made. 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
3: And owner of phone is a Kevin Calverly.
4: I ran 29 of John. We can just add it to the call, and I added the narrative. I'll be sending.
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1: 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ABA 663. YGMC Acadia. 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
0: 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Ten

0: Dispatch to all officers, take a reckless driver, 108 Dakota, northbound, 108 Dakota, gray Honda Civic, license plate, boy Charles Lincoln, 3060, nodding off and swerving.
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2: 35 copies.
0: 333
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4: 10-8
2: report.
4: Trevor.
3: Go on.
4: You've been canceled. They responded to a text message. They do not have an emergency.
3: Double. 35,
0: I'm 23.
3: Where
0: are
3: they at?
0: Over. On 108 in Lincoln, caller is following in a blue minivan.
3: 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Coming from 108 National now.

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0: Caller stated he hit the curb prior to turning west on Beecher, and then he pulled over. She is no longer able to follow. She has an appointment.
1: Thank you. 10-4. I'm at 108 Lincoln Isle. Check area.
0: 10-4. Bicyclist versus a vehicle. Bicyclist is denying any injuries at this time. It's a white vehicle on 108 at Lewis there. Still getting further.
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0: 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Stand by.
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0: 5-1. Southbound 94 South Roslyn and into the on ramp. Wisconsin personalized Henry Edward John on a white Volvo.
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0: I'm Jenny from that case, and I have another case that you follow up on here when you're ready.
1: Go ahead.
0: 1360. I'll be in the DV unit at the safety building.

0: southbound 43 at Chase, or out of traffic on the right. Split out of Wisconsin, 538 William Sam Edward on a red Toyota.
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0: I copy.
2: One thirty.
3: Chief Sergeant, did you end it say DPM?
0: How far?
4: Seven oh five down, 130.

0: said they need to mark it as action taken.
1: 10-4.
0: That minivan at Hampton, was that front end damage on that one?
2: Yes, it was.
0: I copy. You can disregard.
2: I copy.
3: A parking violation in front of 2448 North 89th Street, 2448 North 89, the Honda CRV parked too close to the driveway. 623. Team 4,

0: I'm clear stage F. I'll be out at the DA's office for charging.
1: Seven four.

0: 7 Division. We're going to pursue your westbound on Forest, hold from Cold Spring. It's going to be a dark gray SUV. Getting off on 7-6.
1: 7-4.
0: Still westbound, speed's 85. It's going to be for reckless driving. It was some type of flea plate. Might be like a Honda. Still westbound.
2: I'm going to do you for a lane.
0: Coming up to 8-4. Left lane speed's about 90. Continuing westbound, passing the 8500 block, speed's 110.
3: Terminate.
0: Slowing for 92.
2: I'm behind you.
0: 10-4, I got him here at 92. He's weaving through car. I had to slow way down.
3: His speeds are 110, terminate.
0: We're at 65 now. He must have crashed. He's got a bunch of stuff falling off his car. 80 miles an hour passing Atherton.
3: Never.
4: Go ahead. I'm out of my residence for a minute.
3: Tower.
4: 155, that's where 23.
0: Frank, we can help us.
1: You are past Chance Corners and Frank on our way.
0: We're coming up to Janesville, we're just going through the roundabout, flowing way down again.
2: We have helicopters with us.
0: Coming up to 108 here. Speeds are only like 50, slowing down. We're going to be going north on 108. Of course, we're going to be going north on 108.
1: 10-4.
2: Okay, we're going to go west on Janville or Forestville. One male black driver, Honda Civic, plate 53058, Adam. Come right behind us.
1: Tail's clear, copy.
0: I'm catching back up to you, Nemish. I got another squad with me, too.
2: Keep blue red on 116. Continue west, it's 5 Muskego. No traffic. My speed is 89.
4: Just continue my response, let's stay on the west side of the city.
3: Server.
4: Tom Forrest, Holman, Ross, and for your info.
3: Denver.
2: My speed is 100, two blocks behind him. All traffic continuing westbound.
0: Greenfield requesting sticks, anybody west of us.
3: Right. Never.
2: My speed is 91. I'm two blocks behind him. Continue westbound, pass Moreland Road.
4: What's the speed?
2: High speed is 55. I'm catching up to him. He's continuing westbound on Jansville. Gray Honda Civic 1 occupant driver. Continue westbound past Martin Drive.
1: What is the reason for pursuit? May I fly from officer? I can find the original reason for stop. It was last seen westbound at Janesville, passing Bay Lane. Honda Civic, fleet plate, Metlock driver. 3CC copies, thank you.
5: Friends in air going south on Sunny Slope from Grange.
2: I just talked to a Muskegon officer. She did not see him going westbound past Tess Quarter Drive or Town Quarter, Town Center Drive.
6: So he didn't make it west to Parkland Drive. He had to have dipped into a neighborhood here. Let's spread out and try to locate him.
7: Dispatch, can you check flight? 10-4.
8: Malaya, where was the initial crash?
6: Forrest told me he had to have hit something, probably like 9-second or maybe a little east of it.
8: 10-4. 06 is at you, show me checking for that.
6: There's debris in the intersection of 9-2 and Forrest Home.

0: Did you guys make it west of Moreland?
1: We did.
2: I'm clear on this call. I didn't copy. What was the mutual aid?
3: Greenfield is in pursuit of a Honda Civic. It is in Muskego.
0: Somewhere between Bay Lane and Parkland. He didn't make it west past Parkland. I say I don't know the area well, but I'm going to guess he dipped into one of the neighborhoods around here.
4: Go ahead. Oxford County, Greenfield, on lock call. This is Greenfield, go ahead. New Berlin, the officer picked up the vehicle. They're currently westbound on College from Moreland Road.
5: L-Squads, the vehicle is west on College from Moreland. Uberlin picked it up.
1: 75 dispatch, I'll be in that pursuit. We're going to go northbound on Moreland from College. I'm behind New Berlin.
5: 10-4.
1: We're coming up to... Stop out there. Rally advice.
5: 10-4. It's going to be in the right turn lane on 108 at Forest Home. It's a black Honda Ridgeline that was struck. No injuries.
1: 10-4. Still continuing in Moreland. Approaching Small Road. Number 3. Speed R92.
6: New Berlin is not patched, so please start relaying.
4: Yeah, go ahead for green. If you want to take your patch down, you can put her patch up with New Berlin so you guys can hear the pursuit.
5: 10-4.
6: Did you want me to confirm these?
2: Good.
7: You show me route to Starbucks for fall for case 26-012915.
5: Can I get off your
6: pursuit, what have you
8: got in the building? Hold the car. Ow. Wear
6: your shorts. Black T-shirt.
8: Do you want the
6: shutdown? Squad, start checking in this gully down here to the north. I'm going to keep pushing west.
1: Are you by the Costco?
6: Oh, I call it the last address.
5: North of Costco.
6: Please. Containment on the west side of the tree line, squad, push north through and go around the north side of the building.
9: Squads can probably go to the Market Ridge Cinema lot. That looks like it's to the north. And there's only trees around there. There's not much place for them to go.
6: 85-89, I'm at the corner of the building with the tree line. 89's going to get further north of the tree line. And get squads going to this subdivision room, next building over to the north.
0: Checkbook 89.
6: If somebody step out with the vehicle, there's a female passenger. Place one or two squads on Moreland in case you try to sneak out further west.
2: A female passenger also fled, I believe.
6: And four. Again, wood line is contained along the building to the north by 89 and myself.
0: Can we see if New Berlin has a drone to get up right away?
9: Chris, did you copy to take the Marcus Ridge Cinema lot?
0: As we're in the Marcus Ridge Cinema lot, myself and Dunan.
4: 10-4.
0: I'm going to be just north of the cinema lot between the freeway. I should be able to have containment if he breaks north.
8: Business is a lock-in.
2: I would start with Air City and the Ridge.
8: Copy, Air City and the Ridge to lock down.
2: And Caribou Coffee.
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0: Seven dispatch, do you want to call Air City, please? Put them on lockdown, most likely.
4: 10-4.
11: I just have a bystander. She said that she ran into the weeds to the west from the cinema.
4: We can hear being given in the woods.
12: All right, if you're on a perimeter spot, let me know where you're at. I know Reek's at the Ridge. I'm at Fair City, right over the hill.
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8: Dispatch to command.
12: Go ahead.
8: Just had a 911 caller advise that a male in tan shorts ran to the old arcade place.
12: Copy that. Magnolia, Cole, sorry, did you get a description of the male?
6: In the woods, off the hill. Get ready. We're in the woods behind the air place, the air storage place. All right, he's going east through the woods behind Air City. Woods.
0: Do you guys have eyes on him?
6: There's two people chasing him, plain clothes, don't know who it is.
12: Command and dispatch.
8: Good.
12: I got two Mosquito and a sheriff that's going to check on the air.
8: Copy, two Mosquito and WSD checking Air City.
1: Feeling the setting.
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1: I've set up the path just to the north of Princeton Club by I-43 because of all the woods over there as well.
2: Got it out.
0: Seeing or not?
6: I get it. I was giving announcements from the north, the west side of the tree line by the United Heartland building.
0: Hey, Mark, can we get a canine? all the squads, let's fix this perimeter ASAP. He's got to be in these woods. We're going to need a perimeter to the east. I don't know where that'll exactly be, but we got to get squads to our east.
9: To the east is Small Road, and it curves back to the north of Beloit in the Princeton Club area.
0: 10-4, do we have enough coverage there? I'm pretty sure we're going to have them pretty well contained to these woods.
14: If we could get another squad on Moreland, it's pretty far between me on Small Road and Moreland and the other officer over at the roundabout. So if we could get maybe one or two there, because it's a great drill for this one.
15: All right, Susie, I'm right by you. I can figure out where you need me.
0: Tower.
13: I'm on the TJF.
16: Copy.
9: That bend to hold the northeast perimeter.
10: 70 feet on Small Road, just east of the entrance to Costco. I have a good sight on the tree line.
17: Who is giving command on the east side of the woods?
9: It's probably a Don.
17: You guys have anything over there?
6: No, we are not. We'll call it out if we see something.
8: Bring it. Command, go ahead with that location where you're setting up again.
12: I'm going to set up in the Air City lot just south of the crash location.
8: Copy. Command setting up in the Air City lot just south of the crash location. Other units that have traffic, go ahead. Oh, sorry to command.
12: Good.
8: I have a better description. He's wearing a black shirt, white shorts, male black. Looks like maybe black tennis shoes as well.
12: 10-4. Dispatch, can you make sure that everybody gets that on this channel?
8: Male black, black shirt, white shorts, black shoes. Confirm.
13: I'm good.
8: It's unfortunate.
0: It's over.
15: Copy.
12: Sir, that path and looking to the far north side of this perimeter.
8: Should be westbound lane. Or maybe far.
0: It's over.
17: Nine-two-four, Stone.
8: 77.
0: I'm going to be just northwest of the ridge covering this lot. And is it possible to patch our main channel into Chase? We've got some other guys here that don't hear us.
8: I say my 78.
14: Moreland and Small Road, that corner.
8: 105.
17: I would call it the northeast corner of Air City at the Woodline. So it would be the west side of the Woodline. And I have a line of sight to Turner.
8: 10-4 and 77. We were advised to take our patch down so Walker Talk could do it. I will check with them. 102, where are you?
13: I'm not on St.
8: 104.
9: Not on scene.
8: 95.
17: I'm out with the vehicle, the offending vehicle, and the female. And the female says that he does not have any weapons. No knives, no guns.
8: 10-4. Any other spots on scene?
15: 89, dispatch. I'm near Don. I'm on the south side of the wood line, west of the Wisconsin Insurance Company building.
8: 10-4.
17: Dispatch, have the canine test at the vehicle crash location.
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18: 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Triumph is on scene also.
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2: I'm just mobile right now.
9: If you can head to

0: to the east of the United Heartland building, I believe, in the little retaining pond area.
1: It's on the north side of the United Wisconsin Insurance Company building, just at the end of Small Road. The wood line behind the ridge between here and Small Road.
2: Good for. Mosquito's working on getting their dog out of your city now. And we'll shuffle that resource over.
0: Copy. There's two from Greenfield, myself and Chavez, that are going to try to basically be the back end of this on the wood line.
3: Yeah, 32.

0: to for a subject that's trying to obtain a loan with what is believed to be a fake pay stub.
1: Can you see if I have 157's GPS? West Small Road, on the east side of this building, we have two squads, and that's where the vehicle crashed. That's where we need a canine.
2: They have a canine out in the parking lot of Air City right now.
1: I think it would make sense for him to start from the vehicle crash.
2: Can someone broadcast the description?
3: Black male, black t-shirt, lighter colored shorts. I'd say maybe a 4 to 6 inch either dreads or twisties.
4: Over. Two. Go ahead. Correction 104.
5: Go ahead.
4: I got a Muskego sergeant with me willing to help us out. Do we have any spots on perimeter where we need him?
5: Yeah, I can't tell if this is a service road or a walking path, but if you come off of Rock Ridge Road by Texas Roadhouse, there's a path that leads off to the north, and it looks like a service road that goes down to the New Berlin Water Tower. Somebody somewhere along that path further towards the water tower would be helpful.
4: 10-4, is that that dirt path between the woods and the interstate?
5: On Google, it looks like it's paved. There's an outbuilding down there, and then further down is the water tower.
4: 10-4.
6: If it's north of Texas Roadhouse at La Quinta, that's a service path down there, probably just a vehicle, single road down to the water tower.
5: Yep, that's the one I need covered.
7: All units on perimeter, we'll have a drone up here shortly.
0: Russ Mendocetti.
2: Is anyone in the wood line? Because I can hear some branches breaking.
3: Not over here, Garrett. We got Andrea and Nick outside of the wood line here.
6: There's nobody on the wood line on the west side of the woods. We're all on the side by the road.
2: 10-4, there are some branches breaking north of my position, kind of on the west side of the wood line, probably somewhat closer to you, Turner.
6: Right near the south side of the ridge building, if that's about where you think it is.
4: 06 the squads, where do you guys want the canine? I need the address again.
2: I just directed the canine to where they're supposed to go. It's taken care of.
4: Let me hear.

0: Where is here? I believe I'm out with them. They're looking where to go.
1: It's 15200 West Small Road, the Wisconsin Insurance Company building.
2: They are here. I'm with a canine.
3: Case number.
1: 324, your case number is 1176.
3: 10-4.
4: We'll reiterate what channel you're on.
5: Copy.
1: Take a suspicious activity at Menards, 2535 South 108. Caller witnessed a group of three males going through his vehicle. He's a white Ford F-150. Three individuals were in a Toyota RAV4. Not sure if they're still in the lot or not.
2: It worked.
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1: 10-4.
5: Good. Do you got anybody to the northeast, like Prince of Club?
6: There, but I'm monitoring that and the right away that goes back to the bridge.
5: Copy.
7: Legends Command, the command has started. We are heading east, or sorry, west, directly from United Heartland.
5: Copy.
1: One thirty.
8: Can you contact Genesis, see if they're willing and how much it would be to have this towed to the BMW dealership on the north side?
1: 10-4. Supervisor.
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9: On a 92-100, would you be able to help me with that when you're done?
5: Yeah, I'm at the station. Otherwise, Andre's here. I'll let him know that you're coming in.
9: 10-4. If you want to let him know, it's the backpack and the two envelopes of medication and inhalers.
10: Initially, $125 and then $6 a mile.
9: There, last thing, eastbound on.
5: Commander, this is.
1: Good.
5: Can you make contact with Air City, the Caribou Coffee, the Ridge, IHOP, and La Quinta, and provide that description that we got and be on the lookout?
4: I copied Air City, Caribou, the Ridge, and La Quinta. I did not copy the other business in between that for the description.
5: IHOP.
4: Yeah, IHOP.
7: Command is headed behind Air City to the south.

0: sensor. What do you got?
1: Track is moving south between Air City and United Heartlands.
2: Terminal plates, no.
3: 115 to Clark.
0: Go ahead.
3: Can you ask him if it had a spare tire on the back or if it was missing it?
2: No spare tire.
3: 4.
4: /114 is 42.
5: 10-4.
0: This is car out of traffic.
5: 138, do you have a push car?
6: New Berlin, if they're done checking the wood line or when they're done, if they want to check that wetland that's on the west side of the ridge, we had someone say someone went in there just to confirm no one's in there.
4: There's one going south in front of Coles right now. It looks like possibly an old RAV4.
0: Go for it. Let's advise if you need another one to throw a ride.
3: Sure.
0: 3901.
3: Trevor.
7: Eastfield Command. Berlin to Greenfield Command, we're duplicating efforts. What is the location of Greenfield's command and we'll marry up with our new Berlin command?
8: And Chiliki are in that location. We can check that. Can the drone check that?
9: Affirm, we're not.
10: No, we're going for it. Check on the dumpsters and the back area. I'm okay.
11: We're all stopped at 60th around here. Boy Charles Lincoln, 7647.
3: All right.
11: 300 dispatch, I think we saw the tow truck drive by. Can you tell them to stop somewhere and we'll contact them?
3: 10-4, that someone just advised me to tell them to go to the station. Do you want him to go to the station or to stop?
11: Well, if you can just find out where he's at. I think he's at 64th and Brown Deer turning into Walmart. If he can just stay there.
2: The vehicle is legally parked. They did not put any no parking signs, so I'm going to be posting it for 40 hours. That's all I can do.
3: 10-4.
2: 36 is probably on the national now when I'm going to want to go.
8: There's normally never anybody there besides maybe one or two.
5: Never.
3: And I'm sorry, who was this again?
2: 332. Yeah, me either.
8: Turn 4.
9: That door open.
8: They can come to Air City.
11: They're not responding on the radio.
5: We'll relay via law call.
11: In custody.
3: 10-4-1 in custody.
4: United Wisconsin.
5: No,
0: 76102.
4: Go ahead.
12: Just finished up at the crash scene. You want me out or just stay in the city and take calls?
13: You can stay available in the city for now.
12: Denver.
14: Go ahead. You said that you ended the track at the northwest corner of the building. What building was that?
15: The one that I called out, dispatched with the address. On 5200 Small Road.
14: Ten four.
15: 105 to 104. Where is that address in relationship to the Air City building? It's right behind that building, south of Air City building.
13: I was checking westbound there.
16: Greenfield Command Squads, New Berlin Center of Command at Air City.
13: I think I got it back here again. I want to go.
6: His position as well as mine with a bunch of other New Berlin.
16: 10-4.
17: First of Corian, Charles Ocean Robert, Ida Ocean Nora, middle of B. David, male black, 3-1 of 2007.
12: Back out of National, back out of National.
8: Yeah, let's get two up. One can start over by the ridge as well and work that wood line.
15: Time for getting the Milwaukee guys squared away, and then I'll get our TRG truck out here.
16: Go ahead.
18: I know that Greenfield's busy, but when you have time, can you let them know that we have RES victims here that I've interviewed, and we'll generate a report for them?
16: 10-4.
12: East on Oklahoma. East on Oklahoma.
13: Stand by, waiting for command.
8: That's fine, Peter. I'm good with that.
12: All right, back. I don't need the truck. Just bring in the drone. I'm on a passage road by the, to get to the water tower by the freeway.
13: He's in the construction right now. Gonna go on the freeway. North on the freeway.
2: Bernie, I'm getting on a...
12: Speeds are about 80. Traffic is heavy.
6: United building manager, or he said that the entire building is still secure, no alarms went, no alarms tripped, and no camera footage captured any.
13: 10-4, can you repeat which building that is?
6: It's the building where the vehicle came to a stop. United something or another, I suppose, is a map.
13: 10-4.
2: I think it's past Greenfield.

0: got three other dogs here, and we can start where you left off.
1: Hey, Therma, I was just giving him a break now. If we want one to start, just to confirm the track, but otherwise they can start from my location currently. We're on the south side of the building that he crashed by.
2: And that squad left.
3: 73 is right there. I have visual of everything. I just have my squad side and cover over here.

0: 35. I'm just going to check out the Blue Mountain and get off on Blue Mountain.
1: All right.
2: This is West Alpha.
3: Can you confirm what type of vehicle you were chasing and whether or not you have a plate?
2: No plate on the vehicle, dark Honda SUV, three occupants.
3: I copy.
1: Sorry. 15 Moulton.
0: Good.
1: The photo I sent you, can you confirm that's the car?
4: K9 heading to the location where Greenfield left off.
0: Can you confirm that's the car?
1: Copy.
5: 152, what's that vehicle description? I'm plate.
4: It's a black RAV4 with no plate. Black RAV4 with no plate.
2: 15, send me a pick, please.
1: Doing it.
6: Larkin, Boy Boy, Lincoln, 2829, DBL 2829. On a bronze Chevy, I believe, one or two.
4: Tower.
0: Pursuit report.
2: That'll be 19 to the city.
4: 10-5.
6: That's going to be all the same reports.
4: Hi.
6: 2-2. OBC 18, can you start a final property call at the substation, please?
4: I got me.
2: To 135.
0: Good.
2: I'm just going to do that pursuit portion under the original call.
0: It's going to be my report. Just do a sub.
7: No, I'm good with your location. If your drone can reach that location, start checking that swamp in the front. And I just want to confirm we have perimeter on Moreland Road.
0: Yeah, I'll have one of our big ones. Link, what's the big now? What's your altitude, Jody?
8: This is Malone on the drone. I'm at 236.
0: All right, I'll let you know when I'm up. I don't have the drone yet. It's on its way.
9: Copy. We're still eastbound 25th Street. We got eyes on it, but it's getting ahead of us. Lane 1, driving reckless.
4: Go ahead.
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2: Can we find out?
9: Traffic's medium, speed's 80 miles per hour. We're getting off 13th Street right now.
2: I copy, exiting 13th Street.
9: Yep, exiting 13th Street. We're going to be northbound 13th Street, right at the stop sign.
2: Copy, northbound 13th.
3: Northbound 13th Street.
9: Westbound on Clybourne, westbound on Clybourne.
2: Copy, westbound on Clybourne from 13th.
10: Quad 365, it is west.
9: 16th Street from, Keys, westbound, yeah, northbound 16th Street from Clybourne. Light pedestrians, light traffic.
2: Copy, northbound 16th, light pedestrians, light traffic.
11: Developing a plan.
9: He's northbound through Wisconsin, and then he went west on Wells here. We're kind of losing him. We may terminate here in a second.
2: I copy westbound Wells.
4: Track 4943 North Larkin Street, 4943 Larkin. Subject is there to pick up a dumpster, but the resident's not answering the door or the phone.
2: 10-4.
11: I don't know what that's already.
4: Go ahead.
11: I think King, Nora, Edward, Tom, Zebra, George, Edward, Robert. First name is Richard. No middle, male white, 826 of 47.
2: All Hispanics, or I'm sorry, RAV 4.
9: Yeah, it was a black RAV 4, male Hispanics, all in there.
2: Copy that.
12: 184, dispatch someone. You can put me in that area.
4: I copy. Seven nine zero.
2: All squads are 10-8, no report.
4: 10-4.
2: There's three other Milwaukee canines with us that we're all heading down there.
7: 10-4. I was going to leave two up by the vehicle and start off where you guys left off, bring two down to my location, and we'll do a secondary track with Muskego's drone.
10: 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We'll release that CGF on the way back to CRC, mileage 469.
4: I copy.
11: 22 dispatch.
4: 22.
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4: I copy.
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4: 200.
13: I was on the phone. What was the reason for their initial pursuit?
4: They stated that the occupants were going through someone else's vehicle in a parking lot.
13: I copy.
4: Layer 1031 of 24.

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2: This is Shoal 84. 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
4: Can you just look in-house for 4944 North Larkin? 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
7: Starting a track with a Milwaukee dog, another Milwaukee officer and Greenfield officer from the dumpster area on the northwest corner of Sky City.
1: Can kindly reassign me to squad 3, please.
3: New Berlin has a cover.

0: Robinson to command.
1: May I go ahead?
0: Lancer with K-9 from Muskegon. We're still holding in our spot, as well as with Goodchild from Milwaukee and his camera. Just FYI.
2: Andre.
3: What?
2: A witness right here said he ran across this woods line and then jumped this broken fence and then ran through the parking lot.
3: Fence, what were you?

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1: Johannic, go ahead.
0: Command to Johannic, what's your 20?
1: We're by terrible coffee.
0: 10-4. If you're with Chavez, can you go across the street to the oil change place and do an area check of there, please?
1: Copy.
2: State 32 to command.
3: Bud.
2: I'm an extra car. Where do you need me?
3: Can you rove Westridge Drive between Small Road and Moreland Road? There's a bunch of businesses here. I don't know if it's not witness statements. You might have crossed Moreland Road here.
2: Got it.
1: One is pretty tight. I'm in that area now. You want me to check there instead of taking a stationary post?
2: Affirmative. 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

0: the caravan that tracks. We're making our way west to the South Ridge parking lot towards Caribou.
1: Copy. You can pull me tiny for now.
2: Tower.
3: Dineen Park.
2: Tower.
1: Guys in the lobby here. It was turned in this morning. 875 had it.
2: Copy that. Is there an ID in there?
1: I'm looking for it right now. I don't know.
2: So far. Time
0: for it.
4: Is that available? You got a free squad that can go into the ridge?
5: Bailey to the State Tower or King. Can one of you guys take care of that, please? Sammy, I can take care of that. I'm surrounded by other squads, so I'm not really doing anything.
2: Dispatch to command. Caribou has been recontacted. They have not seen him, but we'll call 911 if they do.
1: Copy.
0: Tracks on the service road leading towards Caribou.
4: Copy. Tracks heading towards Caribou. Copy, Malone.
0: What?
4: What are you checking right now with your drone?
6: I'm looking at the dumpster area. I cleared the other pond over by the hotel.
4: 10-4, can you work that path northwest of the hotel?
6: Affirmative for 43, I'm at 282.
4: Copy. Greenfield had new information that he might have head northwest towards the freeway through the ridge parking lot.
0: Copy. Legend of the drone over Caribou. Have you checked south where we have the dog?
7: Liquid to that request. Yeah, I've been peering into that swampy area.
0: That's far.
7: Brzezinski to Linkowitz, can you get over top of them and kind of look more down and then come to angle? I'll cover up to a Greenfield squad by the Costco entrance. I think that's small.

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2: Milwaukee's canine that is currently tracking is getting tired and gassed. 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
3: Copy. Do you guys want to bring your squad down to Air City / Caribou area?
2: Okay, we're in route.
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0: 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She's in custody. She's the female passenger. And can you just relay to 105 that I'm on hold right now?
2: One twenty-nine.
3: Walgreens 682.
0: That works.
4: Get access to that video. We just got to the office. We're going to start looking. And then I have a group of kids that they want escorted out of here, too.
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0: Go to Franco.
3: There's a New Berlin officer checking for video at the Ridge, but if you want to help him out and check out the other businesses north of there, northwest.
0: Sure.
5: Just in the hot comments, so I can give it to you over there if you like.
3: 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Thank you.
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3: Do you want me to hold my position if we're tracking that way, or do you want me to move?
4: Stay put.
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1: Thank you.
7: Funny it does, I took care of that.
1: Okay. Caribou's got cameras both east and west side of the building. They're making phone calls to get access to the footage and calling in with it.
4: Jennifer, are you going back out on the track or are you staying with your partner?
1: I'm staying with the track.
4: Can Chad taking a breakdown by your location to stay with Caribou so they can feed that information right away?

0: 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Can you go to Caribou?
1: Careful. 78 to the other squads. I just had a smaller grayish vehicle stop just east of or west of the Costco entrance with hazards on, and it slowly proceeded to go east just in case he called somebody to pick him up.
2: That car is not going to be related. It was a kind gentleman offering me a water bottle.

0: want to come in. Tree line on the north side of the hotel is checked. Didn't observe anything. The drones are turning off.
1: For 2625 South 108, caller says that they're in the back of the lot. Toyota RAV for 4, white in color versus a semi. We'll make sure they have it.
2: Yukon SUV, one occupant.

0: Lincoln, Lincoln, Lincoln, Lincoln, Lincoln, my drones are turning for battery at 140 feet.
1: Copy.

0: 22 dispatch, can I have a case number?
1: Your number is 10619-10619.
2: I was on the frontage road in front of the ridge, and after some movement, I squat them. It's pretty well covered. Is there anywhere else you want me to go?
3: Yeah, I checked the industrial park on West Ridge, all those businesses. Quick trip as well.
2: Copy.
4: Travis to command. Johannic and I just checked. Quick trip, it's clear.
3: That's right. If you're checking businesses, log it with dispatch so we don't duplicate efforts.
2: Sure. 570534.
4: Bye-bye.

0: Echo 512.
1: Go ahead.
0: We attempted to advise Holiday Inn and just keep ringing. No contact made.
1: Got it. Daily to Rozeski.
2: Go ahead.
1: You might zone up to Holiday Inn.
2: If you could just put on the overnight, I'll probably send it.
3: 10-4.
2: Dispatch copies that in. 41, just a status check there.
4: 41, we're 10-2. Both occupants of the vehicle are secured, and family seems relatively calm. They're keeping their distance.
2: Copy that.
5: The only camera they had at the exterior is the one facing you, which I guess was that more northwest or south southwest, and they don't have access to it yet. They're working on making the request.
2: Go ahead. Nora, William, Sam, Tom, Robert, Tom. Should be on a maroon Buick.
6: Is the car there yet?
0: For that welfare check negative, he told him he wouldn't be doing anything there.
6: All right. I'll give him a call. The squad's on 7-9.
0: And then Tony Douglas to that vehicle at that address to a Joanne Pearlberg, born in 64.
2: Can you check the dance party for GCW, please? 10-4. Go ahead.
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0: 10-4.
2: Yeah.
3: 7-34.
7: I'll be 10-8 warning.
3: 10-4.
1: Range or small?
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2: 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C1W, C11.
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9: What?
10: I have lost this thing. Notes for you when you're ready.
9: You can go ahead, or if you want to give me a 21.
10: 21. I think everybody should probably hear this. I'm not a permit. The renter is on paper for felon in possession of a firearm and robbery with threat of force.
7: And we're confirming that that is the driver, that he is the one who rented the car. And I'm taking it the passenger is not being very cooperative. Oh, I guess. Never mind.
10: I don't know who saw the individual, but that is the renter information I just got from EAN Holding.
7: Is there a phone number?
0: Number.
11: 109-10-8.
12: Number.

0: Echo 513, did you copy that full number of dispatch?
1: Hey, from in the call now. Affirm, I did copy the number about the renter being on paper for possession of firearm, and the phone number is in the comments.
0: Let's start our emergency ping.
1: Happy starting an emergency ping.

0: do we know if he's on a bracelet? We could probably reach out to PNP and get his location right on the spot.
1: I'm looking.
2: I was at the store when this came out. I don't see any maroon Ford 4x4s. They have a last known direction.
3: Fusion dispatch.
4: 82.
3: Let MPD know you have a disabled vehicle in traffic at the intersection of Appleton and Nash at lane 2.
4: Do we know what kind of car that is?
3: A gray Nissan Armada van, SUV.
4: Can I inform him?
1: Talk to Nate. Can you text me the renter information? Maybe do the date of birth, please.
5: He'll come from Olson.
6: License plate for the Ford is going to be Victor Robert 5933 on a red Ford F-150.
7: That potential offender is 58270 according to his latest criminal.
1: Head for. I will wear skinnier pills. Motorhome 6 foot.
8: For when you get a chance, can you just log me into squad 8 and just clear me with report filed?
6: 10-4.
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6: Go ahead.
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0: I'm going to be out of speedway.
4: Should we get a break?
1: The plate Victor Robert 5933 comes back to a party at 3069 North 24th Street on a red Ford F-150.
4: Here's Simon at the Ridge. Can you go link up with Liquids from Muskego over by the pump house to the west of La Quinta?
9: Safety.
6: Controls are here for that event.
9: 10-4.
4: Hey, Steve.
6: Hey, copy.

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0: pay for him just getting in there. I stepped up for a second.
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4: 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Anything else that can be useful?
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7: 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Hey,

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3: I'll be making contact with staff at Nashville. We've got exterior cameras checking on them.
4: Pleasure to come in. We've resumed the track. We're heading west of Marlin.
5: Through Tech, can you put me on a special assignment at the sub?
2: 10-4.

0: 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Sorry.
1: Oh, well, for a check in the area of 116th and North, 116th and North is going to be for a woman and child, both wearing red on the north side of the street. For a caller, this child appears distressed. 138.
2: Confirm 18th and North Avenue is a residence.
0: Sample.
3: Greenfield officer relaying the phone number. Can you repeat the last four digits? I copy 414-745.
2: 1657.
3: Copy 1657. 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
0: Affirmative.
3: Copy.
4: Track is currently west of Roadrunner, going along the tree line.
0: Denver, so you off Moreland Road?
4: Affirmative.
0: Denver. Send the drones. Well, they're focusing in west of Moreland Road.
5: 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I'm at 247.
6: I'm at 140. Come back for battery.

0: The Trek is heading down the driveway west of Roadrunner to the rescue mission site.
1: Sage, Ms. Mitchell. Caller stated that a caller ran through a red light and then pulled over and tried to fight him.
2: Resources on the east side of the road, but we should start circling a little less in a

0: 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Copy, I'm bringing that map up right now.
1: We're south, west of Roadrunner, into the field, there's a big white and gray warehouse.
2: 411.
3: Check with Nashville staff, they're going to pull the deal. They don't have access right now. I'm at Nashville, I believe that's the building they're walking towards.
0: 7-4.
1: Affirmative, it's going to be the building west of the strip mall that lines New Orleans. We're in the open field working our way south to Westridge.
3: MLMG units, I've got WSD with me as well.
4: Did that 28 come back to a maroon F-150 or F-250?
5: Sam, Henry, Edward, Robert, Ocean, David, first name, Sammy, Sam, Adam, Mary, Ida, Edward, male black, date of birth, 5/30/97. You gave me a different answer. Let me know now.
1: The tracks on the southeast corner of NASA.
2: Affirmative. The old landmark is clear. Dispatch to command.
6: There you go.
2: Command's Moreland Reserve is on the phone inquiring if they need to lock down.
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2: 29043.
1: Track is paused as we enter the eastern parking lot of NASCO.
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6: Hey, G, they're back in the city tonight.
0: Go ahead. If you're headed that way, Piper Electric is west of that location, and Redo Cabinets is just south, so we need to get one of those covered as well.
4: 7-4, is that east or west of Canteen?
0: West.

0: King to Bailey. I'm set up at Westridge, the Peeper parking lot. Copy.
1: Don't have enough.
0: Go ahead.
1: I'll be texting. Oh, okay.

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1: Joanna and I are checking Midland Plastics.
0: Copy.

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1: Go ahead.
0: I know Johanna can show that they're checking that out, but that might be a good perimeter spot as well.
1: Copy. Be able to Hostetler. Go ahead. Why don't you leave your location and head over to Midland Plastics? Copy.
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2: We're good right now, but if it's going to continue any further west, probably.
0: Denver.
1: Link, go ahead. Stretch your hands.
0: But
1: if we're down by Roadrunner and searching, I would prefer to move farther south than west if possible.
0: 10-4. Can you send me change off the other?
1: Where do you want me to go?

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Why don't you go to the north parking lot of Bi-Seasons? It should be wide open. Maybe some free service vehicles there, but you should have plenty of room.

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5: Five, Edward King, 3-Boy-1-2-7-9-0-8-4. Black, Chevy Impala.
6: Anyone dispatch? Sounds like We Energies has already been contacted. Ever.
7: Bill wants on it.
5: Thank you.
6: We're out. We've discovered who the carriers are now. We're working on the thing with the actual carriers.

0: 41 dispatch. I have a subject back in my squad. I'll be conveying him to the substation for booking.
1: 10-4. Adam Zebra William, 9208, AZW, 9208, 6200 South Al.
2: Tougher.
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2: Tougher.

0: 326. 1085, is there anything else that in?
1: Negative, there was a walk-in fingerprinting, but they said that they would come back later.
0: 10-4.
2: And confirm their location, so we can saw that on the map with Greenfield.
3: Copy. I'm going to be moving to the north of the freeway, just have somebody on that side, so it'll be a minute for me to get back to you.
2: 10-4. I also know there's a Muskego squad sitting on 43 northbound. Just watching them.
3: 10-4.
4: We struck the median and other vehicles. We do still have our caller behind it.
5: 21, put me on that.
4: Of course.
6: 10-8.
7: Next, we're going to park and walk at the farmer's.
6: 10-4.

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1: One train, that's going to 23.
0: 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Those drivers are a little older.
2: Over. Dispatch copy and full request to tow.
0: Field dispatch.
3: Started the track. We're in the tree line east of Nasco.
4: Commander, dispatch.
2: Commander, copy the request of the tow. Do you have additional?
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1: Sí, you can put me on that reference for everyone home.
0: Muy happy.
2: Nine confirmed, operating while suspended, pay 124 or pure bunt.
3: 10-4, thanks.
0: Happy Sydney.
1: I moved over, put Johannic in.
3: Copy, Bailey to King.
4: Westridge, just a little west of Peeper.
3: Rosaski.
5: I'm at a closed commercial building. I'm east of Peeper Electric.
3: Malone.
1: 5485 Westridge, just west of the Westridge Court.
0: +129 327.
6: Go ahead.
0: He comes back negative, numbers assigned valid.
6: Go ahead.
5: Right, we're in by Seasons, and I'm up again. Where do you want me?
6: Command the Legend, where do you guys end?
7: The open field east of Yusko, south of Westridge.
6: Sounds for. Did you have a strong track up until that point?
7: Affirmative, we did, going north to south on the tree line, the east side of this open field.
6: 10-4. Command the Linkowitz and Bignall. Why don't you focus on that area for now?
0: Copy. That vehicle was exited now at 35th Street, stopped in traffic, westbound 94.
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1: That's so we're better. Here we go. Ahead. I'm at Midland. Johanna and Chavez are here, so I can check all the businesses. Unless you can give me some help.
3: Copy. If they're going to be there, then if you want to work your way south by the canteen vending services.
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5: Megan, it's
7: 262-813-9116. Somewhere near. Nashville in the strip mall that lines Moreland Road. There's a tree line, then an open field. That's where we lost the track.
6: On your
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6: Sorry, Legend. 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
9: Go ahead.
8: 126, I have a fraud call at 8680 Westlake Drive, 8680 Westlake Drive. You can speak with Jerry Ann. Her son, Jeff, called on her behalf saying she's elderly. She was involved in a phone scam that nearly ended up in wiring money involving his information. Caller's on.
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9: State 32 to command.
6: Command the state, go ahead.
9: I'm currently on the west side of NASCO parking lot, Jimmy Morales.
6: No, you can stay put right there. We'll have the drone check that area. We're just waiting on these things to come back.

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3: 21 dispatch.
1: 21.
3: Can you start medical? It'll be a older male. He's with Arctic State right now.
1: 21, can you 10-9 the last part? 10-4. When we copy, can you just 10-9 what the request for medical is for?
3: Mental evaluation.
1: I copy.
4: 21 dispatch, also maybe check for diabetic issues, and just a note, he just urinated on the side of the road here.

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2: On 43 northbound, just north of the incident location, roughly.
3: I'm by 71.
1: 75.
0: Southwestridge Drive and West Small Road.
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0: is on the north side of the ridge between Texas Roadhouse and the ridge.
4: 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Also, that's where I'm at.
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4: With the vehicle.

0: 441 dispatch with the case number. 4382. I'll be in the area of the location canvassing for video of any witnesses.
1: Okay.
2: 41 notice to blink.
1: One.
2: Respond to 3311 West College, Unit 223. Neighbor reports banging, pounding, and kids running in that apartment he lives below. It's a current ongoing issue. He also reported that management made contact with 223 and advised that if they did not turn it down, that they would be, that the officers would be called.
3: Go ahead.
4: 10-7.
3: Tower.
5: Oh, 06, Greenfield Command on that 15001 Small Road.

0: command all perimeter units. We're going to sit tight at our perimeters. We're going to have the drones continue to search that area of West Ridge and then Industrial Park. And we're going to wait on the pings. Once we get a ping back, we'll see where we need to go from there.
1: Command.
0: Command, I'll let you go ahead.
1: 5325 Berlin has ring doorbells on the north side and left side, and it did not capture anything. Again, no video.
2: Can you check locals for 2126 and 2128? See if we have any contacts with a female. Possibly a Christine.
3: MX.
0: Janet, hey, when we had the vehicle pump fire in NASCO's parking lot, they had decent video. If you have a perimeter squad with you, can you run over to NASCO and see if they have anything on video?
1: Copy. Denver.
2: Go ahead. Can you also ask 98 to check Accurant and see if we can find where Colton's currently living? He believes he lives in a group home, but can't remember where it is.
0: So far.
4: That was 1944, correct? The vehicle's gone then. Nothing left in the garage. I'll be 10-8.
3: Number.
0: Real 7, 10-8.
3: Number.

0: 436. Go ahead. For a theft complaint, you can give the caller a phone call. 436.
1: 10-4.
0: Ready?
2: Go ahead.
0: 414-403-5819.
2: You kind of cut out at the end. 58 what?
0: 19. Gas station, the hit and run of the fleet Mazda CX-9. The caller is in a white Toyota RAV4.
3: Copy. Call by later. Oh, 59-29, I can grab it from Paul and Rawson.
4: Van Vorp, anything?
3: Just copies. And then from 2010 to 2024, 1967, South 93.
5: Was it in the asshole?
6: 10-4. I wasn't informed by that.
0: Dispatch, come in. Dispatch, come in.
6: Yeah, go ahead.
0: I believe Echo 541 and Smith advised that we're taking over 416 Johannic. It's possibly then at NASA.
6: If there's an officer at NASA right now checking video, can you advise?
0: Carrier's 519 East College, it's with my caller Mark. He's reporting it appears someone attempted to break into his vehicle.
6: Negative. Let's go. 5485, West Ridge.
0: Any unit currently at NASCO checking for video identify, please?
7: Good, it's Maddie. The state car was the only one that called out over the.
6: Commander Joanna, can you just confirm who was there and confirm if they had anything on video?
1: Travis, to command, we're working on it.
8: Being kicked in the door and threatening staff. Subject's name is going to be Jessica Thomas. You can come through the ambulance entrance.
9: So.
2: If they have any local contacts with him or anything more recent, not able to get a hold of his sister. He just can't remember where he lives. He's got a TBI. He believes he lived in Waukesha somewhat recently, so I'm not sure if that weather edge is current or not.
3: 10-4.

0: Echo 418, just to clarify, we're with management now, checking video.
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3: Decision 218. Go ahead.
2: Well, sir, check 5202 Burnham, 5202 Burnham, apartment 212. You'll be checking on Violet, 77-year-old. She's not answering us her phone for her granddaughter or the medical team that was going to pick her up to take her for an appointment. She did have a stroke within the last month, and she is scheduled for a hip replacement later this month, so she's not very mobile.
3: 10-4.
2: 13.
4: 13.
2: One PD lobby wants to report a possible threat by his roommate. Lives on Mitchell.
4: 4.

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1: Go ahead.
0: Speak to me to your PD lobby. It's in regards to the address of 4455 North Oakland Avenue, Unit 304. Her ex-boyfriend is sending threatening messages.
1: 10-423.

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0: We'll be in front of the Country Inn Suites, Milwaukee 7.
1: Over.
2: There's Penn and Rawson.
1: Over.
0: Anyone listening to I'm tagging you right.
2: Come in the dispatch call.
3: The renewable energy business called when they looked at their cameras. They saw someone get into a red car behind the business. They couldn't see what the person was wearing, but thought it was unusual, unknown if it's related.
0: 10-4, we'll have somebody follow up with them. They're contacted at their business.
3: Hey, from the VP, John McBride, his telephone number is in the call notes. I can relay if needed.
4: In disregard. 10-4, 10-8, thanks.
1: Desk copies.
5: Good.
1: Comes back to an Alvarado for a 2007 Dodge Charger sedan, blue in color, valid no one.
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1: 10-4, stand by.
4: Could you try to get a 21 for the female half of the registered owner?
1: Copy.
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6: Caught him anyway.
1: City of Waukesha, last had contact April of 25, and it was 1305 Fleetfoot Drive, apartment 205.
6: 10-4.

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1: I just called the group home at 8050 Appleton. They confirmed that he walked away this morning and is a resident there.
2: 10:04. Thank you. Is there any reason that you think you would need to talk to him or no?
1: Not presently, unless you have safety concerns.
2: Negative. Seems more of a medical issue.
1: 10:04. It seems as though he is a chronic walk away from the group home for info. But I put Tyree's information in the notes and the address.
2: Thank you.
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0: Go ahead.
3: Update, Lieutenant.
0: 10:04. Requesting a welfare check on a subject that they've been attempting to get in contact with since Monday, where they posted a notice. It's going to be 13, 16, 18th Ave for Janine Robertson. Advised that she hasn't called them, checked the posting on the door, and now her deliveries are starting to build up. They went to the residence today to check.
1: Copy.
4: 10:04, 911 open line, 7951 West National.

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0: Error 43, the proper paperwork has been filed for the ping. The cell phone companies have yet to respond to us. We're still waiting. We're going to give them a call back and see what the status is.
1: Topher.
2: 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Gabby.
3: Nine
4: 22. The PD lobby occurred at 2511 East Newton.
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0: Go ahead.
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0: Tomer.
5: It's got a voicemail, but you can send it through.
2: Denver.
3: Go ahead.
0: Yeah,
3: update tonight.
0: Time for it. Go to 2.
1: On 2.
4: I had the mail on the phone from Menards. From this morning, he claims there is now two Milwaukee tools missing and wants to report it. Was that you or Clark?
0: Go ahead.
6: Can you put him in a Clark's voicemail? He talk with him.
4: Remember, he called 911, so I told him the officer would call him back.
6: Ten four. I guess if you need him, someone to speak with him, I'd send it on 8.

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1: Summer.
2: I'm 10A for my second lunch. You can put me in reports.
1: 10-4.
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2: Hey, Gene Station. Got an update. Made contact. 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
1: Denver.
3: I'll be in about 25 for a meeting.
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0: We're back for a battery swap. Do you want us going up again or stand by on the info of the person being in the car and the ping?
1: You can stand on.
2: Vehicle was GOA.
3: Ten, sorry.

0: Kingdom Command, do you have anyone mobile?
1: Yeah, there should be several.
0: Kingdom, anyone mobile? Can you meet me? I'm at just west of Piper on West Bay. Feet up in the trees, I've seen something moving that does not appear to be branches or leaves or anything like that. So when Malone gets here, I'm going to check it out.

0: Your follow-up, we have a trouble call at Red Robin, 7575 West Edgerton. Appears autistic juvenile females inside the business screaming.
1: 10-4.
0: 703, can you respond as well?
1: 10-4.
0: Denver.
2: John with Tom, 150584. Good morning, and can you put me on a special down tone?
0: I'm happy.
3: 42 dispatch, the agent.
0: Copy.
4: Yeah, I'm on the west side of Piper Flower. What's your 20?
5: I'm on the south side, Westridge. My squad's the lights up. Come on, meet me over here.
4: Copy.
5: 688XS8168.
0: Seven. Alright, coming back on the 2023 Dodge Challenger, red in color, the ones.
4: Silver.
6: Seven 14 Montana Avenue, caller Stacy reporting that his neighbors are playing loud music again. He is out of work meetings. He works for a moment, about 20 minutes. He was told to call back when he first heard it. So we do have prior calls. 714 Montana Avenue.
0: And 703, it sounds like my partner's on the line with the juvenile. The grandmother left her there.
4: That works.
1: 10-4.

0: 28. Can send you a 21. It's Gulls regarding a quote.
1: Yeah, I guess that's my voicemail, though.
2: Myself in 96. Perfect.

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0: Respond to Habitat for Humanity. Reports of a male black, tan shirt, red pants, was drinking cans of alcohol while driving into the parking lot of that business. Driving a silver Nissan Voyage Charles Sam 8757. It's currently not driving and is in the store.
1: Come on. Good.
2: Team to command. I have a sheriff, Chavez, Johannic, and Malone. We're going to be checking this out.
1: Okay.
3: Ten four. I'm just leaving the PD.

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1: thank you.
2: 335 dispatch. You can show me transporting an adult female in protective custody from Rogers to Sam Heights starting miles when you're ready.
1: I copy.

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1: 26 I copy. 323 special, you copy?
2: I copy.

0: 2635 in primary. What do you got?
1: Command the dispatch. I know you're trying on that thing, but any update?
2: Both the agencies for the phone numbers have not gotten back to us. They sent us the ping via email and no responses from either.
1: Copy.
0: /326 or /335, what do you have?
3: No medical here recently.
4: Last medical was in April.
2: Dispatch to command.
1: Command, go ahead.
2: There's a Jason with public safety at Children's on Moreland that was inquiring some specifics on the subject and if they may be armed.

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1: 10-4.
0: We don't have any of that type of information right now. All we have is the description that we provided via the air.
2: 10-4.
3: Ready for us.
2: Go ahead.
3: Scratch heard sometime between 3.05 a.m. and 12.05 on the passenger side. Unknown if this was a subject or if it happened on its own. He's got some surveillance he's going to look through and see if anybody damaged it. It'll be 10-8 for now.
2: Never.
4: Kingdom Lone Maria. On your self limit on the east side of this ravine here.
2: Question myself on 326 or 10-8. Over.
5: 26, show the road back to the 901.
2: I copy. An area check for a reckless driver. Mayfair North, last seen southbound on Mayfair is a white Mazda sedan. Caller is no longer following. 138. That works.

0: dispatch to squad 2 for a disabled vehicle.
1: Go ahead. Again, show me 23, that call. Vehicle is still parked here on occupied. And that is, I confirm with that 28. She's showing a Nissan Altima.
0: Never.
2: Dispatch with me.
3: Come on, go ahead.
2: One of the things came back. There's no accuracy or radius available. It plotted to West Hadley and North 5th in Milwaukee at the Welford Sanders Historical Loft. That was for the phone number ending in 0210. Again, no accuracy rating and no radius available for that phone company. Also, in regards to the business that was inquiring if the subject was armed, do you want us to make the phone call back to advise them, or is someone on scene going to handle that?
3: You can make that phone call or assign 531 to make that call back.
2: Echo 531.
0: If you want to let both these deputies for 350 know, come out front.
4: Go ahead.
2: 512, is there to help with the charge?
4: Copy that.
0: Citizens are reporting someone hopped out of their car while it was in drive. It's now sitting in the middle of a parking lot in drive. Apparently the subject went into Goodwill. It's an older white male. I'll give you a 28 on the vehicle in a second.
4: Cover. Go ahead.
0: Good, yeah, that's why they're...
4: Yeah. 600 block West College, Adam Zebra King 9942, Adam Zebra King 9942, 600 West College.
5: Jennifer.
0: 31 East, I'm best healing, I'll stop making back.
5: Jennifer.
6: 31 West, that's 28.

0: we'll be in Goodwill looking for the owner.
1: Over. Over. They want to meet the Boulevard North by the canal.
0: Hi, copy.
2: In 3026, my computer is being slow and it's frozen. Was there a 911 area code? And is there a any signs of stress?
1: It was not a 911 area code. It is an actual phone number. My notes say it sounded like a child was playing on the phone. We did speak with a Katrina, state of no emergency. She did verify the address, with the address being 9338 North 51.
2: Jennifer, you can show me 10 contact of the residence.
1: 10-4.

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0: Show me 10-8 from that call with the report.
1: 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She is valid negative.
2: Oh, 06 dispatch, I'm back on 1. I'll be 10-8, you can take me out.
1: 10-4.
2: Go ahead.
3: There's 29 unlisted owner. Lewis, can you confirm revoked status? Let me know if it's Muni or State.

0: 3 dispatch. Can you go again with the descriptors of that male?
1: Male, black, tan shirt, red pants.
0: Copy.

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1: But
0: it's gonna be Muni.
2: 10-4.
1: You're 187, how many?
0: Never.

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1: Never.
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0: caller through dispatch. We'll have everybody move back to our primary. Command's been terminated.
1: 10-4.
2: There's no damage. Sir doesn't want to report anything. You just want me to see it again.
1: Okay. Don't worry.
3: Defense 10-49.
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0: Business 29 by a GDL number. Sam 5301110190702.
1: Are you en route to Air City? Three was already 1098, but I can turn around. That's fine if you're more than halfway. 10-4, yeah, I'm close to the city. 10-4.
2: Oversized black shirt with a cucumber in his hand, refusing to leave, currently in the southwest area.
3: So I was just informed that that's not the correct business anymore. 734, copy.
4: Copy.
3: 798-734, open door at 1405 West Silver Spring Drive. Unsure what the actual business is going to be. The caller is going to be Shauna. Say that there's a contractor that arrived and found a door open. The caller is in a route about 5 minutes out. 790, copy.
4: 10-4. 734, copy. 734, 798. There were movers in there yesterday taking items out. My guess is they did not secure the door when they left. I'm almost 23.
2: A welfare check. My caller is requesting a welfare check on Lindsay at that residence. States that she's been in a mental health crisis and has been self-harming. Unknown if they have any access to weapons.
4: Careful.

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Go ahead. 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
1: All right.
2: Dispatch. I just spoke with NNS. Give me 3 seconds to verify.
1: Oh, Houston, are you coming in off?
2: I spoke with NNS about releasing this vehicle. They're going to call you in a second just to verify.
1: Copy. Attention all squads, report a reckless driver, 43 northbound at Lethem. There will be a black Volkswagen Atlas with silver trim, plate, Adam Paul, Union 8590, brake checking other vehicles, stopped in traffic, making call to swerve into emergency lane. No further, no follow-up. Silver. Comes back current to a Jorge Lara out of South 77th Street in Milwaukee on a silver F-150-01.
3: 10-4.
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1: Over.
3: 173, that's, you can keep me on this stop, I can back him. I'm clearing up here.
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5: Go ahead. 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Should come back to my Catherine if you can just attach.
1: 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Good.
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7: Traffic. 1400 block of 17th, Sam Young, 6647, Sam Young, 6647, 1400 block of 17th.
2: Let's go back.
3: Five one dispatch debris.
7: 5-1.
3: 5-1, so 894 southbound, just south of Rye. Fire directly 2-3, 7-4.
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0: I'll be on a target.
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3: Respond to Meyer for a minor PDO. Caller Alyssa reports that she's in a 25 Volkswagen Jetta. That a DoorDash driver slightly hit her car and then left the scene, but left a little bit of information due to being in a rush. Alyssa is waiting in her vehicle by the fresh entrance of Meyer.
2: Both from the 100 block of East Manitoba.

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0: 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I'll be headed to 4705 Abbott.
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3: Overton would be looking at the wood gates on. You can check the temp contact.
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2: Yeah.
6: Backing.

0: control this bitch.
1: Both.
2: 23. 7. For this investigated win, what date number?
1: One 4 7 9 7.
3: Tavern.

0: 734 dispatch on 2.
1: 734.
0: I'm retired from that call, and I have some information for you regarding the new business when you're ready.
1: Go ahead.
0: So the previous really good name is going to be replaced by another really good name. It is Nora Robert Tom Henry Cafe.
1: And more.
2: I made contact here with Jeffrey. They've got two children in common. He's attempting to call both of them.
1: Hammer.
2: There's a potential she could be of course.
1: Hammer.

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2: What direction are you?
1: 10-4.
3: When you're done with your 81, could you 19 the lobby or someone with a property return letter?
4: The resident, he said he was having issues with his phone. No emergencies.
1: Chauffeur.
5: I'm beating him north. That son hasn't talked to her in a week.
6: 10-4, if one of them has a key and can come over here.
5: One's up north, one's in Cudahy. Trying to call, he might be at work or something. Yeah, couldn't get a hold of him.

0: Mike 1 Dispatch. Yeah, David. David 6.
1: Copy.
2: Okay. 500 East Forest Hill. AJE 5019.
1: It's over. One 73 is 9,000 block, South Nicholson. Over.
3: He's got the back howl in Centennial.
1: 7-6-9. Desk copies. Go.
2: I'm headed back over to 8.
1: 7-4.
4: 18, guys. 23 at Southtown. 84, did you say I what?
3: 105.
5: A silver Ford. License plate of 76378. Caller is parked in the parking lot of Heritage. Who is giving the caller issues?
4: Nice, 10-4.
3: 3-10-4.
5: Can you talk to Bubble Garden 5803 Packer? I have a 911 caller reporting there's an elderly female who is being hostile and barking towards other customers. Say she's wearing a yellow hat and pink sweater.
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7: 26-6391-6391. Angel, I'm going to pick and save. I think the offender on the bicycle is back. I'm going to check in with the manager now.
5: 10-4.
3: 13, I'll be en route as well.
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2: Yes, Mitch. 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
4: 5 with a decibel.
5: Go ahead.
4: She's having a bad week, had an argument with her mom. Her boyfriend's friends put her down the other day and he didn't stick up for her. She was given some advice. She's not a threat to herself, not a 51. And her boyfriend was giving some advice as well. 3-10-8.
5: 10-4.
1: Oh.
2: 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I'm down here.
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5: 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Season 1.
4: 10-4. 33, if we got a complaint and there's enough there, Cypher.
6: For the dispatch back in the city tonight.
5: 10-4. 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He hasn't heard from his brother, Gregory. He's waiting on scene with maintenance.
8: Hey, 13, if you can kind of just hang out by the produce section. 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
6: 10-4.
5: This is a 1-6 for a parking complaint.
6: Go ahead.
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6: Vehicle left the area. It went to Eastbound and Wayne, I believe, from 8800 block. I'm going to try to locate it again and make contact with it.
5: 10-4.
6: Side of the other car, you can 25 for now. 3-10-4.
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0: Braves has the Audi, and it's removed. It was conveyed off by a coworker. Davis 7.
1: I got it.

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1: Go ahead.
0: Are you actively looking for her in the store, or did you guys review footage, and do you have a still you can send me?
1: So you mind quick stepping inside the produce store? I'm right here. I can talk to you.
0: Okay.
2: Do you want me to head out with them?
3: Sure. I think you said he took a Guitar Center, our caller. So he's in a white pickup, and then should be like a silver Ford S behind there or something. That works.
4: JOSHUA. D David in the middle. 10/19/2000 If you could either add him as a, just as a call so I can add him as a flag for a family member later, or if you could do that, please.
3: I'll hang at 60 if I'm late in here.

0: not get Joshua Roberson back.
1: I'll take care of him.
0: Do you have a full mental name for him?
1: The black jeep that I called out.
0: 10-4.
1: Go ahead.
2: Can you get a copy of that picture to your phone and then send it to me?

0: Southway, East Runway.
1: Hey, I'm with you guys.
0: All right, I got it at the Meyer entrance.
1: Hey, Novice.
0: Okay, Novice. So just to confirm, the white Dodge Ram is the suspect vehicle?
2: The Ram is not the suspect. It should be like a silver Ford Escape. Some kind of Ford vehicle that's silver. Yeah, I do.
0: So I'm behind the silver Ford, and he's pointing ahead, and he's got his flashers on. Who am I stopping?
2: Silver Ford, please. I'll stop out and talk to the caller and meet you.
0: 10-4, the silver Ford is pointing out the window and being obnoxious. He's pulling into our PD. I guess I'll stop him here.
2: Trees out of 7.
3: 10-4.
4: Need that ramp?
2: No, I did go up with it. Thank you.
4: It's okay. I'm pretty sure he's going to follow up with us.

0: 503.
1: The Ram driver was recklessly on the way and almost hit him.
2: Oh, he is booking it westbound.
0: License plate lists to a white Buick LaCrosse, 2146 South Alice Street in Milwaukee.
1: Sounds like it's going to be a roll rage from the freeway.
2: But on the Ram is westbound at 68th right now.
3: Therefore, I'm calling you to stop.
2: To dispatch, I guess. Do you want to call on CSO?
0: Come for.
3: He's on advantage, he's pulling over. Great field tone, sir.
2: I got him. He's pulling in.
3: Hold on, to dispatch.
0: Go ahead.
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0: Checking in.
1: 7-4.
2: 2-7, 20 on the ramp. Union Lincoln 8072.
3: 10-4.
4: If the plate that was just run, listen to Michael Whitefeather. You can run him, please.
1: Be 10-8. Just put me 3-1 in the proper room. You can show me en route back to the village.
3: Never. The white Dodge Ram was to Kunas out of Delavan.
2: I'm Barbara 29 with you.
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2: I name William Henry Ida Tom Edward Frank Edward Adam Tom Henry Edward Robert Brittany Michael Mary Ida Charles Henry Adam Edward Lincoln middle L no white 6-22-70.
3: 7-4.
5: 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Caller's concerned for possibly a 12-year-old that was with a 30-year-old male who was hugging her closely. It's going to be an Arabic male, 6 foot, with a beard, dark curly hair, Hawaiian print shirt, Arabic, yellow dress, white swimsuit underneath, parked in a gray Honda with a 28 of Adam Victor, 7475. Caller stated it looked off and was concerned for her.
2: Stand for. Stand for. Police advised both of them.

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0: 36 with your 20 inch. Both vehicles list to Gregory Jackson, M1472, Montana, apartment 106. 674 is a Cadillac STS. The other one's a 16 Chevy Silverado.
1: I contacted maintenance. He's out of town, but gave me another phone number, so stand by.
2: Hello.

0: 928, and I'm open. It's actually going to be David 868 George, D868G.
1: Here we go.
2: Go ahead.
1: Call's been okay. It'll be 10 in.
2: 10-4.
3: Right. 121. For a fire alarm sounding on the side of the building, called in by a resident at 6183 Churchwood Circle.
2: Bye.
4: One. There is a Lonnie Meyer on 21 for you.
5: Can you show one in custody again for a chapter 51, and I'll be coming 25 for paperwork.
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0: This was mainly a verbal argument between Pamela and somebody's dog that they had inside the laundromat. The dog barked at Pamela, and Pamela barked back. Pamela's done on her way. We're 10-8. Dispatch. Can you put me back on the last PDO?
1: You take this PDO that happened 94 westbound on the Highway 100 off ramp. They are both in the Ascension parking lot. This is a side swipe with a Wheat Energy truck and a Volkswagen Beetle.

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0: 136. 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
1: If I need your camera, I'll let you know.
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4: Somebody else, can I get the I number, please?
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0: 39.
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1: Is it about my kids from over there? Killer.

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1: Well,
0: told me it was a disabled semi, 94 Watchtower, just before the stadium. Play it when ready.
2: Are you able to cross-reference the PDO with the assist other agency CAD?
1: Affirmative. I linked them in related calls, and I sent that day sheet over to Greenfield as well.
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2: 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Hoy, David Robert, 3929.
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0: Hey, you same driver.
2: 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Hey, I...
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4: 21, C8, and 1042, have a good night.
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2: 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Is there another squad calling?
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2: 84.
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2: 5065.
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7: Sounds like it's gonna be last night. 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
2: 10-4.
0: Yeah, he's going to be tied up 18. Y'all have to give me a call.
4: Hey, Drew.
0: Call me.
5: 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Voicing on the callback. We did get a call earlier from the same number, and they did respond earlier through text message. They were not having an emergency. 138.

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1: Fine.
0: J. John, T. Tom, E. Edward, G. George, H. Henry, 20 V. Victor, 53011 7572.
2: Or based on that, I guess.
1: Last unit. How are you, Tim?
3: Good.
1: It's coming back, 99 through MPV. It says, two blades taken with these should be a black 2003 Toyota.
0: 10-4. If you can advise MPD, there is no keys, no plates on it. Looks like they've been starting it with a screwdriver.

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1: Go ahead.
0: Take up PDO, National 60 National Green Mini Cooper versus a white Subaru, unknown injuries.
1: 24.
2: That's updated. You're coming back on the radar.
0: 10-4.
1: Use your printer. Pat, I'm moving my Walmart. I can head over.

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2: 160, 1042.
1: 10-4.
2: 163 also.
1: 10-4.
2: 10-4. Put me back on a target for foul from the retail theft.
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1: 3, go ahead.
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0: Last name Flores, Frank Lincoln, Ocean, Robert Edward Zebra. First Antonio, A-N-T-O-N-I-O. P. Patrick in the middle. Male, white, 12-11 of, looks like 95.
1: See if she'll submit to a buccal swab, so we can submit that as a elimination.
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0: 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No 99.
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0: Peggy, it's Charles, Robert, Adam, Ida, George, middle initial J. John, mail black, 10/26/55, October 26, 1955.

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0: He comes back negative, has numbers assigned, expired, valid ID card, shows an address of 1567 West Oklahoma Avenue in Milwaukee.
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0: Central Squad's reckless driver, 7-0 in National westbound, blue CRV, almost hit the collar, swerving.
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1: I'm going to turn another squad for trespassing and planes at Hart Park Square, 6600 River Parkway. Please send.
0: T-20, 41. 7429, T-284, last breaker, I'll take that call.
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1: 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He does have numbers assigned, no license issued, valid ID card, and he has trespassed from that location.
0: 10-4.

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1: 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I'm pulling into the PD right now. Can I stop in?
0: So far. Did you check your email?
1: 3, that's why I'm here.

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2: 10-4. Marquette PD is going to remain on scene with the vehicle and see if MPD shows up, and I'm going to be heading back to the city.
1: See, they do not need fire. 10-4.

0: 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Right. 10-8 UCO.
1: Avenue 911 caller reporting Hannah is out of control, throwing things around and biting people. 1803 Minnesota.
2: We both copy.

0: 34 and 39, according to the last call, there might be some health issues that lead to a psychological issue.
1: Got me.
2: 1611 does consider that way as well.
0: Therefore.
3: 6-7118, squad P-283, right 5.
4: 10-4.

0: 13-ish.
1: Go ahead.
0: 10-8. I'll take that parking.
2: 10-4. She's not sure if there's any violations. I told her I would send an officer to check.
3: .45 alarm. Do you respond to 9448 West Loomis Road, number 7, 9448 West Loomis Road, unit number 7. This was texted to us by ADT, sounding from the keypad. It is a panic duress alarm. The resident is Craig Weed. We have extensive history with him.
4: Okay. 48, I'm Loomis, so you can put me on that also.

0: really, just such.
1: Really?
0: You still have 35 on a call. Ten four east, 10-8 with report. You cleared it a little bit ago.
1: I copy.
0: And also put up 42.
1: Go ahead. I stated last time we energies came out, they didn't want to stick around to fix the issue. Now there are residents without power on the street, in case we get some calls, but they say they don't need anything until we energies arrive, so they should be good then. Jennifer.
2: One 19.
3: I'll be giving a courtesy conveyance down to repairs of the breach.
2: How far?
1: Forward if there's any issues. How far?
4: Seven 3 1 6 BNP 299 Rifle 14 Orange Gun 3.
2: Temper.
1: Ten 4. It was a female caller.
2: Thank you.

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1: Never.

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0: Okay, don't say 10-8.
1: Never.
2: Did you just dispatch 10-8? 10-4.

0: 301 to 122.
1: Hey. 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Go ahead.
2: Could you stop back in here?
1: Will do.

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0: You available for 21?
1: Yeah, I'll give you a call.
2: Two forty-one.
0: 228 P 291 Taser 15.
2: 10-4.
0: One oh one. Can you put me on the board and then copy a call when you're in?
2: Go ahead.
0: I'll be out of the extended stay. You can make it miscellaneous. It'll be paper service regarding the nuisance ordinance. No need for a second.
2: 10-4.

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0: Ten four. You'll be 230.
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1: 798.
0: 6700 block of the Parkway, northbound. Adam Norris, Sam 7341, ENS 7341, it's a Black Jeep Cherokee.
1: Sure.
2: Dallas Police, Milwaukee Police, on law call.
3: Go ahead. Spoke to the resident. He's in good spirits. He's an accidental professional.
2: We executed a search warrant at Capitol and Palmer. We're requesting some squads for an unruly crowd.
1: What's up? Are you going to need one or multiple? How many subjects you got out there?
2: I'd estimate 30 people. Maybe two or three squads would be appreciated.
1: I think he covers.

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2: Yeah, 10, 8, 19.
1: 10, 4, 8.

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1: Please watch out, go
0: ahead. I just wanted to check, is that 1017 on that request for Capital and Palmer?

0: 798, it's Timmy Warren.
1: Sorry. Respond to 1411 West Red Wing Lane, the parking lot, 911 caller Ranga reports there's a large scratch on her vehicle and wants to speak with an officer. She'll be in the parking lot with the vehicle plate Boy Charles Robert 9088. 1411 West Red Wing Lane.
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4: The exact address is 117 East Capitol. 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
5: It's Pepper, and is a rush request on getting the units out there by you?
4: Sooner than later, but I would not say they need to expedite.
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0: 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Possible chapter 4195 West Bradley Road, Unit 130. 339.
1: 339.
0: Again, welfare check. Possible chapter 4195 West Bradley Road, Unit 130. Caller states that their cousin Elaine is at this address and may be a threat to herself and others. She does also have dementia. She made threats to the caregiver yesterday. We're getting further. 339.
1: 339, copy.

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3: Video crash for me tonight.
1: Thanks. Two forty-one, 242, retail theft.
4: Going from Malta.
1: LP from Home Depot reports a male black, green pants, light green shirt. 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They were recovered by LP. 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
4: Everyone copies, I'll advise if I need a second.

0: 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Hello, Fez, aren't you?
1: One of the people coming back is a Jason Basinger. He's a little dope sick. We just need him to be booked for possession of a firearm by a felon, get a buccal, and then he can be kicked. Thank you.
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0: 442 early, 1041. Squad 15, 1-5.
1: Jennifer.
0: Four, four, side on.
1: Go ahead, 4-4.
0: Robert Sam, Robert David Sam. How many vehicle? 550, capital.
2: Repeating 16438.
3: Is he by you?
2: Yes.
3: I'm going to text him another VIN.

0: No.
1: I'm back over here.
0: What do you need?
1: What's your gun? Eleven.
0: Todd.
1: Wanna meet me at the PD when I'm done with this? We'll have a welfare check to go on.
2: Good. Area 51, myself and 1618 switch squads is going to swap us out. I'm just going to fill up the blue form here and just go straight to MHAC from here.
3: Ever.

0: Jeepak 1060, do you want to confirm?
1: Yes, that one has keys. So everything I texted you, we take NMS for all of them.
0: Alright, do the Jeep have plates on it or negative?
1: This one.
2: Denver.
1: Ocean or zero, Adam Zebra, POAZ.
2: Denver.
0: The ICE age is valid to Eastside Autos. Spot LLC, 117 East Capitol, Jeep Grand Cherokee Black Nuance.
1: What are the last four of that, Vin?
0: 5540-5540.
1: Yeah, that's a fake VIN. We'll take the plates off. But the VIN I gave you is the correct one. They switched them up.
3: John William Boyd, John Boyd, 578, good afternoon.
2: Happy good afternoon.
0: For Wolford, check out Liberty Heights, 1540-6150-60. See Curtis Donbar, but he took 20 Tylenol and cut their wrists by the basketball court. They have a razor blade near them on the bench.
4: Got it.

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1: It's not even 1500. Go ahead.
2: 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Those cars aren't empty.
3: Can you meet me by the SRO squad?
4: 10-4.
2: Twenty-six is 42.
4: 10-4.
5: Do the same, yeah. Have a good night.
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1: Fourth.

0: 22 dispatch.
1: Yeah, 42 up in 8.
2: Coming in 8.

0: Palm 24.
1: Go ahead.
0: Palm door 1, if I could get one in booking with me, it says this, please.
1: 10.
2: I mean, you clear the pending calls.
1: If you could please assist 124 in booking.
3: 10-4.
4: 226.
1: Go ahead.
4: I'm squad 27, radio 126, rifle 3. You can put me in booking also.
1: 10-4.
5: 223 numbers.
1: Go ahead.
5: 15, portable 112, rifle 4, 6-2, Terminator 10.
1: 10-4. Copy. 59, he said he's going to be meeting you at the front door. Is valid, no wants.
2: Door. Chase traffic.
1: Seven three, you just said you were going.
6: If you need them to break from that for something else first, go ahead.
3: They had an MCSO. They stated that they received an automated crash alert and that no other information was given in Austin, Chicago.
6: Or can you check that out first, please?
0: 10-8-4, I can handle that.
3: Test copies.
6: 84, if there's something there, let me know. I'll back you.
3: No.
1: Please, probably 42. 10-4. 10-4.

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1: Negative, but I can be.
0: Can you ask her which Starbucks they went to?
1: Suffer.
0: And that was specifically this morning around 9 a.m.
1: Suffer.

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1: Go ahead.
0: Are you still at 3400 on reports?
1: 10-3.
0: All right, copy. 523. I have a west side call, 2000 East Layton, the Aurora. They're out with a subject. He's currently being looked on. Sounds like he was speaking incoherently. They're unable to identify them. They're just requesting some police assistance. They said no FD needed as they're checking on him. 2000 East Layton.
2: Ten four. 301-43 Main.
3: Hold on, dispatch traffic. So, in the 5100 block of Lydell, Wisconsin, Adam, KK, and K John, 4331, 8KK, 4331, Antenna Black, Super.

0: aging that.
1: Good.
0: It's happening when we had a 2:40 Avenue. Speaking of the Heidi House. 28th.
1: You're 10-1. Can you turn on the address?
2: Foot 413-1042, foot 405-1041, and squad 1902, and he'll be in the south. I'm still here for second shift.
3: 10-4. Okay.
4: The lobby, we got a walk-in saying they are being threatened by their mom's boyfriend. In the lobby.
5: Cellar.
6: 5973.
3: 159. 173.
7: Okay, if you head over to Oak Creek Dental, 8725 South Powell Ave, the employee of Dental Spot there is saying that their construction crew is blocking the entrance and it's upsetting them and their customers. 8725 South Powell Ave.
6: Both from Howell and Forest Hill.
3: The subject's going to have a green jacket and long pants on. He does see the officers. Okay, yeah, northwest corner.
4: Respond to 340 East Peach Road. We got an abandoned 911 call. Did not come through on rapid. On callback, we got the automated line and the staff dialed on accident. Proper password is given. 340 East Peach Road.
6: 1 minute. 1-2-2-6-5. You can send that for now.
4: That for.
3: Meds can come up again. We're at the northwest corner.
6: Dufford.
3: Dufford.
6: Dufford. John, Mayor Paul, Mayor John, 150552. Good afternoon.
8: Good afternoon. Was your squad 452?
6: 552.
3: Door 1 for 2.
7: Stand by.
3: Sally's only available for 1.
9: Down 4. 24 to Charlie, I'm going to be moving my car out here.
3: Got 4. Station close 1, open 2. Abram.
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1: Ending is 13.7. I've got two in front of me.
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0: 66.
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0: 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The semi truck hit a dock. 230.
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0: 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Touch. 1041, squad 8, taser 13. Heifer. Would you please? I'm sorry, what was this one? 122.
1: Oh, National.
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0: 10-4.
4: Can you...
1: Sure. Gauges for a left and possibly cell. Sam Edward Lincoln Lincoln versus Randy or Randall.
2: Heifer.
3: So 44 Black of Wilson, Adam Victor, 7475, 887475, Silver Honda, Twyman. Go ahead. 5100 Black Santa Monica, I'll be able to subject on an electric motorcycle.
0: Waiting for you guys to get us at all.
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0: 5/23. I have a few responses. One with a birth May 11th of 1957, 5'11", 200, male white.
1: He's an elderly gentleman. He's kind of out of it. Could you check for possibly the last name Scherf? Sam Charles Henry Edward Robert Frank, I'm guessing.
0: 10-4.

0: solicitor. Over at Walgreens, going to be for a male black, navy colored bucket hat on clothing, apparently. He's getting verbally aggressive with people walking in and out of the store asking for money.
1: Is it an employee calling or is it just a passerby?
0: Negative, passerby.
2: Yes, 176, dispatch, 10-8 warning.
0: No.
2: Having dispatch, 10-8-3.
3: 10-4.
4: Forty-one. 10-15 with one for retail. 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I'll take a second if okay.
3: 10-46 is in row.
5: 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Red handed.

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1: On call. 10-4, 1930 South 91, plus the address. On callback, spoke female subject. You disconnected when asked for the address.
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5: Ever. Four.
0: Go ahead.
6: Okay, so this roll rate call of I-94 eastbound at 35th Street. Callers reporting two vehicles stopped in traffic, one sedan and a truck. The driver of the sedan banged on the truck. No further, no follow.
0: I copy. I'm still having issues with the cab right now.
4: He's en route to the sub.
2: Entry to 922, you can leave the door open.
6: Can you head for the road race that's 94 eastbound at 35th Street for two vehicles that stopped in traffic, a sedan and a truck? The driver of the sedan got out and banged on the truck. There's no further in the follower.
5: Four 17 for a 911 error.
2: 417.
5: 1455 West Spruce Court, 1455 West Spruce Court. Apple Watch states someone fell. No answer on callback. Rapid to this location.
2: 10-4.

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3: Pay for a vehicle that cannot maintain its lane, Mayfair. Mayfair 124, Mayfair 1. Correction, 124 in Capitol, 124 in Capitol. It's a white Mercedes GLS L450, plate boy Adam William, 5896. 43.
4: 10-4, do you have a direction of travel?
3: In the lane to go northbound on 124.

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2: 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I'm sorry, 52, go ahead.
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1: 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Neighbor is harassing the caller, verbally arguing. You can hear a horn being honked in the background.
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1: Denver.
4: Forty-one's en route to booking. 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
5: 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Given the nature of the case, I put his 21 info in the comments. 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
0: I'll be out with 689 King Victor Charles, 689 KBC. We're going to be pulling into the 200 block B Silver Spring. Over.
4: And, he's here for a neurology appointment and kind of got lost, so he's up at his appointment now. Fire department's helping him. I'll be 10-8.
0: 10-4.

One, two, three, four. Go ahead. Both calls haven't updated on tonight.

4400 block of Wilson with a blue Jeep, no plates, one accident.

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2: 800 squad, stand by for a special broadcast. Jim Dooley has called 1042 for his final shift. This is following 25 years and 6 months of service at Oak Creek Police Department. 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
3: Can you repeat?
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3: 91 to, any officer listening, it's been an honor to work at the Oak Creek Police Department. I want to thank everybody here currently and past that I've worked with. It's been a pleasure. It's also thankful for the guys from St. Francis, Franklin, South Milwaukee, even Cudahy, Greenfield. Stay safe out there. Thank you. And also, what's there?

0: 9.
1: Right.
0: Can you respond to Speedway on Packard? Caller states a male that's been previously trespassed is currently there and refusing to leave. He is sitting on the right-hand side of the building outside on the railing, black male brewer hoodie.
1: 10-4. That's Tyrone. They're on record. Right, two station.
2: Go ahead.
1: We'll close at the 1625 address for Jeffrey. He's a male white, probably like 40s.
2: 10-4.
0: We have him in S-5-2, but he can just...
3: Copy. Fix it.
2: Copy.
0: Twenty-two, your station, 10-12 lobby reporting. Someone was peeping at his window around 4 a.m. who resides at 12080 West Grand Avenue in your lobby.
1: 10-4.
2: Born in 65, male white, at that 1625 South 90th, Unit 1.
1: Yes, I am. Can you run him with a photo?
2: Okay, firm, stand by.
4: Yeah.
2: Bounce.

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0: Test the substation.
2: 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Show me how to back to the main to the range.
1: Definitely. Door 17.
3: Requesting North Shore to come check up on a male white individual born in 1934. Fainted, was on the ground. He got himself up right now, but just want to make sure that his vitals are okay. Complained of dizziness.
1: Check, copy. I'll get North Shore out.

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0: on. Did you make contact with anybody?
1: No, it was an open line. There was no answer on callback.
2: Three George Adam 004109.
3: Denver Center.
1: At 928, could have been 4545 as well. We're not sure since it's the upper lower.
0: 10-4, I just spoke to 43 and he said he didn't call.
1: 10-4.
2: I have NNS here. They're going to arrange the tow, but you can just put it in the tow log. But you can confirm it.
3: 10-4, we will put it in the log and confirm.

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2: Squad 1.

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1: Go ahead.
0: We have a pointing weapon gun call 43 northbound at Lincoln Avenue. Reading location is north for the Marquette. You're looking for a maroon Toyota Avalon with a plate of Adam Union Boy 4195. And per our caller, he pointed again.
1: I copy. I'll give him a call.
0: Okay.
1: 4-0 in dispatch.
0: Right.
1: I'm with that decision. Westbound 119 at about 13th Street. We're out of traffic to the right.
0: Copy.
2: 1 custody or 2?
3: 1.
2: 10-4. 7-10.
1: Sam Charles, 6856, on a white Buick.
0: Copy.
3: Sam Charles.
0: 10-4.
3: Go ahead.
0: Can you 21 dispatch when you get a chance?

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2: I'll get you the other squads, but can you put myself and Kramer back on that vehicle pursuit? New Berlin requested a canine, and they have the pursuit individual cornered in somewhere by Princeton Club, so we're going to be heading out there.
1: Okay. 10-4.
0: 5-8 is going on that.
3: Well, 7's not fine. 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
1: 231.
0: Good.
1: And then if you could please head with the other child welfare, 1025 South 108, approximately 20 minutes to go, collar fit a male black, wearing jeans and brown sweatshirt, is laying on the sidewalk. Go ahead, 35.
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5: 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You can go ahead with that.
4: Tom, 520-1640-1131-09. Should come back to a last name, Thomas.
5: Hi, copy. Just come back. And 408, affirmative, comes back to a DePrel Thomas, class D valid, no winter one.
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0: 8171.
1: What?
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1: I'm on a 21, so I'll be done shortly.
0: I copy. No further, no follower.
1: 408 dispatch.
0: Right.
1: Can you put me with another disabled? We'll be at the end of the north of the east ramp on the spur. I'll get you a plane in a sec. The trunk's up. I can't read it.

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0: Target 1501 Miller Parkway. Female white in a white shirt, neon pants, currently walking through the parking lot, still gathering.
2: 10-4, 10-4, 10-5.
0: Team.
3: 7500 block of Port Washington Road. This is not known. Boy Charles William, 8002. BTW, 8002.
0: 10-4. Currently walking eastbound in the parking lot towards a black SUV. Sounds like she conceals clothing she still has.
2: 10-4.
4: Can you meet me in booking to notarize?
3: Okay.
0: Six five, 6-5, southbound. Sorry, towards 41st Street.
2: I'll do it again later. I'm 10-8, and I will take an incident.
0: Squad calling, go again.
1: Has it already turned?
0: Stay for
1: 10-4, I'll check the area.

0: 32, it just went through Miller Park and Mitchell.
1: Good.
2: I have a phone complaint for you. Caller is reporting he's on the phone or somehow involved with scammers. He's not on any money, but he would like to speak to an officer.
1: Can you leave me on the special assignment, please, for the radar enforcement scammer call?
2: 10-4.
0: Squad, you can disregard. He's now saying it went northbound on Miller Parkway. Jennifer. Jennifer, 2-3. Jennifer.

0: 744 dispatch.
1: Got it.
0: Confirmed there. That ain't no report.
1: 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Wisconsin, Victor King, 3558. Dark color, positive, CX9.

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2: Ice cream, just get around me, please.
3: 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On Sean 3 is back. 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
2: Oakland in the Capitol, caller reporting there's a black male wearing black pants, black shirt. He was dancing in the middle of the intersection. Caller almost hit him with her vehicle. Thinks he might be high or just having some mental health issues.
1: Caller.
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4: 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I'm going to shut it down and I'll see if I reserve it.
0: Sensation. Tonight, update. 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
0: You can take an animal complaint. The brass monkey, 11904 West Greenfield. It's going to be a dark gray Dodge truck. William Henry, 9537. There's a dog inside.
1: 10-4. I'll be interrupted action in the cat for follow up.
0: Copy.
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1: 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It'll be about 3 minutes.
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2: DJK Runaway 2113 South 83 2113 South 83. Speak to Thomas regarding Akila Turner, born in 2010, who did not come home today.
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2: 7400 West Rawson, Suite 100. 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
5: Okay.
3: 7-8, there's some follow-up here. Okay. Case number is 26028878, and I'm going to 1122-56. Sorry, do you need a second?
4: Negative.
3: Sorry.
0: Fine, I can just press traffic.
3: Tell me, please.
2: Go ahead, 2-10.
4: It is out of New York, Lincoln San Nora 8608, the Lakeview Buggy.

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1: 10-4.
2: 165.
1: 10-4. To our left, to our right here.
2: 210 approach.
0: 210.
2: 128, can I get a second?
1: Yeah. 10-4, I'm with Kramer. We'll start the track.
3: 10-4, I'm going to push a little further west here. So he doesn't keep going west.
2: 3-5, I'm missing college now. The mean here is 2-4. Good.
0: 3-5, 2-4 is responding.
2: Got it.

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0: whoever the vehicle squad is showing up a light. Can we get more information of where he's at? Is he on the freeway or something?
1: I'm looking for Berlin. You can take the car.
2: You seen something at Penn and College? We're taking numerous 911 calls.
3: I am 30th in College, but I can head that way.
2: Okay, you start heading that way, please.
3: Hey, Ralph. Swan 73, can pull it that way.
2: Copy.
1: 429, over. Coming to get you.
0: It's just on the other side of the freeway here, before you got on. So it's the south of the freeway.

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1: Star.
0: Go
1: ahead.
0: Hopefully, it's up on the block. Made for cell phone on a black with camera.
1: Star.
0: Dealer flight, Mary over Victor, 2389 Adam Paul, MV 2389 AP, identified two times.
2: I got it.
1: Q44, reckless driver, last seen about 10 minutes ago at Aldi, 12120 West Brule. It's a green Toyota with the plate of Adam Zero Victor, 1473. This is an older male white that was yelling and, correction, yelling at people with his phone in his hands. 240.
0: Good.
1: 240, that plate's available.
0: Perfect.
1: Over.
0: Four.
3: Four. 455. AKT 9455. White Ford, one occupant.
4: Thinks the guy may be stealing something, but has no evidence and didn't witness anything. I have a cat. It is a welfare. Petco, Whitnall Ave.
5: Denver.
1: She's done.
3: Oh, I see that copy.
5: And 46 are going to take that for me.
4: I copy.

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0: Affirmative, Lima 10-4. I'm almost an 8. Jaguar, this will be our accident.
1: Jaguar.
4: 9728.
0: Go ahead.
4: Adam 604, Adam Paul, A604 AP. It's going to be South Milwaukee, so.
1: Jaguar.
5: 10 in regards to a hit and run from yesterday that was at Chick-fil-A.
6: Bye, copy.
7: 2-5 dispatch, can you manage that for me? I'm still on the computer, too.
6: 2-5, I copy. I'm not getting a response.
4: Caller, be valid, no one. 10-4, you said Nathan's in RL, right?
1: 10-3.
4: He will be the driver of the bike.
1: 10-4.
6: Me?
8: Anyone have any updates?
0: Go ahead. Mary 420-5386-062700.
1: Never.
6: Shoulder to pass up traffic, almost hit other vehicles. No further, no follower.

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0: Number 330 I, register owner Xavier Ayala. 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
2: 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Are you able to look up what that is for us?
1: Go ahead.
2: If you respond to Walmart, passerby reports there's a vehicle parked in a fire lane. There should be a small Ford sedan at Walmart.
1: 10-4.
4: Zero, 06123. 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
0: 10-4.
6: Yellow shirt. He did have a backpack, and caller last said he was still in the store in Petco.
4: 10-4, you can show us 23.
6: 10-4.
7: 5 dispatch, it's not a traffic to the right, my apologies.
0: Copy, not a traffic to the right. Copy, not a traffic to the right.
1: We'll call him back, but the last one update was inside Victoria's Secret.
4: Did you say inside Victoria's Secret?
1: Affirmative.
8: Had shots fired at the basketball court. Squad was asking if she's going to be responding. I do have squads on scene.
0: Affirmative, we have squads in the area.
8: 10-4, thank you.
0: Do you have a number?

0: 3-2-2.
1: Go ahead.
0: That didn't come out, that Ben didn't come back from Wisconsin, Illinois, or Indiana. Do you have another state?
1: Negative.
0: 10-4-3-31.
2: It's going to be out of Wisconsin again. William 420-0000-7061-00.
0: For contact to Anthony Wilkes, subject is Christy Valet, no one, North 54th Street.
2: Before that, will be in custody.

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1: Forty-four to special 23.
0: Hi, Robbie.
2: West Lindell Ave. I'll be interrupted.
0: Sounds good.

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1: 76.
0: Are you familiar with that younger version of George?
1: Negative.
0: 10 par 73, can you meet him at the Lindale address?
2: 10-4.
0: 76, we have a flag for George that he suffers hallucinations and has made threats to purchase a gun and kill his neighbor. He's a usual problem person.
1: 10-4.
3: I'm Gina 30.
1: What?
3: So you're at the Nordstrom parking structure?
1: 10-9.
3: Respond to the Nordstrom parking structure.
1: 10-4. He was about 3 feet from the curb.
4: Right about where we are right now.
0: Sorry.
3: This is Times Road 2729.
1: I'll be following.
0: 10-4.
1: Three 20 dispatching, moving to 10-8.
0: 10-4.

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4: I'll be 10 from college. I'll be packing 73 at Walmart.
5: 73 clear from Walmart.
4: All right, 10-4, then I'm 10-8.
5: 10-4.

0: Adam, well, Sam, 3348, ACS, 3348.
1: So far. Lieutenant 8301, follow-up.
2: 10-4.
1: Yep.
3: Joshua 3.
4: I can. We have one detained in my squad.
2: Copy. Dispatch to 84.
1: D3, where is he? What?
2: 83. He's going to be on 18th and Hadley.
1: I can head over.
2: Copy, 83. Thank you.
5: Oh, sure.
2: Do you have a K-9
4: available? Negative. Dispatch. 2-10. Clear 2-4 myself, both up. This will be a C-10. What department was looking for a dog?
2: MPD, I'll gather more info.
4: Copy, this will be a C-10.
2: Alright, copy on your C-10. Can I just clear, what are you requesting?
5: Requesting them at the 5,000 block of Northward 7 for a foot trail.
2: Oh.
1: I'm 23.
2: It's over.
5: Ten-four.
1: Nine 20 to dispatch traffic. Southbound 3600 block of Oakland, Wisconsin, Adam John Victor 1731, AJV 1731. It's on a gray Hyundai Sonata. Looks like just the one occupant.
2: I copy. Did you copy what the request was for?
1: Negative.
2: Oh, they're requesting you at 47th and Fairmount for a full pursuit. Subject failed.
1: Copy on a track. Any squads in that area for cover? Does 5-5 need me, or he has enough squads now?
2: 83, what's your 20?
4: Westbound, passing 92nd.
2: 2-4, are you closer?
4: Where's he at?

0: 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Go ahead. Adam William, 5591, EAW 5591. That's in 3100 block, or correction, 2900 block of Mayfair on AU, Silver Volkswagen.
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0: What was the atmosphere amount?
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4: Good.
5: The 28 you gave me comes back on a Saturn, not a PT Cruiser.
4: Got it.
1: Just got an answer on a second callback. Caller says they're in Beloit and are not in Target on Miller Parkway.
6: And 4. I'll still check.
1: Tower.
0: Any Burlington?
1: Yeah, that's fine.
4: Eighty-one,
5: 71, 81, 83.
4: 171.
5: 183. 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The caller is no longer on scene. 8770 South Powell Avenue, pick and save.
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0: The 4 is.
1: 5. Starting in a public storage, 4750 South 108. The sheriff tried transferring a caller to report a theft, and there was just arguing in the background, and she didn't come on the line.
4: Back to her.
0: /225 dispatch.
1: Go ahead.
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3: Driver had a feeling suspended. I'll go to TAC 1 with the bin.
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1: Go ahead, your bet.
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3: 3 Adam, 4 Frank, Young 4, 8 Boy, 9 7, Tom 5, 6 1, sorry, 6 9, 1 1 4.
1: Take a reverse driving complaint, Boy N108. Caller reports a black SUV, license plate Texas, William X-ray Zebra George 7816, threw 2 cups at the vehicle and he turned eastbound on Boy.
4: 10-4.
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1: Go ahead.
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6: LAH, last name Turner, 424 of 2010. Apparently she was reported as a runaway a while back and they found her an address off of like 91st and National. Can you just see if you can find that address?
1: Favor, so it.
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0: Negative.
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0: And correspondent 8989 South Bell Avenue Target, got a report of a PDO in traffic, one car in traffic, no injuries. Beret Avalanche Red Corolla, 8989 South Avenue.
2: So for, I missed it, I was on the phone, does 171 have a back?
0: Negative, not currently.
2: So for, I'll back him. And then go to the call after.
0: 10-4.
3: Okay, address. I do see in the supplement that was typed for a previous runaway. She apparently went to her friend Natalie Delbianis residence, which is 2062 South 91.
4: Or if you just put that in the notes for his
3: paper.
1: This is Chelsea
5: Bed. I have a Villager Butler officer out on Hampton and I-41 looking for a second for a vehicle search. Are you to assist?
1: Vehicle complaint in Ryan and 13th. They're driving slow with the hazards on. They believe they may have struck something because there's front end damage. I do believe this is going to be related to your Howell PDO.
5: Just confirming that's Hampton and I-41.
1: Affirmative.
5: That's a receipt.
6: Take that as suspicious activity. 11505 Greenfield Avenue, Courtyard Apartments. It's going to be in the community room. There's a male white in his 70s, goes by the name of Gilbert, was shaving wood with a very long knife. Father was concerned. She last saw him in there 5 minutes ago.
2: 7-4.
6: 225 to back.
2: Copy.
1: Do you know if they're blocking traffic or did it make it out of traffic?
7: It's in the median, but it's a semi-truck in the median and a small median.
1: Copy. Reverse plate 890 Union Lincoln Adam. Caller has both sets of, correction, caller has keys and both plates. Okay, Tony.
2: Thanks.
8: Any blockage on that car?
9: I'm checking out.
8: Before I can put me out of this hole and interrupt this track area.
9: Never.
2: I got to hit at 3:46 today, p.m. It's going to be a long tossing ride.
8: Cell phone, I'm assuming.

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1: 10-4.
4: The lane, partial plate of 773, almost caused multiple accidents, no further.
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0: 175.
1: Okay. If I'm still on a call, you can clear it, TL 10-8, and I'll be at Liberty Heights Park and Walk.
0: Jennifer.
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1: Seven dispatch violator.
0: Go ahead.
4: Adam Zebra Young is current to negative black Jeep Patriot to Natalia Grosser out of Germantown. The other 28 current to negative silver Hyundai Santa Fe to Hannah Hall out of Cudahy.
2: Was there a name of a caller that we got?
4: Negative. I'll try T-lowing the number.
0: Okay.
1: 31, 10-16.
0: 10-4.

0: 25. Go ahead.
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0: Super.

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1: 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Bull squad, they're 10-8 North Port. Somewhere.
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2: 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You can 22.
3: Copy. I'll be 10-8.
1: 10-5. So then you said AMPD doesn't need you?
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0: There was a trouble call at the residence back on 410 of 26. Did you want a second?
1: All right.
0: Central.

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2: Yeah, in a moment, 21 dispatch.
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0: Welcome to the Infinity Alamo. The location is standby. They're going to be needed at 6 at Historic Mitchell. Standby. MPD's listening, K9 for a park out.
1: Another one?
0: Affirmative.
1: Copy, go ahead.
0: 210.
2: Copy, where now?
0: 510, Historic Mitchell.
1: Only 221.
3: 21.
1: Toronto Walmart, 5001 South 76th Street. Asset Protection advises they have a male retail theft suspect in their office. A male black brown jacket. He's not being cooperative.
3: 2074.
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3: 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Tony, dispatch on 2, a follow-up.
1: 320.
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1: Dodges Lane. All right, can you repeat the numbers on Dodges?
3: 4565.
1: Camp 4.

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1: 8030 West Winston Way. My 911 caller states that she was running in a state sale for the premise owner. States that Basil Ryan Jr. came in with his wife and is taking photos and videos, and states that he won't leave, and that he won't get out of the house until PD arrives. The female states that the estate sale is closed and he's not listening.
0: 43, good idea. 44 copies.

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2: Ryan Gooch. 10-4. What about gloves?
3: He was wearing gloves as well.
1: Thanks. Call, sheet contact, and we're 10-8.
2: Rescue. 42.
1: Bedroom mobile seats, lot number 45. Report of an alcoholic who had a drink, rubbing alcohol. Fires en route.
2: 42, copy.
1: 46, can you back? It sounds like he's going to be uncooperative.
2: Copy.
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2: I was able to push that vehicle off the freeway to the Quality Inns parking lot off of 27 Botsford. You can get a David 7.
1: Copy. Aggressive pit bull on scene that they're going to try and contain before anyone gets there.
3: Copy.
1: Sorry.
4: 57 dispatch parking.
1: Go ahead.
4: 2 on 74th Street.
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4: 4-6-2-3.

0: 3-5. I can head for that semi at Greenfield. I know that it's in the median, but is it in traffic at all?
1: We have it on camera here. No, it looks like it's out of traffic to the left over there.
0: Copy.
2: Sorry, I'm looking for someone that lives at the 2062 address. Can you just check locals and see if there's a phone number for someone?
0: Denver. Denver.
3: Something that I advised them to do, and they said they would take care of it.
4: Yeah. 43-44,
2: Agent
3: 25.
2: Basil's gone. Yeah, boy, thanks.
3: I got it.
2: 88, Gregory. Ellington, Ellington, A. Adam, H. Henry, I. Ida. First name, Peking, A. Adam, M. Mary, A. Adam, L. Lincoln, U. Union, D. David, I. Ida, and Nora. Middle initial, A. Adam, date of birth 3-7 of 98, male. And if you can just advise history once you get him back.
0: You guys, 3-7 of 98, and can you 10-9 the first name?
2: 4. It is Peking, A. Adam, M. Mary, A. Adam, L. Lincoln, U. Union, D. David, I. Ida, and Nora.
5: Okay.

0: Great Fish. Can you run that play to the call, please?
1: 10-4.
2: Yes.
1: Our squad's on scene on 6th Street. You can cancel the K-9, thank you. Copy.
2: Go ahead.
1: MPD is canceling your assistance with them.
3: The driver of the van was sighted one time in Boone County with a tracks report.
2: Taffer.
4: 4-5.
2: Yeah. 220.
4: Go for him.
2: He's been convicted of 5 retail thefts since 2025.
0: How far?
1: Four, four.
0: Go ahead.
1: Can you, 4-4, you can actually disregard.
5: K1, pitch in. 171.
6: 8041 South 13th Street. Got JCR restoration. Reporting a vehicle that is on his lot with no plates. It's unoccupied, and it smells 961. Doesn't know how long it's been there. He's going to be on scene for the officers. 8041 South 13th Street.
5: 159 from Meyer.
0: 171, Hayes and Drexel.

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1: Temper.
2: She's alert and breathing. 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
1: Have you?
2: Forty-five, 76.
1: Trouble with subject panel basal 5030 South 74. Employee stated there's an intoxicated male who's refusing to leave. 6-10-4.
2: 6-10-4.
1: Put you in a suspicious circumstances at Meyer 5800 West Layton, and I'll transfer the caller to your squad cell.
2: Over.
0: One dispatch of 10-8.
1: 10-4. Seventy-three, 76. He's described as a male Hispanic wearing a white shirt with a mustache and should still be inside.
2: 10-4. 6-10-4.
4: Changes to a road rage and just make it C-10.
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2: 10-4.
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2: Respond to East Susan Drive, South Hall Avenue. Got a DMV in the turning lane, unoccupied, gray SUV, possibly a Honda. East Susan, South Hall.
0: 191 from Hall of Buttes.
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0: 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You can put me on your face, I'll call. 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
6: 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John Tom Henry Charles King 2-6-2-2-6-2-0-0-7-6-6-7.
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7: 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Tom Frank John 5520. Elliot's trying to cut off the caller traffic. Last seen westbound on Hampton.
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2: 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Gray SUV pulled over in the right distress lane. He was out recording something off to the east. I'll turn that car ferry for him.
1: Copy that.
3: 171, you're 31. Listening to a Danny Morales out of a Milwaukee address. 2006 Lexus IS Grand Color. Has two temporary plates, both suspended.
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2: Go ahead.
1: 26-14797. I'll be out at Shots in Tequila on 27 in Abbott.
2: 10-4.
3: No sounds of distress. We don't have a number in cages. 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
3: 10-4.
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2: Tower.
0: Why did you add an LXAT tonight?
2: 10-4.
4: They were in traffic in lane 2 on 1-8 of Oklahoma. Can you know by West Dallas, please?
2: Happy, can you just 10-9 that location on Oklahoma?
4: It's on the corner of 1-8 in Oklahoma, facing West Mount. It's going to be a dark gray SUV with lit up.
2: Copy.
5: Same with Jim. Hollander advising his roommate, Evan, who is on scene, is continuing to take his items. The other party is unaware that you were contacted.
2: Copy.
5: 22.
0: 22 copies.
1: Two four.
4: Dixon.
2: Go ahead.
4: The dog was found. AT time.
2: 10-4. In front of the building.
0: 10-4.
2: Okay, 894 northbound at Beloit. It's going to be LA, too.
0: I got me wrong.
2: So you've taken alarm at Lindsay Windows, 11923 West Fairview. It's going to be office motion. No keys responding.
4: 10-4, back on advice.
2: 10-4.
6: 10-4. I think I see it on camera here. It's near the grocery side, but in the rear, it's about to turn onto Layton Avenue.
0: I think I see it.
6: When is the traffic stop here for the no front plate? It's going to be going eastbound on Layton. Basically, they converse with another female subject. They took that plate off. It didn't appear that he stole the plate, but he obtained it from that female that he was talking to. So just question him. Here I come.
0: Okay. Just took another call and I disabled northbound 894 Beloit. Said three, mile marker 3.4, which is just south of Beloit.
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7: Copy, I'm coming from Hampton.
4: I'd like, by the Meyer exit.
3: All right, 10-4, we're at the exit from the base.
4: Go ahead.
2: Current negative on a 2026 Ram truck, black in color, blocks to a Tammy out of Milwaukee.
4: 10-4. I'll have traffic with it. It's 5300 block of Layton.
2: 10-4.
6: What?
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6: Copy, thank you. Four is better than over two.
2: 10-4.

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1: 10-4.
0: 11, I could just add him. Good afternoon.
2: Good afternoon. I'm going over to 8.
0: Copy.
2: 10-4.
0: Is regarding rent.

0: 175. He does not want any help from me, and he's rolling down National Avenue along the curb.
1: So we're blocking for a stolen vehicle, 101 National, 101 National, eastbound. Victor Paul, 1822 VP, 1822 in a silver Chevy.
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3: That works.
2: Over. And you know what our squad number is going to be?
3: 353.
2: Copy, thank you.
1: Hey, firm, but both plates are interested on.
2: Six, they're not copy.
1: Sir.
0: Seven, dispatch.
3: Pat.
0: It's heading from here, and Joe's not an angle.
3: Ten-four. And I'll have my partner send out a picture of the juvenile to the signal group.

0: 43.
1: Go ahead.
0: I'll update you later. And I'll be 10-10.
1: Never.
2: And what direction you went?
1: It sounded like it hasn't been long, but the caller stated she went and checked Walmart on 27th Street, so at least 10, 15 minutes.
2: 10-4. Can you advise Franklin?
1: 10-4.
0: Sir, I'm checking east on Lincoln from 92.
1: Veteran. They're going to be 43 westbound at the 27th Street on-ramp. Out of traffic to the right, a male, unknown, bald with book bags.
3: Copy. Is that going to be the south or north on-ramp on 27th Street? Copy, I'll advise.
1: Copy. Okay, bye.

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1: Good.
0: Per previous call, he was found at 4430 South 36th Street.
1: Denver.
2: St. Isaac, west on Lincoln, west on National up until 84. UTL so far.

0: No, 7-3 dispatch. With two sign-ons.
1: 5973.
0: Charles Elbertown, Charlestown. Vehicle 551. Ready for the second CAD.
1: And just to confirm, you're referencing unit 973?
0: Correct.
1: Two deputies on 973.
2: For like an hour now. Get a description now.
1: You guys, 972 maybe?
0: I gave you a call, dispatcher.
1: Yes, 5065, thank you.

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1: Copy.
0: Okay, 77 dispatch.
1: Go ahead.
0: We're 23 at the 36th Street address.
1: Far.
0: Go ahead.
1: To Tony, this is Brookfield at 6400 River Parkway, Unit 212. They're going to attempt to take someone into custody. 220.
0: 10-4.

0: maybe 40 or 35.
1: Right.
0: Hey, when you come through the hail energy, just plan to start a serpentine for me. I'm going to push this car out to the right, but it's pretty heavy right now. I won't be able to do it.
1: 10-9.
0: Can you come through the hail interchange? Just start serpentine a little bit after the hail, and then some of the traffic so I can push it out of traffic.
1: Copy, I just came through. I'll start slowing them down then.
0: Hey, cool. Let me know when you're good.
2: Six, any tail tonight?
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1: 7-32.
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0: Tower.
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0: 77 dispatch.
1: Go ahead.
0: 4430 was negative, but they said he often hangs out at 4422 on 36th Street. We'll be checking over here.
1: 10-4.
2: If anything, it sounds like he's probably headed towards Walmart in Franklin.
3: To 84. I'm serpentining now. I'm just south of Howard. There's the last truck in front of me. It should be a white semi with veterans on the back of it. Just here. Where? Back up.
4: Student.
5: So, a pedestrian described as carrying a gas can.
1: Bank.
5: All right, copy. I'm stopping a pedestrian with a gas can at Loomis. Eastbound.

0: 176 traffic. Go ahead. 5200 block of Santa Monica with Adam Victor Edward 7526, DVE 7526. Warning for dispatch traffic.
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2: 4.
1: Go ahead.
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3: On duty, 02, Charles John Boy, Charles Boy. And do you have any majors going out?
4: We have one shot at Thiefen Tower Park.
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0: observe on the juvenile call per previous call, it looks like he was also found at 3400 block of Lane.
1: Can you have a park supervisor call myself and give me an update on that area?
2: Drop in. Is this 970?
3: Hi, dispatch.
0: Go ahead.
3: You can enter him as missing juvenile, obviously. Just use all the descriptions that I gave you. I-520.
4: Go ahead. 10 a.m. warning. Down for it. You're all where his truck is. And I have a DL number for you when we're ready.
0: Go ahead.
4: We out of North Carolina, 00000467-3066. Last name, Dumont, male white.
0: Copy,
5: 28 traffic.
4: Go ahead.
5: Mill plates on a gold GMC Sierra. We just pulled into the Walmart lot off of 76.
4: Over.
5: Go ahead.
6: Right here, it's Adam St. Paul, 4278. Adam St. Paul, 4278. 13th and Buttes.
4: Yes.
0: 191, come back from College 13.
4: 10-4.
0: Class D suspended.
1: 24, what was that last part? I didn't catch it.
0: I've got him coming back with an ID card and a Class D suspended. One.
1: I got it. Thank you. He managed that as a driver. Or, okay.
0: Copy.

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0: Boy David John 9466.
1: That comes back on an Acura MDX to a Acura Taylor at 4422 South 36.
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3: Go ahead.
2: 1 George Charles George King 2 3 Robert 9 Young. I believe it's Frank 4 1 0 7 4 1

0: that Mill Lite thing that might have a work zone on the northeast corner. Like, caller is an employee would like him to move on.
1: Sad boy. I got advice.
0: Never.
2: 24.
3: Just for info, going to be westbound 43 at 35th, no?
2: Copy.
1: 24, just west violator.
2: 4, go ahead.
1: That'll be the parking lot of Mayfair Mall by Creed and Barrel. Hungry Wolf Tag, I think this was out of Wisconsin, 896 Nora Union Young on a silver Lincoln sedan.
2: Copy.
4: That's fine.
5: 10-4. I'm over by sports. I'll make them over by.
0: Ten-4.

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0: 2 days, though, Lisa.
1: What?
0: Did he have a black hat on? Maybe a head scarf and his ears pierced?
1: They had mentioned a do-rag. The earrings, I don't know.
0: Mom, I can send you a photo.
1: I'm not.

0: 2387, VCV 2387. It's on a Nissan Kicks. Texting, I'll take another.
1: Dispatch, I'm pretty sure we're there with him, but can somebody head back to the house? He's just the runaround.
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4: Put it back,
5: dude. Negative. It's in a parking spot. I have the driver out. He said there was a weapon in the car and then said there wasn't, so.
4: 22 and 23 or 23.
3: From the funeral. Does work.
6: -13-0570.
1: I copy. We can change this to a disabled and motor violator and make this a seal open by mail.
6: Copy.

0: 235. Fine. 235 and 240 for disorderly, 1650 North 116th, 1650 North 116th, unit number 2. The neighbor assaulted a tow truck driver. It was physical, but they are separated now. 235. 4. 240.
1: 6-4. Go ahead.
0: 241 and 243 for a retail theft in progress. Nordstrom's, 2424 North Mayfair Road. Female merchandise in her purse. It's a female black short heavy set wearing a light green outfit with a large black purse. Last seen walking into the mall on the second level. 241.
1: Four.
0: 243. Four.
1: The squad's at Walmart.
2: 10-4. As well. Last contact was this afternoon when she quit. 2915, 15th Ave.
0: 208, I'm going to add you to the call on 116.
1: Did you catch what 6-4 was going on?
3: Negative. Just heard bits and pieces.
1: Copy. I just heard it was a flockhead and then a 1-4. Four also. Seven also.
4: You can put 3 days in a row. 95 as well.

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2: Point dispatch, I'm sending you. You can put me on a call.
1: 7-4.
3: Last name's Thomas, common spelling. First name's Edward. Edward, David, William, Adam, Robert, David, middle initials E as in Edward. He's also a junior, male, black, January 5th, 2007. January 5th, 2007. I'll go back on one.
2: Go
1: ahead.
2: 7533, page 93, rifle 13.
1: Ten four.
0: Four also.
1: Nine four.
0: Four to 3 days. It's like three houses of that. Four. Let's stop by Layton and approach on foot with cover. Perfect.

0: 3-0,
1: that might be a suspect. I just got the phone of the caller.
2: Yeah, we'll be multiple. We'll be there in a second.
0: Go again?
2: It'll be three separate numbers. I'll put in the notes.
0: Well, thank you.
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1: I'll call back.
4: Alice.
1: Should be 4655 South 38. For everyone. Seems like she exited walking towards the bus stop. I'll get you which one. Crash, and it's going to be Macy's. Hey,
0: Laura.
1: Pull the gun.
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1: My caller disconnected and now his phone's dead.
0: John 6 on Greenfield eastbound. Speed for that silver Chevy Silverado with the stolen plates. Victor Paul 182 VP 182.
2: Line is going to be a small gold SUV that can't maintain lanes, cutting across traffic, no signals, almost hit a motorcycle on the shoulder, passing around there.
3: Go ahead.
1: You can make me prime and put officers 10-8 in a report.
0: Ever.
4: I don't feel the bus stop. 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
4: Perfect.
1: Go ahead.
0: I'm in route to Speedway. I didn't copy that transmission from 95. Can you 10-9?
1: 10, the suspect was already gone.
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0: How many more do you think you need there? If you don't need me, I'll go to 38.
6: We're good here for now.
5: If we can get someone to just stop the northbound traffic at Layton and 38, it'd be helpful.
1: Three dispatch, I'll go stop the traffic. Sounds fine.
4: Three days dispatch, can you try and find the 21 for the suspect?
1: I searched the address and identified a one. Do you have any more information or can you see a plate?
4: Marquise and I are rear containment right now. I don't have any more info unless whoever called them does.
1: Ten-4.
5: 703 is working on phone numbers right now as well, and I'll give the 28th out shortly.
1: And they've got a flock hit eastbound from 61 in Greenfield, 28 of Victor Paul, 1822, stolen plates, not recovered with the vehicle, information only.
5: Across the street. Do we have anybody else on scene?
0: One oh two just arrived. I'm blocking north on 3A right now.
1: Apparently no firearm was actually seen is what the officers were told, but that's not what the caller had told me. It's unknown if the white Infiniti is occupied with the subject who supposedly had the gun. Milwaukee Cubs.
0: Good.
4: One dispatch on 2.
1: We're
4: going to be coming from here. It sounds like it was just a verbal altercation. I'll follow up with the caller after we get done with 38th Street.
1: 10-4. Hi.
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7: 10-4.
8: 183 back from Coles.
7: 10-4.
9: Squad's on 38th. I found the 28 for one. I'll be running it.
10: Forty Smith.
9: Go ahead.
10: Was there only one call on this?
9: Yeah, it was the neighbor.
7: Ten-4.
11: One of two dispatch. What's the suspect's info? Specifically name.
9: Juan Sanchez.
11: 10-4. I'm going to be making contact with a GMC Terrain that just pulled up in the area and appear to be interested in what's going on. I'm going to see if they have any relation.
9: 10-4.
8: Go ahead.
12: I have 125. Can we get full package on the floor?
8: Affirmative.
5: 3. If that comes back to a Nissan Altima, that should be the female half. We believe her name is Natalie. I'm going to go with the 28 one more time. Boy Charles Lincoln, 1113.
9: 10-4.

0: who's on 38th Street. Can someone describe what the house looks like so we don't have to go too close to it?
1: On the west side, side by side, it's like dark, like a light gray color with like a stone facade by both doors.
0: As you approach, there's a blue house. The upper floor is blue, and the lower level is all brick. It's the house directly north of that, with the northerly unit. If someone else can plus up Marquise on the back. Pat is making his way to the back right now. Where do you guys need me? We need someone to attempt phone contact. We have a pretty good contact team on the front here. And if we can get Marquise plussed up on the rear, he's on the southwest corner in the tree line, then we should be good if you can get phone contact.
1: Pat, go to the backyard of that house. Go up that way.
2: Plate of Adam Dorsey, Edward 7715 for a small gold SUV, unable to maintain lanes. Currently no follower for this.
3: Okay. I'll be at City Hall.
2: Okay.
0: Go ahead.
2: Were you looking for a twin for Natalia?
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0: I believe that's what Tree said.
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2: And 703, I have a number for Natalia in the notes, and 102, I have another number for Juan if you need it.
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0: Can someone try and make contact with the caller so we can evacuate them? Because it's a duplex, so they share a wall. If we can get them out entirely.
3: 102 to 91. Go ahead. Hear that?
6: Yeah, I got the, I believe, subject's number. I don't have the female's number, if I could get that quick.
2: The females that I found is 414-739-6619.
6: 10-4.
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6: Good.
3: Okay, we're going to switch roles here. Since HNT, we're going to have you make contact with suspect, and Nate's going to attempt contact with the caller. However, let's have Nate attempt contact first so we can get the neighbor safely evacuated.
6: 10-4.
0: 95 dispatch. I'm prepared to copy the caller's number.
4: 03, I need the air. I have the caller on the phone right now. I will handle that. Stand by on making contact with anybody else until we evacuate the caller.
6: 91 stand for?
7: 3 days to 703.
4: Go ahead.
7: Regarding evacuating them, the suspect residence has a ring camera on the front, so we should evacuate them through the back door. Myself and another couple of officers can approach from there to assist with the evacuation, and we can all back off.
4: Stand for, stand by.
6: Stand for.
2: See, Tony.
6: Go ahead.
2: Tony, you need 1025 booking to assist.
6: 10-4.
8: 35.
2: Go ahead.
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2: Tower.
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2: Tower.
10: On to 3739 South Packard for a shots fired. Somebody is on the ground. 3739 South Packard. We have FD out.
2: Tower.
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2: 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Channel 1 restricted.
1: Sure, hi from somebody I've seen. Caller is describing a dark-colored car that drove away. That's all the info I have at this time.

0: everyone.
1: Hi.
0: We have a found dog in the lobby.
1: MR. What are you doing, Kramer?
0: As a recording of the vehicle, the hot numbers in the hot comments.
2: FRG, selfie dash.
0: Can you repeat?
2: Yes, selfie dash, FRG, come up.
0: Over.
3: He's wearing jeans, boots, and a tan shirt. Girlfriend is wearing tan shorts. She'll be with him. They're going to exit the rear of the residence, and then they're going to walk south towards Layton. At some point, they're going to hit a fence where they can no longer walk south, and then they're going to pop out onto 38th Street and just walk down 38th Street towards officers.
2: One Delta 3, Richard Damon, acknowledges.
3: Ten nine.
2: Rear containment is 10-4. We're ready when you give them a word.
3: 10-4. All right, they're going to be coming out now.
2: Guy at the back door. Guy at the back door of the house. They're both coming out right now.
3: The caller and his girlfriend, you should see that he's on the phone with me.
2: Ask him. They're walking south to the yard.
4: .441 Field requesting mutual aid for a PDO at Layton in the 116, 116 in Layton.
3: 8-7-42.
4: 10-4-4-4-8-2 PDO in Greenfield, 116 in Layton, a Volkswagen versus a Ford, I believe. Two vehicles involved, no injuries.
2: 10-4.
1: Ten four.

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1: Gunfire.
2: Go.
3: Respond to Hardee's on Layton for a custody dispute. The email is said to be acting belligerent.
2: Gunfire.

0: 23.
1: We're going to set up command 4600 block 36. You can just meet us over there.
0: I'm bringing the callers.
1: Yes, please. Rescue team.
0: DC at Hardee's.
1: Copy. When they're done there, if any of them can come over here, we'll need to get people out of this parking lot.
2: 10-4.
3: Hammer.
4: Ray, where do you want them?
5: Just meet the squad's blocking traffic on 38th Street.
4: 10-4. 703-291.
1: Good.
4: We should attempt to make contact. Do you want to attempt contact with the female or the male half?
1: The number I was given is the 414-334-8382. I'm not sure if that's the male or the female.
4: That's the male. We do have the female as well. So just let me know which one makes more sense to you, and then let's make that call.
1: 10-4. I'll take the female's number. I'll probably start there.
4: Her name is Natalia.
3: From south, transporting Eastmont Greenfield 270, sent out of Washington, Washington to 66 Washington.
2: 10-4.
6: We've got neighbors popping out on 38th Street. I don't know if you want to send something out.
0: Why don't you do one?
1: Can I just get the first name of the male half?
0: One.
1: 10-4.
0: Why don't you, do you want me to have clerical send out Everbridge?
1: Affirmative. Let's start working on that.
0: 10-4.
1: It can be limited to the residents in the cul-de-sac.
0: 10-4.
3: Go again, can't copy. Are you going to be going with the victim? Yeah, I'm stepping back, grabbing something, and then I'm going to go with him. Okay, 10-4.
0: She does stand by while she does it. Just confirming the vehicle is parked on the business property.
3: That's what he said.
0: Copy. I'll be stopping at the PD for equipment done.
2: It's on Packard. We have updated info from a caller stating they know who the sub offender is.
3: 10-4, where are they at?
2: No locate at this time. I'm running them to get an address. It'll be a Randall Lanyard.
3: That's a suspected offender, or who's calling?
2: It'll be the offender.
3: Ten four.
7: That's affirmative from Cudahy.
3: That's who their suspect was from the stalking.
2: Go ahead.
3: Route to freighter.
2: 10-4 and route to freighter.
3: I'm going to try and catch up the fire.
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2: 10-4.
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13: Respond to Greenfield, 76 in Layton, 76 in Layton for a PDO out of traffic, Nissan Rogue versus Chevy Cruze.
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0: units on Packard. We have a 28 of Randall. It's Adam, William, Nora, 3521. We're attempting flock again. Adam, William, Nora, 3521. It should be on a blue Nissan.
1: 10-4. Reach out to Cut A. I think that's who they were looking for. Incident last night. See who the potential victim was of that, and it might be the same one.
0: Affirmative.
2: T441 dispatch, I'll be 1023.
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0: Flock, it looks like he jumped northbound on 794.
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1: 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Turn 4.
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3: Jaffe,

0: And then my email, please.
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2: 72-69, you okay?
0: Yeah, 3.
2: 7-4.
1: Good.
3: I just contacted the driver. He's gonna meet you guys.
1: 7-4.
4: He's going to be wearing, like, a skin-colored, like, tannish, I guess, long-sleeve shirt and pants. I told him to come out without anything in his hands. And I'll let you know as soon as he's walking out.
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6: 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Female says he got new bullets, so he shot them off in the backyard.
2: Time for.
6: I'm coming in as well.
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6: Yeah.
1: Dispatch.
6: 442.
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4: 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I'll be on the 4400 block of Oakland with a vehicle driving through the closed construction site. I'll give you the 28 when you're ready.
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0: Ryan.
1: Did you end up having Greendale come? 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
1: That's affirmative. Only pets in the house.
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2: 10-4.

0: 544, did you need me to put in any entries?
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2: To 703.
3: Go ahead.
2: Can you or someone ask the female where the rounds were shot and if the casings are still there? 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
3: 10-4.

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1: Jennifer.
2: 1181.
3: 11, go ahead.
2: First line is played, George, Edward, Nora, Edward, Victor, Adam. George, Edward, Nora, Edward, Victor, Adam. Blue Nissan Road.
3: Your location.
4: Then the garbage can in the kitchen.
5: We're done for.

0: 46 and 64.
1: Good.
0: Go ahead and just give dispatch an address for Ed, too, just to keep up there.
1: Yeah, that's right. Yes, we'll be going to 3863 Squire with, I think his name's Guy, for a property exchange. I think it's home. That's them from the St. Francis Hope.
2: 10-4.
0: Morris. The other involved took the child.
3: 544, he had the child.
0: Copy. Child left with the fleeing suspect.
3: The dog does not like people.
4: Do we have a CSO working or is there a dog snare out here?
1: Six for teacher.
2: Number two.
5: There were two, a three-year-old and a two-year-old involved in this crash. They want to get looked at, the parents do, to get to send meds. They're conscious, they're breathing, no signs of injury.
2: Number. Seven, two to 6-9.
1: Go ahead.
2: What's your 20?
1: B.
2: 10-4.
0: Fifty 100 Santa Monica, Adam, Tom, John, 8411. ATJ 8411. It's a red Volkswagen.
1: 10-4.
6: Just registered the Indiana temp tag. Union 093631.
2: Temper.
7: I copy DMC do not have visual of the tire, but do they have visual of the vehicle? I just checked east end, but I didn't see anything.
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7: Copy. You can claim your
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1: Go ahead.
7: Crime Labs contacted. 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
1: Copy.
0: 0-5900 South 13th.
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1: 173 Stenchick.
7: 10-4.
6: Give me a second.
7: Sure. 223, 220.
9: 20-23,
7: were you calling me?
9: Hey, what was that? 10-15 from your retail theft warrant?
7: He was wearing, like, a brown vest with, like, a dark-colored hoodie underneath and, like, darker pants.
9: Ever. Was he trespassed from Walmart?
7: Yes.
9: He is walking into Walmart right now.
10: 10-4. Yeah, he's not supposed to be in there.
9: 27 dispatch. Correction, 23 dispatch. Can you create a trespassing call for me and put me on it at Walmart?
10: Okay. Yeah, make sure you get him out of there before Duluth sees him.
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8: 27, do you want a second with you? $23,
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11: Can you clear the rest of the dog? Just let me say it. 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
1: According to Indiana, the registration expired November 7th, 2026, for a vehicle registered to Lassen Sullivan. I don't have enough information on them to run them. It's a Nissan Rogue 2017 red in color. I believe it's valid.